0: What the hell?
1: 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It's Ride 49.
0: What the hell?
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2: Hey, beautiful. 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
2: You eating roses now?
1: Roses? I said I've been treating them right now.
2: You already know your accent be throwing me off sometimes.
1: I'm actually going to go into a meeting, so I'm going to call you right back. Hold on.
2: Huh?
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1: Hi, Charles.

0: Everything that worries you, my friend, does so because it has your attention. What you care about deeply has the power to actually weigh you down. 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You only drown when you actually fight the waters.
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0: 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All you need is courage. And if you've got that, you already got something enough to start something amazing. 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
2: Hey, now there's a legend out there who's questioning their life choices.
3: Bro, with this carina, you have to get on a board and go to work.
2: Let me tell you something. Don't even think about it. Just kick the duvet. You know that thing that radio said? Olugendo robolamu volu tandikane mario esoka. Samba ebikunta.
3: Bivemu.
2: Gala bienchi.
3: Ensanafu.
2: Katira bensanafu. Samba ebikunta. Good morning. Welcome to the Energy Breakfast Club.
3: The best that you can do is make sure that at least your breathing water is warm. Just for comfort, yeah? For comfort.
2: Yaka ya wede koba pakore taya kubye. Ngato ina hita.
3: Mamerebi ya vizibu bija kulero.
2: Nkutide.
3: Makwana.
2: But there are certain things you could be rest assured of. One, today there's going to be a lot of traffic.
3: Yeah.
2: That's number one.
3: It's
2: number two.
3: It's going to be a cold morning.
2: Definitely. It's going to be a damp one as well. But the good news is that we have positive vibrations for you right here all the way up to 10 a.m.
3: That's for sure.
2: Mm-hmm.
3: DJ Bits will go off with his first quickie for today, brought to you by Mirinda Fruity Pineapple. Whichever your flavor is, get it at a shop or a supermarket.
2: Beat us the music like you want us to beat the
1: quickie. Sweet as the quickie. Sweet as it sounds. This is the Quickie Mix. Sponsored by Mirinda. Smile, be contagious.

0: You can't believe his name is Gordon.
1: Whose name?
0: Yeah, Gordon. I want to go. Busy signal. Gordon.
2: A busy signal.
0: Mad tune, mad tune. 16 minutes after 6 in the morning. Good morning, Energy Radio.
1: Good morning.
0: Let us know where you tuned in from. I do have a message coming in from Solomon, who is loving the show from Seta. And I want, where's the bell, by the way?
1: The bell got lost, meanwhile.
0: I want to appreciate Teacher John from Lucky Kids, man. Every morning by 6 p.m.
2: He's a teacher.
0: And he's saying, let me wake up my son, baby John the pilot. And remember, my birthday is on Saturday. We are connected ever. Ja guide, man. I wish you send an audio next time, yeah? The number is the same. Just record and send an audio. Yep. Oh, I know what the view wants.
1: An audio. Okay, let's call it audio.
0: I know, right? We have a load coming up for you in this hour. We have a Remember That Moment coming through. And then, of course, we will do what we call the first of all.
1: Yeah.
0: Join the chat on 0740. That is a tie.
1: Yeah.
0: It's more like a napkin.
1: Yeah.
0: Honestly.
1: A napkin.
0: But for it to be a tie, it has to move like certain feet under.
2: Ties.
0: So oh my, yeah, they are. That? There's a bow tie, there's a necktie, there's a...
1: Yeah, so there's a necktie. Okay, half necktie.
0: Oh, half necktie.
2: Mm. Are you sure? Mm.
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souls on the top floor. Good morning, you dangerous little disco biscuit. Look at you. Too blessed to be stressed and too fine to be ignored. That smile's got people forgetting what they were doing. That strut's got the room paying attention. So don't you dare dial it down today. 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Let's get funky.

0: The Meads, Navio, Big Trill and Dags Mizo. The name of the song is Coast to Coast, playing for you. And it brings us exactly 29 minutes on to the top of the hour. You can join the chat on 0740674674. It is the time of the morning when we get into our Member That moment. But before that, I want to remind you that we have something very beautiful that is called Market by Momo, right?
1: Yeah.
0: So in case you want to purchase anything, download the application, Market by Momo. You can find it on your Google Play or iOS store. Mm-hmm. And you'll definitely be able to buy...
2: You know, you can even buy cups. You can buy plates.
3: Glasses.
2: Ochai na yuko glass. What is gazem?
3: It's just because that's why now they are okay. They
2: so
3: are
2: you don't
3: safe.
2: Even wash it?
3: I'm waiting for a visitor.
2: Yeah,
3: so I'm keeping them safe. I don't want to break any more glass.
0: Wow. Focus on Ina.
3: Eh, Nina. Six.
0: For what?
2: How about the spoons?
3: And also
0: as
3: the
0: a
3: spoons,
0: single man,
3: six.
0: Why do you have six
3: no,
0: forks?
3: You buy a package so they give you six forks. Six, yeah, six.
0: You have a mingling stick?
3: A mingling stick? No, I have a frying pan.
2: Okay.
0: How many spoons do you have?
3: Six. Those ones I bought.
0: They come in sets of sixes.
3: Six plates.
2: Do you have a sugar bowl?
0: That was going to be my next question.
3: Sugar bowl.
0: Do you have where to put sugar?
3: No.
0: Where do you put your salt?
3: Salt?
0: I don't know if you have a salt. Mad aviation.
3: By the way, I should buy
2: sugar bowl.
0: Remember that moment? About a year ago, I was delivering a keynote to a Rotary family. Uh-huh. And I do remember the speaker before me was asked a question by one of the guys who attended that keynote. Namu was, how do you stay grounded when you actually make it in life, you know? And the answer he gave, even up to date, still rings a bell in my head. So he asked a question. When you're climbing a mountain, are you climbing this mountain for the world to see you or for you to see the world? It's a question you need to ask yourself, yeah? And my advice to you, you know, remember that moment. Do not climb to be seen. Climb to see Father, because the view changes you more than the applause will ever change you. Remember that. Good morning. It's Energy Radio.
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2: 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Kyle them tip like dumping. 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
1: 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Everything you want to do, please do it today and do it now. It could be falling in love. It could be starting a career. It could be anything that you want to do. Please, I want to encourage you that do it now, because tomorrow is not guaranteed.
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2: 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You are sleeping. It's not possible. 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

0: Coming in from Zuchu, coming up with Ibra. Zuchu, I've been a Nakawede, right?
1: Nakawede.
0: Nakawede Murzung is what?
2: New Murder.
0: New Murder. Yeah. And the name of the song is
2: Wukakika. They are posting everything that's happening at the hospital and the gifts that Zuchu and Diamond have received after having their child.
0: Diamond, yeah, man,
2: goodness.
0: We're not happy.
2: Why?
0: The Zuchu fans. Because tell me why he's in hospital. And video calling the daughter.
2: What's wrong with that? They are all his children.
0: No, excuse yourself. Ono ya kazara. You understand.
2: But even Zuchu was talking to the daughter.
0: I understand, but I wouldn't do it as a man. I would. There's supposed to be boundaries.
2: That's not a problem. Why is it a problem?
0: To me, I feel like it's a little bit of disrespect. But anyway, what do I know?
2: Talking to your child while you're in the hospital is disrespect.
0: Of another woman.
2: Why? Zuchu and these children actually get along so well.
0: It doesn't make it right.
2: No.
0: There's somebody accommodating you for what you are. But then this is Yakazara. They're in hospital. Tana na kufuruma.
2: Yeah.
0: Excuse yourself. Go and pick a call.
2: She was even talking and saying, hi, T. We love you.
0: Did she have an option? Because it was for the camera.
2: Honestly, me, I don't see a problem with that.
0: Somebody here is, Calix Pro is saying, Prima, I dreamt about you today. When I'm in Yochifuba. As a man, why are you in her chifuba? She's supposed to be in your chifuba.
1: Keep dreaming.
0: Shame upon you. And Reagan is streaming from Istanbul. He's saying, Mbabantu can mean to be annoying. But he's saying,
2: first of all.
0: No, he's saying, before we go to our first of all, this is actually interesting. He's saying, what makes somebody think that because I'm watching Netflix and Amazon Prime, it makes me local? Because, it makes me local because you're watching Muno Watch. Time for our first of all. Yep.
3: First of all.
2: It has rained. The roads are slippery.
0: Yeah.
2: Drivers, be kind on the road. I feel like the way drivers are usually very kind to women crossing the road is the same way drivers should be kind to men trying to cross the road.
0: Drivers are kind to women crossing the road.
2: Yeah, most sometimes.
0: Oh, wow.
2: Especially women with a big bumper.
0: Exactly. That's the point.
2: When a woman with a big bumper.
0: Anyone would be kind to some meat shaking.
2: Stop. They follow them with their eyes to the other end of the road, then they drive.
0: But bro, that's not kindness.
2: Friend, let a man.
0: That is convenience.
2: Let a man try to cross the road. He literally has to sprint because the driver has no time.
1: Even would be.
2: Why can't we extend the same kindness to men and also the women with no bum bum? A woman crossing the bum bum. The road is treated like a bro.
0: Yeah. The men, we don't want that kindness. For what? I'm driving and beats your crossing. Flying Dutchman, yaku yiri the damas.
1: So what's the difference?
0: A woman, for convenience. Let me tell you, there are some sins that calm you down. Never baba kubanje, you feel like at that moment, the date has paused.
1: That's how you're going to end up causing an accident because you're overlooking. You're going to...
0: I have stopped.
2: Have you seen, for example, guys driving with their girlfriends? And then there's like a hot chick trying to cross the road. Now this guy stops and the whole time his girlfriend is looking at him like,
0: You don't look, but you look at the side mirror.
2: After you've passed it.
0: But you know, surprisingly, there are relationships that are actually that open. Like,
1: you haven't seen.
0: I want to reach that level.
2: You've not reached.
0: Military.
1: Yeah.
0: Axe and combat.
2: But seriously, if people are trying to cross the road, just be a good driver. Let people cross the road. You don't own the road. The roads belong to everybody, pedestrians, cyclists, and everyone.
0: Absolutely.
2: You have no right to let anyone cross the
0: road. There are two people that piss me off. Banabagaba kadiza loni. Obera, listening to reggae music. Wetagaya kasente. Never know one of the Janichi Gwaj Simula Moto. My lord. Yakuida Yokamamas.
2: Wash we?
0: Today. Good morning. It's Energy Radio.
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3: Ooh, la la. 5 days into this month and it really feels like we are in the middle. I don't know about you guys, but yo.
4: Yo.
3: Hey. In a few. In a few. Yeah. She's going to be here.

0: Shan. Do you check it? Do you even have TikTok? Oh, yeah, you have. You have a fire TikTok. I had forgotten.
1: I am TikTok.
0: So this is the thing. Airtel has something that is called Airtel Volte. So every time you're on a call that is, actually HD, if you subscribe to it, you're able to keep your uploads and download up in the background. So do not be, worried that you're going to be having buffering and your things will not go. Just join Airtel Volte and you get things going. And then, of course, yeah. Time to dance.
2: There's nothing as sweet as a quickie. Sweet as it sounds. This is the Quicker Mix. Sponsored by Mirinda. Smile. Be contagious.

0: It's the kind of song you listen to when you're taking some Avavest on a morning like this that is chilly, that is whiskey, right? Beautiful. It's called Soko. 16 minutes after 7 in the morning, time to give you the shebang of everything that is happening around you.
1: What's happening on the Energy Breakfast Club?
2: There's a very nasty accident, unfortunately, that happened in the night of
0: yesterday.
2: A nasty accident on Masaka Road.
0: My goodness.
2: That left 14 people dead instantly.
0: That's how you know it's the mark towards the end of the year. You know, the last half of the year.
2: When people die.
0: At the beginning and then towards but then omwaka gunogo gubade gususemuko nchikambwe extreme.
2: So police say there is only two survivors that are actually in the hospital.
0: Only two. Lord Jesus.
2: Yeah. So that means because it was a truck and a taxi that was carrying people. So there's two people from the taxi that survived that are in the hospital.
0: When I'm driving,
2: everyone else,
0: and I want to overtake, that days I'm there and I'm like, but ndagawa.
3: Mfachi.
2: So you drive without overtaking the whole journey?
0: No, it depends. I overtake when it is necessary.
2: I think everybody thinks it's necessary when they overtake. Some
0: people you know, guys, you guys remember I had a nasty accident on the Northern about 2 years, yeah? So before that accident, I used to think I'm Superman on the road. Madar Yeshan. Naked. Atenze ya single vuma wa driver wafu game pora. But you in a Mercedes and you're driving like this, my friend.
2: You know the thing about accidents, it might not be your fault.
0: I know. You could be
2: driving as slowly as you possibly can.
0: I know.
2: And then someone knocks you from behind. So
0: you know what they say about driving? You're thinking for the guy ahead of you, behind you, and next to you plus the pedestrian. Very unfortunate. Very unfortunate. From that, what does rehab happening?
2: Ugandans have missed Anita Among. It's very evident, especially on X, where people are going crazy and saying, oh, nice to see her again. So the former Speaker of Parliament, Anita Among, yesterday made her very first virtual house appearance after 83 days.
0: That is close to
3: 2 weeks. 2 months and
0: two months. Close to 3 months.
2: So yesterday she appeared on Zoom.
3: Why? Is she well?
2: Who knows?
3: Why doesn't she act? No, she physically.
2: At least there's not been a statement as far as
0: I think Womusangu Guguchi again a mass, if I'm not mistaken. Guguchi again a mass. So did we get a verdict?
3: Have you ever seen her in court?
0: No, but we never got a verdict.
3: So why doesn't she attend physically in the house?
0: Auntie Womusangu Guguchi again a mass. So check.
3: Chogamba, she's the only one.
0: Wala Pula. Do we know where she is, first of all?
2: Around.
0: God, I'm thinking, what if she was there and the internet buffers?
3: It can't buffer.
0: Yeah, she's not on Airtel Vault.
3: Internet, so.
0: She'll be like, you took my money, but now so, you see.
3: Maybe I think it's okay. She can come under 10 sittings. Mm-hmm. There's no point in you doing it virtually.
0: In a house where I used to be a father, and another father takes over. Can you become a father again?
3: So this
0: can you accept to be a child?
3: You want to tell me that the remaining 5 years she's not going to attend physically?
0: On Zoom. It is allowed.
3: It is allowed.
0: Yes. Okay. It is allowed to attend on Zoom.
2: Do you guys know the famous meat packers?
0: Yes. Yeah. The one after Lufle. As you're heading to... But you knew the word, right?
2: Yes,
0: you
2: knew the word.
0: It's
2: very
3: and the
2: popular.
3: Food from
2: it's,
3: that
2: it's
3: side.
0: A lot of people are mistaken it for the real Lufle. It's not.
2: It's not. It's
0: it
2: next.
0: Is after. Yes.
2: After. So the famous meat packers, they've raised. They've raised the place.
0: I know.
2: What would that be in Luganda?
0: Basensebudeo.
2: And people were angry, like,
0: Tawakamere.
2: The meat packers. But according to Ewan William Kasozi, who happens to be the manager for this private property, says it's not like Intibagenda Kujao meat packers in Gayo, but they want to construct cold rooms for special meat cuts to be sold there. Because meat, bachamu tereka mungeri
3: the local way.
2: Yes. So they want to construct like real cold rooms for
3: so
2: for
3: let me ask
0: urbanization.
3: Have we been complaining about the meat?
2: They say sometimes with how it's stored, it's not very, very
0: good. You don't have to complain, but you progress, Munai. Ochari nyabasi za posta? Ozi jukira? We upgraded.
2: It's not very proper for human consumption. So they want to construct like real cold rooms as how meat should be stored.
0: Development.
3: I'm seeing our Kaloko food coming back.
0: Development. That's true. We grow. We've outgrown it.
3: Cold rooms. You see, they are complicating things.
2: Cold rooms.
0: Go back to your girl.
3: Fridge. Wagon. Azima. But take him.
0: And she was in church. Yeah.
2: Chifiri. Chifiri.
3: Wagon. I call her Chifiri.
0: Beats. Ojapun kutora wande.
3: Never.
0: Away from that, there's also some good news about 135 billion. 135. Let me cross check that. Hold up. Actually, 315 billion Ugandan shillings is what was, confirmed by the Parliament of Uganda to construct the headquarters of the newly established African Union Humanitarian Agency. And guess where they're going to put it?
3: Mm-hmm.
0: Lobowa. Lobowa is going to become...
3: It's becoming
2: Lobowa.
0: Lobowa is going to become
3: a hospital.
0: Yeah.
3: Now that
0: UNEB is there. UNEB.
3: Hey. Even Electro Commission.
0: Yes.
2: And that big supermarket. So you don't need to leave Lobowa. Where are you going? So does this mean that more jobs for Uganda?
0: I really want to hope. I hope so. I hope we benefit from this. And it's a step in the right direction. Because Kenya has the headquarters
2: of what? Wait, you said how much billion?
0: 315.
2: Funded by?
0: Uganda.
2: That's where I draw that line.
3: You have money.
0: National cake. That's what they call it. There's an opportunity for you to win yourself like a 10K. Speaking about money in the next couple of minutes, about 7 minutes, and what we call the school fees camera. Good morning. It's the Energy Breakfast Club.
1: We spice up your mornings more than your partner does. This is the Energy Breakfast Club. Turn us on and we'll handle the rest.

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1: Right back, okay. I tell her, bring it back like God. I got all the hits. What?
0: Energy.
2: We match the hits.
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0: It is a very, very, very beautiful morning. 28 minutes onto the top of the hour. And it's about that time when we give you an opportunity to win yourself a car. 10K, 10,000 Ugandan shillings. But before that, we want to remind you that the one and only Lydia Jasmine is going to be live in concert on the 4th of September. So you should be able to get your ticket now. You can be able to get it on Momo on *165 *20#.
1: Yeah.
0: And yeah, it's the first time
1: but
0: she's
1: before,
0: going to be at
1: before
0: the
1: Before Jasmine, we have Ray G this week actually in just a few days. Today is Wednesday, so technically you have one day left to actually buy your Ray G ticket. Ray G is singing for us all at Kololo Ceremonial Grounds. How do you buy your ticket? *165 *20#. 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
0: Absolutely.
1: Tickets are very affordable. Give me 5 reasons why you wouldn't go to a radio concert. Absolutely not.
0: Whether rain, sunshine, snow, whatever, we're going to be there. 0347-674-674 is that time of the morning when you give us a call. But as you plan to do that, I also want to remind you to take a Mountain Dew, yeah? As you're leaving your home, Mountain Dew is what you need for absolutely this chilly morning, yeah? You could take a warm one, you could take a chilly one, or you could actually take a cold one, yeah? And you go about your day nice and easy. Energy Radio, good morning.
2: Morning to you, sir.
0: How are you?
2: I'm okay.
0: Who is this?
2: I'm Isaac from Nigeria.
0: Isaac from where?
3: Nigeria.
2: Nigeria.
0: Hey, Primo Inam. Hey, Isaac, do you watch movies?
2: Not really.
0: Hey. Do you watch football?
2: Yeah, sometimes.
0: Uh-huh. Now, for 10,000 Ugandan shillings, in only 5 seconds, who is the coach of Chelsea? Torio.
3: Stop Googling.
0: Even if you Google, he might fail to pronounce the name.
3: Isaac.
0: It's okay, we can hear you. Just say bye.
1: Isaac is lost.
0: You joke with 10K. Isaac, you'll try again tomorrow for 10K. Ugandan shillings is what we give you. And imagine what you can do with a 10K. Now, we have Vinka coming through in just a couple of minutes.
1: Vinka is actually here and she's chilling in the lounge, taking some tea, and she's ready to speak to y'all.
0: Just say no more. Energy Radio, good morning.
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3: 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Are you ready? 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In partnership with Mandali Manor, NSG brings you Sounds of the Diaspora. 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It's a whole vibe. 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
3: 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While they are watching, you're actually walking. Your success is gonna be the loudest thing that they hear. 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
4: What it do? About 10 minutes on to the top of the hour. Winnie's here with the sports. What a one.
5: Hi.
4: Yeah, that's
5: what.
4: That's what you get for saying hi.
5: Anyway, Uganda Cranes, or should I say now former Uganda Cranes captain, Emma Okwi, quitting professional football at 33.
4: Good decision.
5: What do you mean?
4: Yeah.
5: For me, I feel like it's too early.
4: Quit when it's still hot.
5: What's that thing Jamie Carragher said about Casemiro? Leave the football before the football leaves you,
4: exactly.
5: Yeah?
4: Exactly.
5: Mm-hmm. So anyway, he did put up a statement. It was quite lengthy, but I'm going to try to summarize it on his social media platforms last night. Also, this is just me summarizing this because there's still a lot more. His achievements and everything that we'll get to talk about later in the day. So now I'm just going to talk about... I'm just going to talk about what he posted yesterday. After many unforgettable years on the pitch, the time has come for me to say goodbye to professional football. This has been one of the hardest decisions of my life because football has been more than just a career. It has been my passion, my purpose, and a dream I've been blessed to live every single day. Representing my country has been the greatest honor of my journey, and wearing the Uganda Cranes jersey will forever hold a special place in my heart. Being entrusted with a captain's armband is a privilege I will always cherish, and I'll remain forever grateful for the opportunity to lead my country. And he goes on and on thanking the coaches and the fans and everybody else. And then at the very end, he said, as I close this chapter, I do so with immense pride, gratitude, and countless unforgettable memories. Football has given me more than I could have imagined, and for that I will always be thankful. This is not a goodbye to football. It's the beginning of a new chapter. Emmanuel Arnold Okwi. So maybe, and the caption was, boots down, memories forever. So maybe he's just trying to say, I will remain somewhere in the circles, but maybe just not playing professionally, somewhere in the football circles. So yeah, let's wait and see how that turns out for him. But as we went to bed, the two transfer stories that have carried the news, really. One was Mohamed Salah, because all of us, the most we've seen of Mo Salah has been just him partying in Greece. Let me tell you, I've never seen Salah like that. In some of the videos, he's without a shirt. In other videos, his other videos, the other videos that are being posted, because obviously it's Mykonos, so there's hundreds of people. People are posting him. His shirt is like buttoned down and stuff like that. The irony is, so every time people post these videos, people quote on Twitter and be like, this man forces his wife to cover herself from head to toe, but he's out in Mykonos with his chest out. Yeah, but also, it's not like he forces her. She wants to. But for Mohamed Salah, now obviously we've been waiting for where he would be going after leaving Liverpool. And yesterday, Turkish club Trabzonspor released a statement confirming that Mo Salah will be joining them on a two-year contract. He's 35 years old now, so he'll be about 37 if he stays out all the 2 years there. The statement said, negotiations have begun regarding the transfer of professional footballer Mohamed Salah to our club. So that means Mo Salah is said to be landing in Istanbul, Turkey, today. And then he continues, because Trabzonspor is not in Istanbul.
4: Yeah.
5: He'll have to continue on with his journey to the place is called Trabzon. That's why the club is called
4: like
5: that. It's a region of Turkey in the northeast. So he'll be heading there. They also said in the statement that they'll be sharing further updates or developments as the story goes on.
4: Why am I disappointed, though?
5: Or did you want him to go Saudi?
4: Yeah, everybody thought he was going to Saudi.
5: Maybe he'll go there. I feel like Turkey Turkey is a sweet spot between money and competition. Because, you know, there's a lot of money in Turkey as well, right?
4: Just compared that, to Saudi.
5: No, not comparing to Saudi. Just comparing to, like, other leagues in Europe, right?
4: I mean,
5: like, especially, okay, why it's said to be a lot of money is because they are charged way less in taxes. Mm. So you almost take home exactly what you earn.
4: Absolutely. So, but I mean, as a prominent figure like Salah.
5: No, I think he will head there. Maybe like at 37
4: he'd
5: when he's done with this.
4: He wants to be around those guys, Benzema.
5: Yeah, but he also I think wants, it's a sweet spot between money and competition. Like there's a little bit of competition. You're still in Europe, but you're not, expectations are not so high.
4: He's not influential enough to make us watch the Turkish league.
5: He actually will. Let me tell you how.
4: Would you?
5: Me, I would.
4: Please.
5: To watch him and Victor Osimhen and our boy just went. What's his name? Trossard. I would. What do you mean? Anyway, Trabzonspor are desperate to win the league next season. They came third last season and they failed to qualify for the Champions League. However, they still have an opportunity to qualify for the Europa League. They would have to first win their Europa League qualification playoff match. It's supposed to be later in August. They still don't know their opponent yet. It hasn't been determined. But if they win that, then you'll get to see Mo Salah in the Europa League. Simple stuff. If you don't want to watch the Turkish League, then you, if they make it to the Europa League, yeah, you'll see him there with Trabzonspor. The second one that carried the night, or at least into today, Bruno Guimaraes. And as here yesterday morning, I spoke to you about the opening bid that Arsenal made for Guimaraes that Newcastle turned down because they value him for way more. And it looks like as of now, Arsenal are expected to agree a fee of about £80 million, which it's being said their opening bid was about £70 million in that range. But I think now they are willing to add a little bit more money to get Bruno Guimaraes, and reports are claiming that Guimaraes will also undergo his Arsenal medical in the next 24 hours. He's been posted up with his Newcastle teammates and all of that. I mean, in true captain form, he's being chill about it. He's not making, like, funny posts. He's just posting himself with his teammates, which I think is really
4: professional.
5: Cool.
4: Professional.
5: Yeah, professional. As we're waiting for the US Open in just a bit, not so far from today, Carlos Alcaraz, the world number two, has now withdrawn from the Cincinnati Open. He missed the French Open, defending that, actually. He also missed Wimbledon because he's been battling a wrist injury. And we would have thought, to prepare for the US Open to defend his title, he would start with the Cincinnati Open to, you know, warm his body up. But it looks like even with this, he won't be ready enough. So he's withdrawn from it. Mm. And let's wait and see if he'll be in position by 30th August to play at the US Open and defend his title. We'll wait and see. Later in the day, we'll also be getting into a little bit of basketball because today is game one of the finals between Namungo Blazers and City Oilers. I'm very excited for this.
4: I'll be there
5: this evening. No, what do you mean?
4: I know, right?
5: What?
4: Don't break your wrist.
5: Yeah.
4: Before you bounce, first tell us about the Ugandans who refuse to come back from Scotland.
5: Nange, our boxer. You guys, we're embarrassing as a nation.
4: To swala.
5: Embarrassing as a nation. I spoke about them yesterday during AM, but it looks like...
4: You know, their villages, their ancestors there.
5: What? You want to go and ask their relatives where the boys... No, you can't do that. But I spoke about them yesterday, and it looks like some of our boxers, Nuhu Bate, Emily Nakalema, Angel Katushabe, Ibrahim Kemes, went missing in courts after the Commonwealth Games in Glasgow, Scotland. So, yeah, even big publications are writing about them and all of that. I don't know what the explanation is going to be when they finally show up.
4: We are seeking for asylum.
6: Good morning, you guys.
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0: That song is called Tattoo, coming in from Lo J and Roshan, teaming up with Sage as well. And it brings us to about a minute after 8 in the morning. Thank you so much for tuning in to Uganda's number one breakfast show. It's the Energy Breakfast Club. My name is Mr. Henry. I'm with Prim Asimwe, a.k.a. Owakatai. D-Tai
1: again.
0: I know, right? I don't know
1: when
0: why.
1: When was the last time you wore a tie?
0: Yeah, bruh. Every week. Like on a Friday and Saturday.
1: You're wearing a tie.
0: Out there.
1: Out there, where?
0: Yeah.
1: Because this is
0: when I'm
1: out.
0: Talking to people.
1: So, hey, for us, we are cows.
0: Yeah, we are working.
1: Watch out.
0: Time for some update about some weather and traffic. That is of Britam.
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1: Hey.
0: You are fired. What are the roads looking like, DJ Bits?
4: I'm looking at...
0: I can't get you. You're going to have to come over this side, yeah? But I know for sure, since it rained and it's a Wednesday, we're definitely going to have some heavy traffic.
1: Of course.
0: But what does it look like?
4: Okay, luckily, road, I don't see any traffic, so it's a little bit now okay. People coming from that side of town, Mobutu Road as well. Entebbe Road is all clear until you reach Chibuye, Chibuye roundabout. But after Chibuye roundabout, it's a smooth ride all the way to town. Kampala Road, there's like a little traffic, but still you can navigate through and get to where your workplace is. Namirembe Road, all clear. There's no traffic. So Albert Cook Road, downtown, yeah, you want to have a car, so people just get to work.
1: Nenga Albert Cook, yafunatia wanekubo.
4: Sa Albert.
5: Pozi yakolachi.
0: Omanyiba kuka bainana makubo. Never sa. So many of them.
4: Do you know what Sir Albert Cook did? For Uganda.
0: He was one of the...
1: He probably cooked.
4: Was he a missionary?
0: Bra,
1: colonizer.
0: Yeah, colonizer. The colonizer. And looking at the weather, I told you guys it was going to rain today. Yeah. And I don't lie. Now, let me break your hearts. It is going to rain up to next week on Friday.
1: Really?
0: Every single day. At least in the capital here in Kampala.
1: Estimate, what time?
0: For today, it's going to go up to like midday.
1: Yay.
0: Yep. And oh my goodness, it's raining in Mukono, Jinja, it's raining in Barara. Just a little bit partly cloudy. It is raining in Gulu, bruh. It's raining in Gula as well. Kasese, partly cloudy. Fort Portal, no. There's rain in Ebbs and there's no rain in Masaka as of now. Time to dance to some Vinka music because when we... Vinka, do you prefer rain or sunshine? It's a tricky
6: rain,
0: one,
6: rain,
0: right?
6: Rain.
0: Rain, eh?
6: Yeah.
0: Wow.
6: The sun, I fear for my skin.
0: Oh, my goodness.
1: Ogambia rain. Can't go in the concert.
6: No.
0: Beats make us dance.
3: Something as sweet as a quickie. Sweet as it sounds. This is the Quicker Mix. Sponsored by Mirinda. 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

0: laugh and I loved it. One more time, just for me. Just one more time.
1: Just for me is where you lose that note.
0: Who stole our bell?
1: Man.
0: Kling, kling, kling, kling, kling, kling, kling, kling.
1: Producer, guys, the bell is missing.
0: She is here. She's in the building. The boss man, Ja. Ne mama, do you usually wake up early this morning? Or,
1: think it's an early rise. I'm nang.
0: Oh, wow. No wonder she's not shooken, eh?
1: She's not shook.
0: She's not shook, shook.
1: Not shook.
0: It's such a pleasure to have you, Vinka. How are you feeling?
2: Thank you. I feel good.
0: Kaskaivim budde.
2: You know.
0: Welcome to the Breakfast Club. Now, this is how we're going to do it, yeah? In case you have any question for Vinka, please drop it on our WhatsApp line, which is 0740674674.
1: Or you could actually use Twitter and add the hashtag AskVinka. So we can be able to pick your question very quickly.
0: We have her up to 10 a.m.
1: So let's just say Vinka is our co-host today. And she has a concert on the 21st day of August this very month. So if you haven't bought your ticket, I don't know what you're thinking. *165*20# is how you buy your ticket. 30,000, 75,000, and 4 million for you guys that feel like you are the real VIPs on that day.
0: We have our money. So, Vika, where is your heart beating from now? How are you feeling?
2: I'm feeling excited. Mixed feelings. Excited, nervous.
1: Anxious.
2: Yeah. Ooh,
0: do you sleep?
2: Well, yeah.
0: You could be getting dreams of...
2: Everyone's asking me about dreams.
1: Yeah.
0: I know.
1: I feel like she's so busy.
2: Extremely.
1: The schedule must be tight now.
2: It's very tight.
1: And then she's there's this challenge that she's doing of singing to her songs every other day. Yeah. There is a reel on Vinka's TikTok and Instagram of her singing to her own songs until the concert arrives.
0: Since this is the maiden one, the way things are moving, is this what you had envisioned? Are they a little bit accelerated? Are they moving a bit slower?
2: No. I'm very excited. Man, Skyview, there's billboards of me everywhere.
1: I've seen one in Tinder.
2: My dear.
0: They're everywhere.
2: I've seen several. And the ones down. I was driving at Namirembe Road.
0: Yeah.
2: You know that place is I rarely go that side.
0: Yeah.
2: And then I saw myself.
1: Okay, for you might be a bit used, but I'm wondering, when you're driving in the car and you have your daughter and then she sees her mommy on a billboard, what does she say?
2: She has not yet seen.
0: She has not recognized you.
1: She has not
2: yet seen one.
0: Okay.
2: Because... I think the road from home to school, we don't have
1: a billboard.
2: We don't have a billboard.
1: Don't you think
2: yet?
1: You need to take her to a road that has a billboard?
2: Let's see over the weekend and we'll try it. We'll try and drive around.
0: But does she know what Tagwanda? Does she know that mommy is going to be having a concert?
2: No, she doesn't know that I'm going to have a concert.
1: Never watch to gamble one and to in a concert. She might even surprise you with buying a table. I don't
0: know. Using whose money?
1: Money. The kids have money.
0: Tooth fairy money.
1: Yes. For me, sometimes when I'm broke, I borrow money from my daughter. I'm in a boat. You upkeep.
0: Wow. So I'm wondering, at what point did you actually sit down and be like, let's do it now? It's either now or never.
2: Yeah. You know, when you have a team, it's not just you sitting down and saying, let's do this. Yeah. It's a whole team. So it's a decision made by... not just one person,
1: but
2: the entire team. Yeah. So as a team, you sit down before and you're like, well, people are asking, should we have it? No.
0: Yes.
2: One person will be like, no, we're not ready because this and this. No, we're not ready because this and this. But when the time came and everybody felt like, yes,
0: this is the time now.
2: That's the time. There's a body of work. The artist has grown.
0: Yeah.
2: The vocals have grown.
1: Ooh, yeah, fam. Clocker.
0: Period. Premier had a show with JK, and one of the things he said was
1: when you said JK, some people don't know who JK is.
0: Julius Chaze.
1: Yes.
0: Swangs Avenue boss. Energy Radio boss.
1: Yeah.
0: Buzz boss. Chichena Chende say.
1: World boss.
0: World boss.
1: Cartel.
0: So he says that you are his best decision ever. Now, for somebody who runs a couple of other musicians, that is a huge statement to make. First of all, when that lands into your ears, how does that make you feel?
2: No, but I think for someone that has known Vinka from the beginning, when someone says that, I think you understand. Not necessarily because... Mm. And I know artists like Winnie Nwaji wouldn't take it
1: lightly.
2: Personal. Yeah.
1: Okay.
2: Because they know, like, I mean, Vinka was known, Vero was known as an artist manager.
1: Yeah.
2: And for a business that you gambled on.
1: Yeah. Took a bet.
2: Yeah. And then people eventually, fall for it. And the brand is now big. Vinka is a huge household name.
0: Yeah.
2: I mean, so it makes sense. But for me, that's very scary a bit. Mm. So I sent him a message. I'm like, oh my God, I've just seen the video. That's so like, I don't know how to feel. Like, it's like, omuntu antade. Katine pressure, you know. Usually when I'm on stage, I'm very nervous when there's been on Angelia. I'm scared of making any mistakes and all that. Yeah.
0: Have you like made a mistake and they it's called greeting?
2: They don't roast you as such, but you go and ask Ben, how was the show? And he's like,
0: that's typical Benun by them.
1: To Jacareza.
0: Yeah.
2: Right.
0: Absolutely. I mean, there's so much as an artist that, you know, the fans of Vinka from day one, because the genesis of this concert was actually by the fans, you know. I remember the video, the posters and everything. What are we expecting on the D-Day from Vinka that is going to wow us?
2: That's going to wow you. I don't know what's going to wow you guys.
1: There's one way to find out.
2: There's only one way to find out.
1: I guess.
2: Just come to the concert.
0: All right, we're going to take a quick one. When we come back, we're still with Vinka. We want to hear from you on 0740674674. 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

0: Kona tugende, kona tugende, aha. 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
1: When
0: tugende.
1: I'm sleeping at night in Zambia.
0: Aha.
1: Uh-huh. Bro.
0: Kona tugende.
1: Gaza, now we go to Gaza. Tolo za mojine
0: chivuga kwe mtawaza. Kwa radio. By the toinaki.
1: Kwa reri. Sina kigo watani se motuka yange this morning.
0: I know, I mean the key of singing.
1: Ours is the same key.
0: Omanyi kimekeza ukuyimba.
1: Zona from A to Z.
0: Those are rab. But there, how many keys are there? I'm asking the artist
1: I'll
0: now.
1: I was watching a video from Katalea and Kando, and they were giving you your flowers, and they were saying when you sang this song with them, they had lost hope because they were struggling musically and everything that was going on. You know, they had just changed management and blah, blah, blah, blah, blah. And they said Vinka Litre brought us back to the music industry.
2: But they were already there. No, like, it's okay. They reached out
0: they
2: to me.
0: They were sinking.
2: They sent me a song and I loved it. I don't think they were sinking. That's just a phase. What was really happening is with their former management.
0: Oh, yeah.
2: Really
0: yeah.
2: sinking. So, yeah.
1: And they actually, that they mentioned when they were here. I don't remember if it was on air or off air, but I remember them telling me that you actually received threats from their former management telling you, you know, you cannot sing with them.
2: No. I've never received any threats.
1: Mbovinka ngaba mugamba no mugata sayimba nafe.
2: Okay, maybe they told that to them.
0: But not to you personally.
2: Yeah, but not to me. Maybe.
1: And it's not just Katalea and Kando that say nice things about you. We were hosting Spice Diana a few weeks ago, and she was saying, your remix, Jamwaka Kola. Nzigulao. And she's saying, I reached out to many artists. Some of them were like, to Jakola. You know, when people are saying no, but they're not saying no. And then Vinka said, hey, to Gendemo studio. And she was so easy to work with. She actually arrived at the studio before I did. And
2: yeah, no, I think to me, collaborations mean I am borrowing your funds. And some of them could remain mine for forever. You know?
0: So you're strategically becoming a thief.
2: Not necessarily, but we share funds when we collaborate.
0: I hear you.
2: To me, that's what collaborations mean, really. It's not, you are adding something onto my brand and adding something onto your brand.
0: Yeah.
2: To make something beautiful.
0: Vinka, out of your catalog, what would you say is your favorite song?
2: So I think every interview I'm going to be giving a different song.
0: We want to backtrack and see if tastes and preferences change.
2: There are songs I really love, but I won't say it's just one song. Right now I'm vibing to Mido.
1: Hey, I love Mido. You know that Karutin is in the dance challenge.
0: I know, right? It's lovely.
1: I can't wait.
2: So I love mine. I love mine. Despite the controversies that were there. I love La La La. Such a beautiful song.
0: It is, with a beautiful video.
2: I love Mochiro, so some of those songs, I sing them when I'm closing my eyes.
0: Oh, wow.
1: Oh, really?
0: Do you sometimes cry when you're in studio recording music?
2: No, I don't.
0: I do believe in
2: No, I don't cry, but
0: you feel the emotion. So but who does Vinka listen to? Besides what people have written for you and what you've written for yourself on your own, like when you're in your chill, driving, at home.
2: I just listen to good music, anything. Actually, lately, my iTunes goes on and and there are some songs when you're scrolling through TikTok and then there's a song going viral and you're like, wow. I don't limit myself that, I listen to Prim only.
1: But she has my music.
2: But you know?
0: But is there like a certain genre you find yourself inclined to more?
2: Yeah,
0: for example, me, it's usually reggae and dancehall. Whether what, pure reggae and dancehall.
2: Me too, dancehall is a bit easy to relate with. But there's a genre that I don't even know. There's that guy that said, whoever feeds you controls you. I don't know that genre, but when he just talks, I'm like...
1: But you see, we can tell that you listen to a lot of that. For example, I watched your performance at Roast and Rhyme and Ginger, the last one. And Vinka did some covers. Yo.
0: You died.
1: Beauty. Weren't you at that roast and rye?
0: Yeah, I was.
1: But you were drunk at that time. You didn't
0: see. I had problems.
1: Henry, I want to eat it. Do we expect you to do some covers at your concert?
2: Guys.
1: No?
2: There's only one way.
0: To find out. I feel like that's going to be on loop. But, I mean, usually when you're organizing a concert, the production, everything is exorbitant. What would you say has been your biggest challenge so far?
1: You expect Vinka to know that?
0: Hey, you mean she's not handsome?
1: Vinka's job is to sing for you guys. Like, she's not like those artists that are worried that their production at zero.
0: Mama, you haven't found any challenges?
2: So I'm lucky I have a team. At
1: exactly my point.
2: Yeah, but hey. I'm a hands-on person, so I try and get involved. Now, of course, we'll team to in that shit again.
0: I know.
2: You know. But challenges, what would that be? Not yet. The artists I am supposed to work with have showed up for rehearsals at least.
0: Oh, yeah?
2: Yeah, I hope you guys show up.
1: Mokwana, wali wo concert, yali wo recently wano. Awa yimbi, omu yimbi agenda mu rehearsal na atalabika ku concert.
2: Yeah, that's sad.
1: That's sad, right?
2: Yeah, that's sad.
1: Have you imagined a situation where you've actually rehearsed with an artist
0: and they don't show up?
1: That you have a collab with, and then you're waiting for them on that day. You're thinking maybe they are somewhere backstage, and then you realize they are not available.
2: I've been making fun. Like, whenever they come, I tell them, "Kwena ogeza no taje, limba ndumani, nganyimba vasi, ogatugena maso." Yeah, so I know the verses and all that, but if I'm given a cue in my in ears that so-and-so is not coming,
1: trust
2: me, I move.
0: Yeah. There's somebody I was talking to the other day about concerts, and then usually when things don't go according to plan, for example, you plan like an intro, and then something happens, or you want to fall from like the sky.
1: Man, that is something will always happen.
0: Something will always happen. Does that get to you as Vinka when you've planned things to move in a particular direction and they somehow detour?
2: I'm not even thinking of that. I'm not thinking of anything like that because I'm just confident in the team that I work with. Don't pull disappointing moves because
1: spicy ya tugamba ya tuka concert inga kantu teketo ulu.
2: Yeah, but I guess also doing stuff that's realistic.
1: Yeah, doable. You
2: know? Knowing our market.
0: Yeah,
2: so you don't want to
0: absolutely
2: come flying and then the wings kind of
0: fall off and then you make news.
2: You guys, my word will be in Jabunji, so better don't disappoint.
0: I know. 0740674674, in case you have anything that you want to ask Vinka, we have all the way down to 10 a.m. The concert is around the corner. Everything is ready. Skyview, I want to know why in particular you chose to partner with Skyview, but we're going to go into that in the next couple of minutes. For now, allow us to breathe a little bit. When we come back, we still have the boss man. Yeah, it's Energy Radio.
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1: eliyange
0: eliyange
1: libangao
0: doboze lyo simai raji silifuna. All right, we're still having Vinka and the Energy Breakfast Club is what you tuned into. About 15 minutes on to the top of the hour. And if you're just joining us, karibu sana. I want to hear from you on 0740674674. What a one.
2: Hello, good morning, Energy Radio Breakfast Club. Thanks for the show, guys.
0: What a one.
2: Jazz favorite soldier, Mr. Henry.
0: Selassie.
2: The beautiful Prem.
3: Good morning.
2: DJ Beats and Vinka, baby. This is DJ Rocky Miles. Anzi, mbadi njagala kuboza Vinka. 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
0: Nabali mbache.
2: Baira ando musimanyo bache gambo cha aruchimbo. 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
0: Olimba.
2: Tuboli kwa tukwa gadiza. 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
0: Ja guide.
2: Yeah. Bagana nyo breakfast club, big up on yourselves.
0: Blessings, Rocky. Wama baira ando chitegie za dancing?
3: Yeah, that's right.
0: Katu you why you saying by said it means hello. Oh man, yok, why it is keep sending those questions through 0740674674. If you met your old self, like the younger version of you now that you know better, you've done better, what is that one piece of advice you'd give them?
3: Stay hungry.
0: There's a time you got satisfied.
3: You're supposed to stay hungry. Yeah, I'm still hungry.
0: Oh, yeah.
3: Yeah, but that's just something I would remind myself.
0: Oh, yeah.
4: You rest, you rust.
3: It's important.
0: You what?
4: You rest, you rust.
0: There are days you come going, sometimes you are
3: snooze, you lose.
4: You snooze, you lose. Exactly. You know, it amazes me how Vika is such a soft talker.
0: I can't die.
4: Which does not...
0: Yeah.
4: Which is not in her music, right? When she's talking, she's such a soft talker. But the music, bro, how do you manage?
3: I remember someone's, oh, we have Vinka in the building, bitch. Hi, Vinka. I'm like, hi. No.
0: Yeah.
3: No, I don't know.
4: How does that even happen?
3: I don't know how it happens, but again, I'm very loud. I have one of the sharpest voice when I get in. Right, I've arrived.
4: Yeah, that's
0: absolutely
4: true.
0: You know, usually when people are preparing for shows, yeah, there's that fright of nyizo funa senyiga, God forbid.
4: Ha, ngole yaba dances.
0: I know, eh?
4: Ay.
0: Prim can sneeze, eh? And this entire place shakes. So, how are you preparing yourself? How are you keeping yourself safe? Because you have to interact with people, you have to, you know.
3: There was a time I was supposed to do Blankets and Wine, and I was the headliner. Oh my God. Ooh, I got a call of like a day before.
0: My Lord.
3: And Michael Uma gave me this
0: concoction. Yeah.
3: Mixed with Banange chufuwa na chitabu ka backstage ngambuza yo like 3 minutes to go on stage.
0: My goodness.
3: If I don't know what the concoction did to me, I started like...
0: Yeah, the sputum was coming out.
3: It was coming out. I got backstage. They told me to do drills. Emma Drago was doing drills with me. I'm going on stage in 3 minutes. I started vomiting.
0: Oh, my goodness.
3: Funny thing is I did the show.
0: And people didn't notice?
3: No one noticed.
0: Wow.
3: Yeah.
4: Imagine on Wimbio Tani coughing up stage. You know, so I cannot take a once in the microphone to cough.
0: Yeah, so now how
3: no,
0: you,
3: I think
0: yeah.
3: when you get into the moment and the...
0: the vocals.
3: Like...
0: I saw you about to start cover rocket.
4: And you know, man, I think... A female musician. Now, imagine this is cough.
0: Yes.
4: But I want you to imagine a situation, for example, where you didn't know, for example, your period is coming.
0: Eh, we shame.
4: And then it comes when you are like stepping on stage.
3: A period and you didn't know?
4: Yeah.
3: And you didn't know?
4: You know, your dates can change. Your cycle can change.
0: Nga, what did
3: yeah,
0: you do the previous
3: can change,
0: day?
3: But at least you prepare.
4: Your period can even come like 2 days earlier or.
0: Put him.
3: Yeah, but we girls, we have. Anyway, me, I have an app.
0: I know, right?
4: That,
3: that tells me, in how many days? In so, like, if it's 3 days left, I'm always like
0: prepared.
3: Yeah,
0: lovely. We have a couple of questions. 0740674674 is the Breakfast Club. Ask Vinka.
2: NRG Morning Breakfast. Good morning. It's Unruly here.
0: What up, one?
2: Big up on yourself and thanks for the show. Vinka, for me, I have one question. Like, how did it take you to do that collaboration with Ina? Is she Ina?
0: Oh, yes.
2: Yeah, my baby. Because I also love that song. But what was it? And I heard you were part of Sony. Are you still part of Sony? Anyways, I'm so excited and can't wait to come through. But I wish you all the best of the best. And how old is our daughter right now?
0: I thought you were going to say, how old are you, Vika?
3: But my age is
0: it's in the bio. He asked three questions. One, Sony Music, how does the collabo come? And
3: yeah, the collabo came about when I got signed to Sony Music Africa. And I had this management of mine that handled the collabo with Ina. Yeah, so that's how I got the Ina.
0: How is that possible? Swangs and then Sony.
3: Oh, yeah, there's also another management there. There's another management there.
0: Okay.
3: That's not Swang. So we got in touch with Swang.
0: Okay.
3: With Ina's management, that's how we got the collaboration.
0: How huge was the impact of that collabo onto Vinka's career?
3: Hey, that's my biggest song, actually. It has, I think, over 30 million views.
0: Okay.
3: Yeah, it was huge. Ina is a very good artist.
0: Yeah.
3: By far the most humble artist I've ever worked with. Like, you know, she's been on big stages, very huge. I was gonna do a tour with her, a European tour, before COVID happened, and COVID killed it for us.
0: But then after that, the international collab was kind of reduced. Is that intentional? Is there a plan?
3: You think so?
0: I'm asking. I'm just wondering.
3: I've actually never noticed. They did not reduce. It's in your head.
0: Hey.
3: Because after Ina, after me giving birth, I had a collaboration with Roberto Zanaga.
0: Yes.
3: Yeah, so it's just, you have to prepare. You have to balance at home, international, you know. You have to balance. It's, you know, our market. The kind of music our market consumes is kind of different from the music that will go overboard.
0: Oh, yeah. I hear you.
4: You just spoke about giving birth. It is a public secret that you had a lockdown baby. And I've seen you talk about how it was just the best, like perfect timing for you to have a baby because you were not working, you were staying at home, and you were like, oh, yo, one wonders. Are you waiting for another lockdown?
3: I thought Ebola was better.
0: Yes.
4: You thought Ebola was going to do it for you.
3: I thought the ones were saying, Ebola, you cannot fly out, you cannot fly in. I said, bagala.
0: Yes.
3: But you know, I had a concert in the pipeline and we continued advertising and all that.
0: Yes.
3: I was thinking Ebola was going to give us another.
4: Wow.
0: So hypothetically speaking, if they locked us down again, you were active. When we are locked down.
3: I mean, why not?
4: Yeah, perfect time. Right?
0: Why not? But then how is Mandem? Has he been supportive, you know, towards this?
3: He's always been supportive, regardless, you know, towards my music. Before even this concert
0: Lovely. Energy Radio 0740674674 AX.
1: Energy Breakfast Club.
4: What's good? Nasimu,
1: Mr. Henry and DJ Beats. Yeah, thanks for hosting Vinka, baby. My female artist. I'm one angle of listening.
0: You had no question. Energy, good morning.
5: Yeah, good morning, Energy Breakfast Club. Good morning.
0: Jiru.
5: Poli, wagwan. DJ Beats, Chirichitia. Vinka. Yeah. Vinka, mwana ye. 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Premier League wagira timuchi. Spain, timuchi. Then, choku biri. 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Sweet Love. 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
0: umva aba John Black muri banje because ana nguvu is also asking is it possible to have another collab with John Black and then she adds on please.
3: Yeah, anything is possible.
0: Oh yeah.
3: Anything is possible with collaborations. You never know. But I have two collabs with John Black. Wanika Bendela.
0: Yes, yes, yes.
3: Wanika Bendela was a nice song and he went into the studio. Manu Bino Gude producer.
0: Yeah.
3: And then you listen to your friend's song.
0: Yeah.
3: And then you're like, Runonimba and Fidako. He called me, he called everybody, hey, this song, give it to me. And I loved it too. But yeah, we decided to have it on the album with Elijah Chitaka.
0: Oh, yeah.
3: Yeah, so they should go and listen to that
0: one. You should.
4: Wait a minute. You went to studio.
3: Recorded my song, Neduberayo.
4: Katiena again, I'm studio na Rulida. Atia. Isn't that wrong?
0: No, Baba, no,
3: it's not wrong.
4: Rajo Okubida Omuyimbi Omlalo Rimba Romu Tomla.
3: It can be a mistake.
4: Ah, you are not discussing.
0: You're reading in between lines that are not there.
4: No, imagine, so somebody listens to a song and then nagenda na jamme bintu byayagadde na teka
3: mu. It can never be like the one that was. Because the producer, you don't know what the producer did to the beats. So it can never be like the one.
0: Absolutely, totally here. You have about 4 minutes onto the top of the hour. The last question from me for this hour would be, I mean, the experience you have it. Dancing, then managing, and now singing. What would you say has been one lesson that you've had to learn the hard way in your career? Way? Yeah.
3: The hard way. However mad you are at a client, as an artist, you have to
4: keep quiet.
3: Katikuti momimbi, I know banempisa. You get?
0: Please say that again. Like, I want it to sink in.
3: How would I say it?
0: However much you are. No, but.
3: But like.
0: But like.
3: Yeah. Because you, like, this client tells you 7. You get there at 7. And they want you to sing at 10.
0: Yes.
3: And you have another
4: show.
0: Another gig.
3: Show, like at 9. Being me, you stand up for yourself. You know those people that stand up. But then you have to let the manager, like,
4: do it.
3: Handle it. Because artists are supposed to.
0: But they don't need all fight.
3: Yeah, so the hard way.
0: I know the hard way, absolutely.
3: You're literally fighting with the actual you, like, that's used to standing up for yourself, telling, like,
4: I need to go.
3: Help me. And then the manager is like,
4: Kakan.
0: I got this. I tell when Karen walks in, you shiver. would you say you're introverted or extroverted?
3: Introverted.
0: You know.
3: Yeah,
0: bombastic side eye from him. You're introverted, but then I'm wondering how you're able to entertain fans on stage, be jolly, jump around.
3: That's a different person. I don't know.
4: She's at work.
3: That's a whole.
0: How do you split yourself into two?
3: Man, I don't know. I remember Benon saying Vero and Vinka are
4: two different people.
0: Wow.
3: I don't know what happens.
0: Absolutely. Let's break it off. We'll be back with Vinka. Sending your questions on 0740674674. It's Energy Radio.
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0: And on Momo, it goes for 20K. And VIP is 50K. 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
5: There's nowhere else you're going to be able to get this much pleasure for free, because we got you every day. 6 a.m. all the way down to 10 a.m. is the number one breakfast show in the land. Energy Breakfast Club is 2 minutes after 9 in the morning. I want to remind you, if you're at Nkumba, if you're at KIU, if you're at Mobs, if you're at Mook, we're going to be coming through for the University Bazaar. And this time around, it's going to be energetic. Nothing like you've seen before, because Energy Radio has got you this time around, together with DFCU and Bolt. So when you see us, our MCs, our DJs, just make sure you turn up and we have a good time. I think we're going to be at Nkumba in just a couple of days, so make sure you come through and we have a good time together. I also want to remind you, there's a beautiful, amazing application on your phone that you should download if you don't have it already. 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

0: rewind and come back again. 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
1: What song? Me, as long as I know the artist.
0: The middle.
2: Hey, you know, that's Oman Rafiki.
0: Ah, who produced it?
1: I was going to tell you first sing the song again.
0: Who did? 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Evelyn Mike is here to give us everything, the tea, everything that you need to know that is happening in this industry. And yeah, proudly brought to you by Airtel.
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1: Yeah, guys, you don't have to choose between browsing and having that beautiful video call.
0: You don't
1: have
0: somebody. To buffer.
1: Yeah, buffer, Kalike. In your absence, yeah. Mr. Henry taught me the word buffer. The following day, I kept saying bluffering. Anyway, you don't have to choose between making that video call while browsing. You can download your favorite movies. You can post while having that wonderful call with Airtel Volti. So activate it right now. It's free of charge. Do it now. I told you guys,
0: I love the black, yo.
1: Speaking of which.
0: Yeah.
1: The time I came here and I gave you a video of Hamza, umami wa Rema na Makula, ngali Dar es Salaam with a lady, ngabali kutambula kulugudo. On the internet, I've realized people are saying that lady is Zahara. Zahara?
2: What's Zahara?
1: Road manager wa Rema na Makula. Yeah. The one who works with Honorable Kayemba, company. The one who takes on Rema na Makula's bookings.
0: You thought to Zahara who?
1: I'm here to let you guys know.
2: Auntie, we all know when you say Zara in this country, you're definitely talking about Zara Toto. I was going to be shook.
1: I'm here to let you guys know that she is not the one in the video. I'm seeing the internet people are saying, oh, it is Zara, road manager, Rema Makula. She's not the one.
0: So who is it?
1: We do not know. And as far as we know, it's no longer our business. I did my job. I brought the video. I'm just here to tell you guys that you people are saying, oh, the person in this video is Zahara. That's not Zahara. Iranga, niwandiba denga Zahara, road manager, aba akolachi, mu family trip. Regardless of everything.
2: Mine's often your bookings.
1: Ate Zahara, yo, mkwano nyo gwa muganda wa Hamza. 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
0: Hamza. Never have a time, bravo. Rema, like, takes the entire household and the neighbors.
1: To where?
0: When she's going for trips.
1: But this trip had her and her children.
0: Plus the neighbors.
1: One neighbor. One neighbor.
0: Wouldn't you ever do this time around?
1: Who?
0: She's been quiet for a minute.
1: Who?
0: Rema's best friend.
1: Evelyn. Relocated.
2: To where?
0: You don't say.
1: Panange. Evelyn is in the UK.
2: Hey.
1: She relocated a long time ago.
0: Okay.
1: Yes, she's not
0: a
1: around.
0: Long time ago.
1: Yes, Evelyn has not been around for the, I don't know, for like singer Evelyn Wamulabadi.
0: No, because there's a project I recently did with her like 3-5 months, 5 months ago.
1: No, just clear your head again.
2: Even then, they weren't
1: again.
2: Friends anymore, no?
1: Ah, they are friends even up to now. That basha,
0: okay. Yesterday,
1: I came and I told you about Sheila Kashumba.
0: Oh, Jesus.
1: And the boyfriend, ex boyfriend. Alex Bidandi. Sheila first went. Henry, you can just leave the studio and just go. And I just get to know I'm in the show alone.
0: It's for me to embarrass.
1: So Sheila first said what I was saying is completely false. But then I'm not going to also ignore what's on the street. Because if the boyfriend and other people around are saying, oh, Sheila broke up with the boyfriend. Or because simply because the boyfriend yamusubizaji wagoli abaita jimuwa anga kuvada jimusubizanga tajimuwa.
2: Wabulanze kankubulide. Wonsubize chintunga uye kapu.
1: Chimpede wo. Don't make me.
2: Wait, if you say you're giving it to me in December.
1: Yeah.
2: And we break up. What's this month now? August.
1: Yeah.
2: In December, please give me what you said you would give me.
1: Why are you saying
2: terms and conditions?
1: Why do you promise what you can't fulfill? Why do you promise what you can't fulfill?
5: The thing is, we broke up, so
1: during the promise, like during the relationship time. Anyway,
2: as a gentleman, you have to deliver what you promise.
1: There is a man.
2: A promise is a date.
1: I don't want. There is a pretty boy. I don't want to confirm that boy is Sheila's boyfriend, but that boy has been seen with Sheila lately, and they say he comes from Canada. And then someone yesterday was asking me, emotoka Sheila Javuga, oh, the Range Rover, Alex, ajikotakena Jessica Nembagamba. No, that car was not bought by Alex, the Range Rover. Alex, we didn't see ajigula. Yesterday, nagambe Sheila Jada Jenzira. Nekat today, I am confused.
2: You don't know where to go.
1: I don't know if I should be on her side, Jada Jenzira, or I should just
0: let me read for you what Sheila posted. Let me read it for you.
1: Yesterday's calls were about to kid us.
0: Let me read for you what Sheila posted.
2: But I don't know why Evelyn sounds very sure.
0: Okay.
1: I'm confident about what I'm saying.
0: Listen, this was on her snap in the night after you messed her up.
1: Evelyn Mike.
0: I'm not usually the person who clears anything about myself, and it's so sad that I woke up to something very disturbing and full of lies. I've never had to call any radio station or blogger to have my name cleared like I did today. I've been in this space and I've never called any blogger or radio to delete a false video or story of me. And today was my first. I can't even explain how I feel about all these lies and madness.
1: Why are you pointing at me? Am I the one who is causing the madness?
0: And then she says, at this point, they're just so much. There's just so much bad energy and evil moving around us. Only prayers can help us. So gutted. People who cause heartache and pain to others should know that it's a small world. Even after making calls, still the video was deleted. Some people had already downloaded it and sent it to themselves with a false story that can't even be erased. Please disregard that information. I mean, the space in my life where I'm fully contented. I'm not searching for anyone, not talking to anyone, or seeing anyone else, apart from the person I've been seeing for a year now. The reason I've kept it private and not on social media...
1: Private?
0: Yeah.
1: What do you mean by private? Because at the time we were in the bar and she said... And she said, Alex, sikumo wesigwa. Is that private? When you're in the microphone. In a bar.
0: For Sheila, that
2: she
0: is private.
2: She said social media.
1: But we were in the bar.
2: That's not social media.
1: But cameras were up. How did I get the information?
0: Listen to the conclusion. Mm-hmm. She says, please respect that. Even if you've always wished me bad, I'm begging you to leave this social person and moment in life and at least wish me luck. I'm so gutted.
1: By the way, yesterday she told me they have so many plans with Alex.
2: She told you?
1: Yeah, she told me she was on phone. She told me, Evelyn, I have so many plans with Alex. Oh, that's
0: so.
1: But then also, there's no smoke without fire. That is why I am here to do this job. Okay. So if there is a possibility of us seeing them together.
2: Are you and Sheila friends?
1: We talk.
2: You're not friends?
1: Friend is a very big word, but we talk. Mm. We really talk.
0: Evelyn.
1: We talk.
2: So after you talk, for you, come here and tell us.
1: So I'm not supposed to work. I'm not supposed to work.
2: She's a talker. You are the evil that she's saying that is moving.
1: I don't have a problem as long as I'm serving the nation.
2: Okay.
1: Because it's what is happening. There's
0: so
1: no
0: if she comes out and asks for proof of what you're saying, you got some backup?
1: There's a person she mentioned when she called. You don't mention the name, please. Mm. That person, I don't even remember the last time I talked to that person.
0: How did you know the things she told me?
1: Because you told me. You want to deny me? Please come back.
2: Henry, just take it out even to
1: what
2: movie did I change?
1: What?
6: I was just expressing the.
1: What?
2: She calling the bro. Why did you?
1: I haven't talked to that person in ages, and that person is very close to Alex.
0: Can you keep a secret?
1: No, because I'm trying to do my job.
0: But I didn't tell you in a bad way. I was telling you exactly what happened.
1: Because you were saying. No, he was being
2: concerned. Tell us the name.
1: But no, we can't. We can't bring out the name. I haven't talked to that person in the longest time. And that person is very close to Alex. So in my head, I started thinking, these things could actually be true. Because yesterday, I was on her side, saying she's the one who broke up with the man. And I'm like, Sheila, what the wenzira?
2: So who broke up with who?
1: I'm trying to think according to the words I had yesterday. Mm. It looks like the guy is the one who broke up with a chick.
0: Okay, the power of the console is upon me. You come and remove the mic. Circle down. So the call I got, I think I explained to you exactly
1: you
0: the feelings of Sheila.
1: Yeah.
0: And
2: Henry, you can explain to her. You go explain, Taya.
5: Chireke.
1: Chireke, by the way.
2: Jayo, jayo, jayo.
1: Achimani, it's from a good soul. I'm the evil one here, don't worry.
6: Yeah, mm. Witch.
2: Olga.
3: 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Right back, okay. I tell her, bring it back, like God. 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

0: Whose idea was it to do those things in the video? Vika, I've never seen you like that.
1: I was dancing. Never seen me dancing.
0: Like that, like...
1: You need to watch a little bit, videos.
0: I know, I've seen you dance. We've all seen you
1: mama,
0: dance.
1: It's even...
0: Now, I see that. Those... Hey! Jesus!
1: It's just the same.
0: How's this song been impactful into your career? How do you feel about that song?
1: Like I told you, collaborations to me, we are sharing fans.
0: Oh, yeah, absolutely.
1: We're getting Spice's fans to know about Vinka, what Vinka can do with Spice Diana, you know. So I love the song Zigulao.
0: Yeah.
1: You know.
0: Have you had an opportunity to perform it? Like...
1: together?
0: Yeah.
1: On stage? No, but on 21st August?
0: Just no.
1: Definitely.
0: Now, Vinka, of course, is going to be brought to you by Sky View. They are partnering with Vinka on Swangs Avenue to make sure that this concert is nothing like you've seen before. And we have our dear, very good friend. How are you?
2: Okay. So I go with your tone. It's very polite and whatnot. Hi.
0: How are you doing?
2: I'm doing good.
0: Oh, people who don't know you. What's your name? Okay, let's rewind and come back again. Yeah.
2: So my name is Camila Wangoi. I'm from Harris International.
0: Yes.
2: We're makers of Crystal and today Skyview.
0: Skyview, yeah. Yes. You partnering with Vinka. How does this happen? How does this partnership and marriage and bond get to be?
2: Okay, for starters, we'll do the cliche statement.
0: Yeah.
2: It was a match made in heaven.
1: Ooh. Period.
2: And this is how it comes to be.
0: Lovely.
2: It's her first, it's her maiden concert. Mm. And for us, it's also our maiden musical show or partnership. And why not her? In so many ways, she embodies some characters that actually demystifies what Skyview is about.
0: Yes,
2: it's bubbliness,
0: yes.
2: It's fun, it's sassy, it's stylish, and all that is her. So when we saw it, we were like, we want to be part of this. So it's our first and her first. So that collabo, that marriage, make it nice and crisp.
0: Lovely.
2: Yes.
0: What should the fans who are going to be attending this concert expect, especially from Skyview?
2: From us, it's... we're expecting, first of all, we expect people to come and embody who they feel their Vinka is. Because we've seen her through all her videos. You see what she is. It's fashion.
0: Yes.
2: She's a dancer. She's a philanthropic and all that. So we want to put all that together and just remind our inner selves of how we were back then.
0: Yeah.
2: Her music cuts across from the young to the old and whatnot. We dance to her music in office, in clubs or whatever it is, in schools.
0: Yeah.
2: So we want to just take you back a little bit, a step back and see all this. Will give you that experience of like how to enjoy your Skyview as you enjoy the her show and what she represents.
0: Oh yeah.
2: Yeah.
0: But then speaking about version, Vinka, what have gone with the concert? How are you preparing? There are people who are very keen when it comes to fashion.
1: Yeah, there's people who are very keen. You know, Vinka, I love colors. Ugh.
0: I know.
1: You know, put on all those funky stuff, the funky style.
0: Yeah.
1: You know, I love colors. Oh, I noticed Skyview is all about the colors.
0: I know, right?
1: Purple,
0: I love
1: orange,
0: that. Love
1: you know.
0: That.
1: Come ready to dance. Mm. Please wear comfortable shoes.
0: Yeah.
1: Please. You know, the V.
0: Yeah.
1: Vinka stands for vibes.
0: Absolutely. Why is music important for Skyview?
2: Generally, in the world, we know music brings together people from all walks of life.
0: Mm.
2: It does not cut who is rich, poor, the haves and have-nots.
0: Mm.
2: And for us, we saw it because Skyview has been in the sports, especially with the teenagers.
0: Yes.
2: Cricket, rugby, under 20s and all that. So we want to remind people how young they were back then. How are you and whatnot. So this is the best brand for you. And music for us cuts across. And having a vibrant artist like Vinka, honestly speaking, who else matches the energy?
0: Yeah.
2: The rest try. She does.
0: Absolutely.
2: Yes.
0: Somebody here is asking, are we getting a free Skyview at the entrance when we...
2: You're going to enjoy Skyview in ways you've never imagined in your life. It is just not going to be served as... they call standalones or straight up or whatever it is, from the bottle, from your slashes to your popsicles to your everything. Just think flavor, burst of goodness. That's what we're going to represent. That's why the experience, ideally, it's not your normal soda is 1,000, take one. No, we want you to experience
0: absolutely
2: what it means to have
0: we
2: that
0: love
2: premium
0: that.
2: Soda.
0: Now that this is going to be your maiden after this, are we expecting more experiences from you like this?
2: If the guys are as good as her, why not?
0: Say no
2: she
0: more.
2: Has set the bar.
0: Vinka, what message do you have to tell, you know, your fans about, you know, Skyview, the collab or the partnership? To begin with, how do you feel, by the way, to be, you know, in this partnership
1: Skyview
0: as an artist?
1: First of all, Skyview is showing off, and I love that.
0: Yes, yes.
1: I love that. You remember, before you came, I was telling them, oh, my God, billboards are everywhere.
0: Yes.
1: Myself, yeah. I love Vinka.
0: When you hear that, you know what's happening.
1: Oh my God,
0: that's
1: so
0: yeah.
1: And you guys, you chose the picture.
0: Yeah. And the good thing, there's a sky view
1: oh
0: next.
1: My God.
0: Yeah, so.
1: Definitely. I love this. Thank you so much, Energy Radio. So. Let me first. So I'm just excited about this collaboration with Skyview.
0: Yeah.
1: Yesterday I was taking a video and I think the biggest billboard. I know it's the biggest. It's
2: the biggest. Rap, yeah.
1: And I was like, Skyview. I went home saying these guys are showing off.
0: They're
1: showing me off. And I like it. So you guys, just like the name Skyview.
0: Yeah.
1: We are up there in the sky. We cannot wait to see.
0: Man, you
1: guys
0: have decided to go all in 100%.
2: And that's just the tip of the iceberg. It's just a little that we could do in the time. But we expect more. It was very easy to do it. And the billboards, you'll see, I'm sure people have woken up to billboards all over the place. Even my English is going. Excitement.
0: The bundles are almost expiring.
2: Exactly. But yeah, like it's, man, it's vibe. As she said, Vinka stands for vibe. And why not?
0: All right.
2: We have to give.
0: We can cut the cake. Absolutely. Why? Hey.
1: I don't know where to cut.
0: I
1: don't want to cut.
0: So, you're going to cut again, yeah. From 5, 4, 3, 2, 1, quick and double! Vinka loud!
1: Yeah.
0: And live!
2: Yes,
0: with Skyview!
1: Awesome.
0: Anytime.
1: Welcome.
0: We got you, absolutely.
1: Yeah, I hope you guys have your Skyview.
0: Yeah. We haven't talked about the ticketing, so for the people who are interested in, coming to the concert, how are they able to get the tickets?
1: Just go to the Momo app.
0: Yeah.
1: Or the links in all my bios.
0: Yes, yes.
1: And tap the link. Go grab your ticket. Right now we are in phase 2. Ordinary tickets are 35,000 Ugandan shillings. And VIP is 85,000 Ugandan shillings. Hurry up before we go to phase 3, please. I'm kind of begging you. Yeah, and whether you have Airtel or MasterCard, Visa card, guys, it's the same. Momo app. There's an option for that.
0: All right.
1: Yes.
0: At the moment, how much love are you feeling from Ugandans? Is your heart warm?
1: First of all, just by them demanding for the concert showed me... For the years they've been demanding for the concert, showed me how much they love my music. And now I think we shall prove it.
0: Yeah.
1: On the D-Day.
0: Yeah. 21st, Mama Skyview, your final words for the people who
2: are
0: listening.
2: That's a new title. I'm Mama. I'm owning it.
0: Oh, hallelujah. Mama Skyview.
2: Hallelujah. For us is to say, guys, show up in big numbers. You asked for it. She listened. Management made it. We came through. We're looking forward to having that great fun in all aspects. So as she said, man, come with your very comfortable shoes. Your heels are good, okay, but I don't know, unless you can,
1: you better be able to dance,
2: because even the chairs will put them aside.
0: I know.
2: And make sure you enjoy your Skyview right now, wherever you are. Just pick one, then get to experience just a snippet of what you should experience in a larger space when you come
0: we
2: to
0: We love that.
2: Yes.
0: Jar Guide, we're going to break it off when we come back. Vinka is still here. The number one breakfast show is what you tune into. 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
9: 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I said I got you.
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0: What's up, baby? Baby, you got my eyes and mind on you. No matter where you go.
1: Only the harmony, gentle them when.
2: By the way, Jochi Cola.
1: I know you are looking forward to singing and performing most of your songs.
2: Mm.
1: But what song do you think is going to get you in your feels at the Cricket Oval?
3: That's a hard one. I have, oh my God, almost all the songs I'm going to perform. Mm. Get me there, like.
2: Holy Malay, gachi.
3: Honestly, like I listened to my music and I said no.
1: This can't
3: be
1: me.
3: I want to be in the audience.
1: Oh wow,
3: like, you guys. No,
2: you want to be the audience.
3: I don't want to be the audience. Then my manager said, "Neo manivero, tugule table to jibere."
2: There's something you mentioned a couple of weeks ago about live performers, you know, and this entire live band regime that we have in the entertainment industry now. You say it takes away more from the industry than it's adding on.
3: What do you mean?
2: Live band nyinji. Abayimbakati.
3: Oh, live band. So, earlier I was saying when I listened to someone singing to my song, the live band, people that do live band gigs, oh, you actually realize how talented you are.
1: Mm.
3: Not in a bad way, but you see someone struggling to do your song and you're like, guys, I am talented. Like, I pulled that note. Like,
1: right.
3: And then in your head, you're like, no, like, go a bit lower.
2: Yeah.
3: So it makes you feel like, oh, I'm actually...
2: Because before, it would be easy to, you know, guys that have nights, to just book an artist, they come and perform with a DJ. But now there's a live band. And even before the real artist comes, they've already sung your songs in a different way. Do you feel this is adding on to the industry or a little bit taking away?
3: No, I think it's okay. Because even if they sing they sing your song, they're not going to sing it like you.
1: Yeah. Mm.
3: It's going to be different.
1: Yeah. Mm.
3: You know, it's like... you see, when I released the song, people started doing covers. And then there were people that were singing to the song, and I'm like, Singana Kayimba went.
1: Oh, really?
3: You know? Yeah.
2: Wow.
3: So it's everybody sounds different when they sing your song. So I think that's fine. And people love to see the artist.
1: Yes.
3: You know? So it's different.
1: Have you ever released a song, and then after you listen to it, you're like, and then you're wishing, I wish I could go back to studio and actually re-sing this song. I think I could do better.
3: Like I've told you now, there's a girl that did a very nice cover. And then she like staging Kaimbe Mwene.
1: Vika has such a huge catalog. It's big. One wonders, are you singing all these songs on the concert or are there songs that you've left out?
2: I'm wondering.
1: People have collabos with Vinka.
2: Yeah.
1: And there are so many. Have you rehearsed with all of them?
3: Are
1: all the collabos going to be sung?
3: Just not with all of them yet.
1: Yet.
3: Just not with,
1: do you expect to do all your collabos?
3: I expect.
1: Because there's one particular one that people are asking about, especially on Twitter and TikTok. They're asking if Irene Intel is performing with you.
3: Great. Yeah, all my collabos. I had even forgotten. But yeah, like, I want to do all my collabos. Yeah.
1: Is she coming to the concert? Are you singing with
3: there's
1: her?
3: Only Prim. That's only the one way to find out. Zero hash.
2: To come through.
3: To grab your ticket.
2: We got to let you go. We got to bounce. It's been a pleasure to have you. My last one would be, there's a wave of TikTok, yeah? Mm-hmm. You've been doing a lot of dance challenges. You've worked with these dancers, you know, directly.
3: Mido.
2: Working with them and the different TikTokers, how has that experience been?
3: You see most of the dancers that, first of all, when we did a dance audition,
2: yes,
3: I got to the venue and I saw faces I knew. I wanted to cry. Then I told them, oh my God, I'm so glad those guys are here. Like
2: yes.
3: I mentioned names. And
2: yes.
3: When I was getting in, I told them, thank you so much for coming because I've worked with them before. They are very good dancers. You know, some people get a lot of pride and feel like, oh, I shouldn't be doing dance auditions. Yeah. And they came for the dance auditions, most of them. And then some new faces. I am here for the new faces. I love people that do not have opportunities, but when they get them,
1: they take them.
3: Yeah. Exactly. So I'm excited for all the dancers that are working with me. They're very amazing. And I keep telling them, and everyone that I'm working with is a part of the choreography.
2: Yeah.
3: That's the beauty. I've been a dancer before. I know how it feels. So
2: yeah.
3: So excited, and thank you to all the dancers, guys. We're gonna give you a good show.
2: Oh yeah, can't wait.
1: Amen.
2: Without no single doubt.
1: But before we go to Vinka's concert, I need to remind you that this week is Reggie's week. Reggie has a concert at Kololo Ceremonial Grounds, and it's happening on Friday, the 7th day of August. Buy your ticket now, *165*20#. Very affordable tickets.
2: Oh, yeah. 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Make sure you purchase everything that you need. And the other good news is that you can actually be a vendor. 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Vinka, we wish you nothing but the best.
3: Thank you. I appreciate it.
2: We know you're going to kill it. We're going to turn up in large number. Uganda loves you. We love you. We love the music. Let's just go and shine live and loud.
3: Yeah.
2: It's a beautiful Wednesday. Later on, we're going to be chilling at Shades of Kampala. We have Jaja Ragadi, so make sure you come through with your crew. And we do have a good time together. Guys, say bye. Say bye.
1: Hey, bye.
2: Yeah.
4: Energy. You are a famous show, boys. 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

0: Wakey, wakey, you juicy little raspberry. 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

0: just want to kick this shit off by saying, fuck y'all. 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
1: And if the beat live,
0: I feel like Mariah Carey. 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

Y'all goofy look so dumb every time y'all celebrate fake news. 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

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None of you was worth all the drama. 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You know motherfucking

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0: Yebo 106.5 Energy Radio. Good morning. It's a cold morning in Kampala, but it is hot. Hotter in here. Just know, how you doing?
1: I'm well. How you doing?
0: I'm doing great. What about you, Crystal?
2: So blessed, so fine though. So cold. Freezing.
0: Yeah.
2: I mean, we're getting into August. August is about rain, so.
0: Yep.
1: So fine, like fine or fine?
2: Fine.
0: Anyway, in case you didn't get the names very well, let me repeat it for you. We are
3: Kuhani and Ree DJ on the AM show.
0: Yes, you heard it there. And remember that Airtel Volte is the way to go if you're looking for internet that works perfectly for you. Get yourself some of that Airtel Volte and you will be able to communicate with anyone, anytime, any place. Because it's portable. Mm. It's a portable device like your girlfriend.
2: Well, if you're looking out for something to eat, it's a cold morning and I know many of you guys don't want to move. You want food to be delivered where you are, you sleep, you chow, you wake up. Bossbag is giving you a chance, guys, man, to order for 2 burgers and get 1 free of charge burger. Boss Burger Thursday. So make sure you order for that kabaga today now by going to Park Royal Building.
0: Mm-hmm.
2: That's where Boss Burger is. And for the people that love to order online, you can as well go to the Boss Burger pages and get the details so that they can deliver to you wherever you are. It's a cold morning.
0: Mm.
2: But God damn it, I wish I stayed in bed with a big nyash woman.
0: Over your girlfriend is big nyash. The way you praise her.
2: I wish I stayed in bed.
1: He likes
2: with that babe.
1: He likes
2: and
1: bums.
2: And I big grabbing, and I bid her, and I act like I'm sick.

0: too. 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
0: All right, what's happening in the streets?
2: Now, if you're from the West, you're from Barra, you're from, you stay in Kampala.
0: Mm.
2: You need to check on your jaja, your uncle.
0: Why?
2: You need to check on your relative that works in the government office in Barra.
0: Mm-hmm.
2: Because Honorable Baram is in Mbarara.
0: Mm-hmm.
2: And as well know, he has been touring around different districts. He's the Minister of Local Governments right now.
0: Mm-hmm.
2: So he's been going through different districts and he wants accountability of governments, you know, money and all that.
0: Mm.
2: So yesterday he was in Mbarara and people are waiting to see how he's going to be doing things in Mbarara. So, but he arrested a few dignitaries that side.
0: Mm-hmm.
2: And the person they were waiting for was the mayor. Naye, he wasn't. For him, it said in Tibamus, and for him, he wasn't arrested. But there were other three people that were arrested in connections to, you know, stealing government's money and all that.
0: Yeah.
2: So the government sends money that side to work on different projects. Bonibazidia.
0: Mm.
2: And I like what Honorable Balam is doing right now.
0: Yeah.
2: Regardless of the political party's support, this should be a way. We should, you know, fight against corruption and all that embezzlement of money. And we should fight about, you know, when it comes to that. And I love what he's doing currently.
0: So, do you think these people who are going to be held, who are going to be arrested in case someone is arrested, are they going to be held accountable?
2: Yes,
0: because
2: definitely.
0: We've seen it so many times where people, like, are arrested, but they are never held accountable.
2: No, it is happening.
0: Mm.
2: It is happening. And many, I think you guys have been not been following. There's something that is happening in the parliament.
0: Mm-hmm.
2: They had to arrest a few people that were also engaged or they got into corruption and also stealing government's money and all that.
0: Yes.
2: So it also happening. It is everywhere right now. I love what they're doing.
0: Mm.
2: If they can do it for the next 5 years,
0: mm-hmm.
2: just go clean different offices because people are just stealing our money and just misusing the money.
0: Mm.
2: So I love what they're doing.
0: Okay. Thank you so much for that word on the street. You can definitely tell us what's going on in the streets where you are on 0740-674-674, or you can call us directly on 0777-674-674. But also remember that Market by Momo is here for you. 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So go ahead, click that market icon on your Momo app and you'll be able to get those services.
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2: Yes, what is this? We have over put one. Tell us.
3: It
4: looks good. You look good.
3: I know,
4: right?
3: We
4: gotta get you from all
3: guys,
4: angles.
3: Make sure you grab a bottle of Everest Malt. Though it's cold, you need to have it on the side instead of looking for a partner who won't value you. But Everest Malt, it's gonna value your health, and when you take it, you feel good.
4: You can also have it with your partner.
2: Woman who broke his heart, because that woman...
4: Also here to remind you, you can have that phone call while listening to us live using Airtel Volti. You can all do all this all at once while posting or while downloading your favorite movies and your favorite games with Airtel Volti. Download it right now. Activate it. It is free of charge.
3: Yes. Even Mike is in the building, ladies and gentlemen.
4: Yep.
2: Do you know I am excited, by the way, this
3: morning.
2: She's
3: here with a hot sauce.
2: Yes. And let me tell you, I'm excited because she told me today I look sexy.
4: Yeah, you look yummy. Crystal should tell you that.
2: Crystal, that she looks yummy. This one is it's very hard, this one.
4: As I've been telling you, I'm going to be moving with a book.
2: Yes.
4: This book, first of all, I have people who attended Lia Jasmine's press conference.
2: Okay.
4: The artists. Mm-hmm. And I told you guys there were only 4 artists. The rest of the people were not artists. There was Power Yuji, there was Kappa Cat, there was Fefe Busi, and Chosen Becky.
3: I have a question before you go. Was it an invitation press conference?
4: She called people.
3: Or she invited people?
4: She called them, yes.
3: And there are people that she invited that didn't turn up?
4: Yep.
3: So don't blame the ones that were not invited not to turn up.
2: But it's a present.
4: Auntie Kati, I have started.
3: That's why Mbabuzi is up.
4: I have started.
3: Was it an invite?
4: I have started. I'm going. So, Crystal Panda, Lydia Yasmin has ever been there for you?
3: Yes.
4: Singing?
3: Yes.
4: We expect you to be there for everything she's going to be doing from now until the day of her concert.
3: She has been singing on my shows but getting paid.
4: Okay. It's also good to show courtesy and be there for her.
3: Was I invited? No.
4: You, for the press, you were not invited.
3: And I was here on the show.
4: So, let me ask. To support a fellow artist, you have to be invited. Did Fefe Busi invite you?
3: No, listen, here's the thing.
4: Ah.
3: Are we talking about a press? Are we talking about this?
4: No, no, I'm talking about being there for Lydia. Because now the presser is gone.
3: I have to be there for a show. For the show, I'm going to be there. But for the presser, no, I wasn't.
4: Thank you.
3: Yes.
4: Thank you so much. Lydia Jasmine has usually been there for every artist. I have my book with me right now. I have seen Lydia literally go to every press conference.
2: Yeah.
4: Literally everyone's concert. Unless she's not your friend. Lia Jasmine has been there for Caro Nantongo before they broke up. When Caro was releasing music, Ngalidia Wali Ambelela Onae, even if they are not friends, Caro ne okubayo ka drop just ngawo kakola last time. Because last time Caro Nantongo posted and called people. No, wait. And called people to go for her concert. Sheba Karonji Bangambi ogula table. I feel so bad now. People who you buy tables from and they don't even come out to say Sheba bought a table. Hey, Sheba Karunji, thank you for writing a very long message. We expect you to buy a table. Papa Misach, Fefe Busi, Justed, Fig Famaker.
2: My husband sat down.
4: Eddie Kenzo and Federation. In fact, Eddie Kenzo, an artist, buy a table, and also the Federation should also buy a table. Because Dr. Jose Camillion.
3: So, are we saying that whatever somebody does for someone, but you take him public, into now collection of Lydia
4: Jasmine? This is not collection of Lydia Jasmine. Nearly Dia Babanga Kubere Deo.
3: Yes.
4: It is human enough. And correction, this is from my point of view. You don't say because I was the MC on the presser, I am doing this because she told me this is me. Because I have seen Lydia do a lot of things for people. And I also, if I could change her heart and I tell her from when her concerts end like this, don't get involved into people's businesses. Let this be a learning lesson for her as well.
2: Yes.
4: She's always there for literally each and everything. Oh, to do with Navi, oh, to do with Chameleon, oh, to do with Sheba, oh, to do with Papa Message, oh, to do with Fikfa Maker, oh, Fefe Busi. She's literally everywhere supporting her fellow artists.
3: Just to get actually waste. She might be there when she's invited. And also, what I'm telling her, let her invite people. baleme kwe kwa asante ya baita.
4: Na yenze umutu wabanga yanko lida chintu liba banja.
3: Liba banja ni
4: from where wa... I come from, my grandmother would tell me, when someone does for you something, it's not for free, even if they don't tell you that.
2: Yeah.
4: It's not for free. Edo liba banja.
3: Church,
4: so you have
3: ange.
4: To pay it back.
3: Na ye,
4: you know what?
3: As the, you know,
4: the
3: musicians,
4: best option.
3: Let's just be honest. You know, musicians give. Aja kwe kwa sati ya mpita. So chance of a leader just mecha wako. Banabantu wondabonda wazabe edidawo. Send them an invite. Wagame blood. So kwa leke, for them they can also tell you tinafetu wamu itanaja.
4: Sagala baiti.
2: But let's do this. Let's, because the concert is coming, let's judge from the concert. The people who are going to be there and the people who are not going to be there. Because that will be the moment of truth. Maybe during the presser, like you see, Christo said he was working.
4: Okay.
2: He couldn't make it to be there. So maybe also
3: and
2: some other people
3: shoot too.
2: Were doing
3: Lydia
2: other things.
3: About it.
2: You get.
4: Now, so, concert. Busy. It's like a man telling you, oh, I'm always busy, I'm always busy. That man does not love you.
3: Hey.
4: Even a friend who cannot sacrifice a little for you. I told you what Avapisa and Elijah Shaka did. They were there for like 5 or 10 minutes, but they came because they had somewhere they were going to go, but they came through.
2: Yeah,
4: that's what I'm trying to tell you. A friend who is caring. If you had a video shoot, did you send flowers? Did you write something on that real day?
2: Yeah, or did you call her and tell her that?
3: But
2: you
3: get
2: that thing.
3: Lydia talked about it.
4: Lydia will always and always support, because even that very day she was saying, oh, I'm busy. She was trying to be that good, but me and 1,000 others are going to show her that the people you've been there for actually don't care about you. Now, they have to prove me wrong by buying tables and attending. And I want the fans out there to come and attend Lydia's show, to show her love. The love she has spread to other people and she has not received in return.
2: Yeah.
4: This is my own opinion. Saka atema kambe, oh, muyimbi ya mutumie, kubanga singa ya mutumie, singa siji kubashiba. No, Mukuba, but last time when she wrote a very long message, I asked why she wrote it at that time. It wasn't necessary at that time.
3: Okay.
4: It was necessary at that time. Anyway, we are supposed to now have our own boyfriends and not show them to our mothers.
2: Why?
3: Hey.
4: There is a video on the internet. We all know Hamisa.
2: Yeah.
4: Diamond's ex.
2: Mm-hmm.
4: And also who recently got married to a very famous and rich footballer, Aziz. So the mother-in-law was seen trying to give Aziz a kiss. And he was trying to pull back mother-in-law. This video here. Our dear beloved mothers, we know these days you're trying to compete with us when it comes to our skincare. You want to use our same skincare routines. You want to lose weight so that you can... being the same age or look like us, we really appreciate and we really want to help. But if you come into our business, go and poach in some other areas. It's okay. These days, it's okay old women dating younger boys. So you also go in the field and look for younger boys. But why are you coming for my man?
2: Well, I've low-key feel, because I saw the video, and for me, it sat very wrong. Because I feel like her mom had always wanted this man.
4: For a very long time.
2: Yes, because why would you be trying to kiss him so hard?
4: You're
2: and
4: trying.
2: That man is pushing her.
4: Is it
2: pushing
4: like a stance,
2: her?
4: Though?
2: I'm like, I don't think so. That woman was drunk, first of all.
4: That means whatever she was doing, she knew about
2: it. Leave even that. You know, like they always tell you that they sometimes liquor brings out the things that are inside. So I'm like, bro, I really feel bad for Hamisa because that girl has been through it.
4: Crystal, would you go for your mother-in-law?
3: No, I would go for my mother-in-law if you cheat on me and do me bad. And your mother-in-law is beautiful. I would pay you back like that.
2: What does that song say? It's going.
4: You cheat on me, I go and I cheat on you with your father and I blame your mother.
3: Nanga can do that. If you cheat on me and your mother is beautiful, I can pay you back.
4: And then you'll be my father. From being my boyfriend to being my father.
3: Mwenga mubikola. When you do that, it is okay. For us, when you do it, it is bad.
2: That's no, we haven't said it's bad.
3: Hey, women, do it.
4: That's a very rare case.
3: I cheat on you, I mess up, you go and sleep with my dad and my brother.
4: Oh, my God.
3: Kanange, okay, I'll chew your mama, I'll chew your sister too.
4: Oh, God, that's so bad. That's so bad.
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0: Yes, 106.5 Energy Radio, the beat of the moment. We are still the AM gang with your girl, Miss Kuhani Honey, the baddest mama jama, Crystal Panda and Ree DJ. But right now, it's time we get into the sporting world with winning Baba Z. But before that, I do have to remind you guys that if you are a Coca-Cola fan, Coca-Cola is bringing you more action even off the pitch. All you have to do is whenever you're watching the game with your boys or by yourself or maybe with the family, no matter where you are, grab yourself a Coca-Cola and scan the code and you stand a chance to become a millionaire, because there's up to 1 million UGX up for grabs. How are you doing, Winnie?
1: I'm doing great. I like your fit.
0: Oh, thank you. Oh. Yeah.
1: It's so fake, man. You just take pictures.
0: I do.
1: And put them up in this specific fit.
0: Okay, I will. Yeah. I'll convince this boy to take pictures.
1: Did you do your makeup?
0: Yes, I did it myself.
1: Do you know what? Let me tell you.
0: But there's no makeup. It's literally just lip gloss, blush, and liner.
1: Man.
0: You know, the illusion of having something.
1: I understand.
0: Yeah.
1: Now, in the morning, I spoke briefly about former Uganda Cranes captain Emmanuel Okwip retiring from professional football. He had already said bye in terms of international football back in March, but now it's really football in general at 33 years of age. And still a lot more happening on the local scene besides him, because a player for Masaza, and this is a Bulemezi player. He's called Roger Sebionda. He unfortunately passed away this morning, I believe. I think it's so unfortunate sometimes when people pass away in a manner that like involves other people, because I feel like even when it's not the fault of those other people, it's easy for people to ask themselves questions.
0: Fingers,
1: could I have done something about it? Is it my fault? And things like that. Anyway, so Rogers sustained a head injury after colliding with the goalkeeper of their opposing team that they were playing, Chagwe. That was on Sunday. He was taken to hospital and he's been there since, but he was pronounced dead this morning at Mulago Hospital, and he had just joined them. So it's quite unfortunate, I think. And also, as you pray for the family and everyone at the club, you also have to pray for the others, even the goalkeeper, for example, the one he collided with, because these are things that happen every day
0: and
1: in
0: people
1: games.
0: Be very
1: and you never think it could go to such a degree for someone to pass away. But yeah, that's the an unfortunate bit of it. It was their game during the game on Sunday, rather, between Chagwe and Bulemezi. This is Masaza, right? In the Masaza Cup, and Bulemezi lost, unfortunately, his team. So yeah, may he soul rest
0: really
1: in
0: sad,
1: peace. It's
0: yeah.
1: so unfortunate. And now, because it's the summer, and someone who has carried the transfers, his name has carried the transfer stories for a couple of days now. That is Bruno Guimarães, the Brazilian midfielder. And Newcastle captain. He did join his Newcastle teammates for preseason training. But it was still known that he would be leaving in a couple of days. So now it looks like Arsenal's opening bid for, it was said to be about 70 million. It was turned down by Newcastle because they wanted more. They wanted about 80 in that range. And now it looks like Arsenal have agreed a fee for Newcastle captain Bruno Guimarães. And that fee is £75 million. So they've come to an understanding, a middle ground between the 70 and the 80.
0: But Newcastle can negotiate.
1: So the captain will be heading to Arsenal, and he's been given permission to travel and go for the medical, the Arsenal medical. So we should expect some big news from Arsenal anytime soon. Now, he won't be a stranger there. There's already so many Brazilians at Arsenal, so he'll be right
0: at home.
1: Right at home, exactly. Yeah. It shouldn't take him long to fit in.
0: Yeah.
1: Also, on the other side, by the way, and also I think one of the reasons why Newcastle wanted a little bit more money than what Arsenal were initially willing to put down was because Lyon, which is a League One side that Bruno Guimarães was coming from before when he was going to Newcastle, they inserted a transfer clause in his contract. They sold him for £38 million and when he was going to Newcastle in 2022, three years ago. And in that clause, they're supposed to get 20% profit of the money he sold for when he leaves Newcastle to go to another club. So Newcastle needed more money because they already have to give the other guys 20%.
0: And also, they also have to make money from
1: Exactly. That's why they wanted more money from it.
0: You know what?
1: So that 20% should be about 7.4 million pounds based on the money that they're going to sell him for now. And they settle for about 67.6 million pounds.
0: I think I need Newcastle to come and negotiate my dowry.
1: Do you know who you need? Need Arsenal sporting director.
0: Oh, really?
1: You can get a player that should be about worth about 100 million pounds.
0: Yeah.
1: And they tell you they got him at 60.
0: No, I want them. I want us to make money.
1: I see.
0: Yes.
1: Now, Mohamed Salah. In the morning, I spoke about the statement that Turkish Super League side Trabzonspor put out yesterday, where they were confirming that they are making a move to sign Mohamed Salah. Now they posted pictures. This is about less than an hour ago. They put up pictures of him on a private jet heading to his medical, wearing the jersey and all of that. He's flying into Istanbul, and then from Istanbul he will travel to Trabzon, which is the region where the club Trabzonspor is located.
0: Yes.
1: Let's wait and see what comes out of that. Usually when these players go to Turkey and stuff, I don't know what it is about the Turkish crowds. They like go to the airport and like welcome the person in huge numbers, huge crowds. So we wait to see. But also Trevor Chalobah, we knew already that he was leaving Chelsea for Como, but now Como have reached a verbal agreement to sign him. And the agreement in place is said to be about 30 million euros, a fixed fee, 6 million euros add-ons, and a sell-on clause for Trevor Chalobah. He already apparently wanted to leave and was ready to go play some Champions League football. Tonight at 8 p.m., the Namungo Blazers will be going to try and defend their championship that they
0: won. Why are you saying try?
1: And defend, because it's going to be a very difficult finals. I don't think City Oilers, after dominating for 10 years and then losing it last season, I don't think they want to see that happening again. My support will still be for Nam Blazers.
0: You know, that's the thing. That's the thing. Like, I feel like once they won, they are not willing to let out any.
1: None of them is willing. Like, the other ones have a big ego. So they're like, it can only happen once. Like,
0: but is it bigger than Nam Blazers?
1: No.
0: Exactly.
1: So, anyway, tonight will be game one of seven. We hope we don't have to go all the way till seven.
0: Yes.
1: But it will be game one of seven at Lugogo Indoor Arena. So come and join us at 8 p.m. If you see me, say hi.
0: Okay.
1: There's
0: definitely.
1: No harm in it.
0: Yeah. All right. Okay. Thank you so much, Winnie. But I have to remind our fans, because it's heading to lunchtime, and I know a lot of us love good food. So whether you are looking for products to make your chapatis, or maybe you're looking for that frying cooking oil that tastes delicious, Nile Agro is the way to go. So go ahead and grab yourself some Nile Agro products. I personally, I love frying things, and Nile Agro does it for me every time. For real. I don't even know how I maintain it, but me and fried food, Nile Agro.
1: It doesn't matter if it's fried or boiled. I can't make it.
0: Quick question,
1: can't cook.
0: Do you think potatoes should be baked, fried, or like...
1: Boiled.
0: Boiled.
1: Yeah.
0: You think potatoes... Okay.
1: What potatoes, though? What potatoes are we talking
0: about? Like, any sort of potatoes.
1: Like Irish potatoes?
0: Yes.
1: Chips.
0: Chips? Energy. Yeah. Across Uganda. They not like us. Energy
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0: One of my favorite tracks from last year, that's Elijah Chitaka and Mr. T with Panda Kitanda, Oya Climb Beds. Yeah? Mm. By the way, this song is in my playlist. You know that playlist?
1: Yeah.
0: Yep.
1: Yeah.
0: Anyway, Panda tell
2: Kitanda,
0: us.
2: Panda Kitanda. Guys, this weather, I was telling Jesse right there when I was kind of in the studio, and I told him, this weather got me feeling all missing my bed, and I just want to be back home. And I wish I called in sick and I go maybe some.
0: By the way, you know, you haven't taken leave yet.
2: Bro, I was going to say, hi, Ree. What's up, Ree? What's going on with Ree?
3: Oh my God.
2: How are you? You okay?
0: The mic is there, babe.
2: Are you okay, Ree? You sure?
3: Yes.
0: That's okay, yeah, you're right.
2: That's what I wanted to know.
0: When are you taking leave?
2: No, me, I always take my leave in December. So December,
0: we will not see you for how many days?
2: Because I got to do my Impala Festival. I'm in preparations right now. But guys, the weather out is so cold. And you're telling me about Airtel?
0: Yes, Airtel is the way to go, especially Airtel Volte. So whether you are traveling in this weather, because you know most of the time when the weather is bad, the network is bad.
2: Yeah.
0: But with Airtel Volte, that doesn't affect you in any way. So whether you are at the office trying to send those stressful emails, your client is calling you, they're like, Simanyi, send my report, the internet is stressing you out, Airtel Volte is the way to go. So change that today and get yourself some Airtel Volte. But we had Vinka in the morning.
2: Yeah, Vinka, she was here, but then she is reminding you, and I think she has started doing interviews, and she's reminding everybody that 21st August is going down at Lugogo Cricket Oval. We need to pray for her because, man, the rain has started. But she has fans, and then fans are going to pull up. But, well, you can as well go to Ten Momo and buy the tickets as we speak right now for you guys that love to go and enjoy. At the same time, Sky View is reminding you they're going to be refreshing you that day, so make sure you grab a bottle of Sky View that day as you get to prepare at the same time.

0: MTN Momo buy the tickets as we speak, but the Alibaba tickets are already sold out. Mm. It's going to be epic this Friday.
1: All right, let's get into another fire quickie with the sexy DJ, Re-DJ.
2: There's nothing as sweet as a quickie, sweet as it sounds. 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

0: I hope wherever you are enjoying yourself. Because remember, you need to grab yourself a bottle of Mirinda or Mountain Dew. Because just because it's cold doesn't mean you can't enjoy sweet drinks, okay? Yeah. But also, at the same time, because it's very good for you to have a financial footprint. And Britam wants to provide you with that.
1: Thanks now, for playing my song.
0: Banange, add that money. We are here talking about big money.
2: Kale sigenda zikwata.
0: Ah, yeah.
1: But it has going to give you more.
2: No, it's okay. Keep it.
1: No. I'm serious.
2: I don't want.
1: I'm serious. I was testing
2: no,
1: you.
2: I don't want.
0: I have the perfect thing.
2: Never test me for that
0: For him to put his money somewhere. 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But before that, we get into Minaj Talk. I have to talk to our people about the Minaj Talk. Today it's interesting. And I feel like this is something that has happened to almost everyone. But before that, let me introduce this segment appropriately.
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0: Okay, so the Minaj Talk for today is something I believe that has happened to most of us.
1: Yep.
0: Most of the time, our friends look at us and they're like, oh, I'm tired of seeing Christopher Panda single, so let me go and help him get someone. And then they get for you someone, they introduce you, they're so excited, they're like, oh my God, guess what? I met someone, they're a perfect match, they're funny, they're this, they're all the things you like. You get it? When you hear that, you think, oh my God, I can't wait to meet this person. And then you meet the person and you realize, this person is not your type. So how do you react to that? So that's the question. How would you react if your friend introduced you to someone but they are not your type?
1: Oh, yeesh. I have a lot to say about that.
2: First of all, I hope.
0: I've seen the way you have struggled with Luganda. I'm not going to try today. Keep up.
1: It is what it is. Guys, get back to us on our WhatsApp, 0740-674-674. You can as well call through on the direct line. That's 0777-674-674. Talking about relationships in this weather. God damn it, let's get into it.
0: Okay, again, daddy, now.
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2: 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Your sound.

0: best women are always going to be the most difficult. And if you can't deal with it, then find yourself a basic one.
1: Oh my God.
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0: Mind by Euthanize and Chris Easy. You gotta say it like that. You gotta say it like Easy. Or is it Chris Easy?
1: Chris Easy.
0: Chris Easy.
2: He was meant to be here on the show sometime back.
0: I think it's Chris Easy.
2: That's the time whatever happened in Ebola and all that.
0: Yeah. Anyway, hopefully we get to have him on the show so that we can talk more about his music. But right now, let's get into the Menage talk. We were asking you the question, how will you react if your friend takes you for a blind date and then the person who is there is not your type?
3: First of all, I hope none of my friends ever
0: do that.
3: Bull crap, honestly. I hope they never do that because I don't take that nonsense. Who are you to detect if I'm ready to be in a relationship?
2: No, but because
3: I'm so mad right now.
0: Why?
3: Actually, I'm very easy to rage bait because now I'm mad. Thinking about it, I'm mad. Why would you do that?
0: Because not that deep.
2: Points, man. The
0: you
2: friends
0: know?
2: That you guys have and they see a guy and like, okay, this guy can be.
0: And I want to come to your wedding.
2: You know,
3: and then
2: you
3: I would be very offended if you pick a man and he's not my type. Because what do you think I am?
2: So
0: no.
2: You will be happy if you pick a guy who's your type.
3: Yes.
2: They do.
3: You see.
2: So you see?
3: You
2: so,
3: see listen,
2: so you're okay with that?
3: This is what I'm saying, right?
0: Yes.
3: If you pick my type, I'll be like, okay, you know I do have. That's my type.
0: No, no, no.
3: But
0: listen,
3: I'll be mad
0: for
3: you to think that I am so lonely. You need to get me a man.
0: But what if, like, a personality click, like the way they carry themselves click, you know, all those things. But physically, this is not someone you see yourself with.
3: Physically?
0: Yeah.
3: Physically has to be my type. The rest of personality and stuff, we'll see about that.
0: I don't care.
3: I'll see if I can keep you.
0: Crystal Panda.
2: For me, boys, we always do that.
0: Mm.
2: We boys, I mean, it's a boy thing. And I'm going to be honest, as my boys know that, man. Mm. For us boys, we do passes, the Rabonas.
0: Mm.
2: You know, it's a Rabona pass.
0: Rana.
2: So we do Rabonas for each other. And
0: see,
2: then, you know,
0: Sosha, why are you laughing? Get out.
3: So happy about
0: put,
3: this.
0: Put the phone on the stand. So, we shall record ourselves.
2: You can see your boy, even if you know your boy has a girlfriend and you see a hot shot, be like, my guy.
3: See?
2: What's up?
3: Men promote
2: this is
3: cheating.
2: It. No, we're not promoting
3: everything.
2: It, but we look out for each other.
3: Men.
2: Because we know the taste of our guys. So
0: yeah.
2: I know him.
0: Mm.
2: He likes, you don't like, eh? So I know if I'm bringing a chick to this guy, I'll be like, my guy, what's up? You good? So, and I wouldn't react in a bad way.
0: Mm.
2: The only thing I would tell my guy, no, I'm not interested. But I wouldn't feel bad. Oh, why are you doing this? It's a boy thing, man. Boys look out for each other because we are hunters.
0: I honestly think, okay,
3: hunters.
0: For me...
3: Oh, honey, did you hear that?
0: Yes.
3: Did you hear our hunter?
0: Our hunter and gunner.
2: Lion King. Whether you like it or you don't like it.
0: Mufasa Tchamwesi.
2: Boys are like that. Even men... Even married men do that. We do passes to each other. We pass. So you see a hot shari and you'll be like, hey, my guy, you guys can blend and you guys can match.
0: Okay, it's I don't think there's a problem with trying to hook your friends up. But also, I feel like, learn my type, Banange. Please, learn my type. Because I really feel bad letting people down. Not like down like that. Because I have, for me personally, what I do...
2: I have a question.
0: Hold on. What I do is... Because already you've given this person my number. They are texting me. I'll just tell them the truth. I'll just be like, man, me, I'm not interested right now.
2: Can I ask?
0: Yeah.
2: If I don't know your type, I hook you up with the billionaire. I don't know your type. I hook you up with a billionaire.
0: Mm.
2: A blind date.
0: Yes.
2: And he's not your type.
0: Yes.
2: Would you say yes or no?
0: In the words of the wise man... What I was like, I was not going to stammer, please.
2: It's okay.
0: In the words of the wise man called Sheen Carter, Jay-Z, ain't no thing as an ugly billionaire, baby.
2: Boys, make money. Make money.
0: So your point is like, oh, women, we just want to
2: so
0: money.
2: So what you said goes back, so it doesn't matter if your friends hook you up or not. As long
0: if
2: as
0: he's a billionaire,
2: money.
0: We can buy a face.
3: No.
0: We can.
3: Kohani, let me tell you, honestly, I love money, but some things, no. It doesn't matter how much money you have, no. Crystal, you don't know me, my friend.
2: Okay, let me ask you, let me ask you.
3: I have a low mouth.
2: Jay-Z is not handsome. Is Jay-Z handsome?
0: Very.
2: Jay-Z is handsome?
0: Very handsome, man.
3: This is what I'm saying, Crystal. Your type is not someone else's type. And it goes on that way.
2: Okay, Jay-Z and Chris Brown, who is more handsome?
0: Of course, Chris Brown is more handsome.
2: That's what I'm saying.
3: No, why would you put both of them on the same page?
2: They're men. You want me to talk
0: this
2: about
0: this one? I don't know. We are seeing where you're
3: Jay-Z
0: going.
3: Jay-Z and who?
2: Okay, so.
0: Jay-Z
2: and
0: okay,
2: hold up.
0: Mayweather.
2: If you're taken on a date, blind date, all right, blind date, Jay-Z and Chris Brown.
0: If you're Jay-Z and Mayweather. Because Chris Brown is a pretty boy.
2: I have a question. Hold up.
3: He's feminine.
2: That's why my question comes in. If you're taken on a blind date and you find Jay-Z and Chris Brown, who would you go for and who would you, maybe in your friends, who would you cast like, guys, why did you connect with this person?
3: None, because I already know their history.
2: So you don't know their history.
3: Now that's the whole point. I know. So you say someone else.
2: Imagine you don't know their history. We're talking about how they look.
3: Why are you mad, Christopher?
2: No, because what I'm trying to bring out here, you guys wouldn't be mad. You're saying,
0: but also, let me tell you something.
2: You wouldn't be mad if you find out this guy has money, however bad he looks.
3: A minute.
0: There's something that Crystal Panda keeps forgetting, right? That when you're talking about type, it's not only physically. You can be my type physically, but you're not my type when it comes to your manners. You get it? So you find like Jay might not be the most handsome person in the planet,
3: but he's funny.
0: But his manners, the way he carries himself, when he enters a room, you know he's there. That's a man.
3: So there is that. But then also, as long as we're talking about that, Crystal, some people are attracted to influential people and people in power. Some people can't keep up.
0: Yeah, they really don't care about the...
2: What are you attracted to?
3: Me, I'm attracted to... I know what I am attracted to. Don't worry about it. You're not in a dating... Don't take your hands away. Take them. I don't want to make you...
0: Let us know on 0742674674 or call us on 0777674674. We are excited to hear what those things are because... Banang.
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1: All right, 106.5 Energy Radio, the beat of the moment. Crystal Panda here, Kuhani and Re DJ, and we are the AM show. Monday to Friday from 11 to 2 p.m. It's a Wednesday, and today is 5th of August, the month of rain. So we are out of summer. We're getting into September, October, so if you're out there, you're planning.
2: That's our birth month.
3: Can you say we are getting into Ree's month?
1: Okay,
3: Kuhani's month.
1: We're getting into, we're actually into City Girls month.
2: Yeah, period. Oh my God, where is it, Bill?
3: What am I call her?
1: And we're getting into Ree's month. So guys, but well, as we get into Ree's month,
2: when is my birthday?
1: 4th September, the same day as Lydia Jasmine's concert. So if you're out there, you're a huge fan of Lydia Jasmine, 4th September is going down. So make sure you go to MTN Mobile, buy those Alibaba tickets as we speak right now. Yeah, she's going to be live in concert for the first time ever at Lugogo Cricket Oval, man. It's going to be massive. Let's be right there.
3: But if you cannot wait till Lydia Jasmine, we have something amazing, especially for the university students, because the NRG Bazaar is back. We shall be out there with you guys. Energetic performances, lots of prizes to be won, and none other than the energy presenters and DJs, because vibe, ku vibe, ku vibe, ku vibe. So stay tuned to find out which schools we are coming to. But right now, let's get into these comments.
1: Yes, what are people trying to say about the convo?
3: I have one guy here.
1: Okay, so he's trying to talk about Chris Brown being better than Jay-Z in looks. And you guys fancy Jay-Z because
2: we
1: of the
2: We know Chris Brown is fine, right?
3: Yeah. We have not refused.
2: But Jay-Z is fine too.
3: Yes. But at the end of the day, if it came down to Chris Brown and Jay-Z...
1: If they didn't have money, what would you go for? If they all didn't have
2: money. Why would I go for anyone, bro? I'm working hard and then I have to go I have to settle.
1: You're dating. Guys, relax.
3: But first of all, if Chris Brown didn't have the money he has right now, let me finish. Let me finish first. If he didn't have the money,
2: oh my God,
3: he would be a nuisance. He's already, I know, he's already a nuisance with money.
2: This is his mbuzi, his goat. So there is no way, there is nothing you're going to say that he's going to take.
1: Breezy, without money or with money, he's still handsome.
3: We have not refused.
2: Have
3: no one said.
2: Refused.
3: No one said it's going to be
2: ugly. No one
3: ugly.
2: Would be dating him.
3: Yeah, we said it'd be a nuisance.
1: There's no handsome man that wouldn't have a woman now. Come on, you would love that.
3: He would still have a woman. You're not getting our point. No one is talking about his handsomeness. Yeah. We are talking about his money. Did he buy his handsomeness? No. He was born with it. So either way, he would still be handsome.
1: Okay, if they all didn't have money, who would you go for?
2: None.
1: Jay-Z and Breezy, if they didn't have money, who would you go for?
3: First of all, imagine Jay without money. That nigga be ugly.
1: That's what I'm saying. So choose one if they didn't have money.
3: We don't want to choose one. We don't want
2: Why do we have
1: you
2: to choose?
1: You don't want
2: to.
1: You guys.
2: Okay,
1: with
2: both.
1: You guys
3: exactly.
2: Okay, both.
3: Hajati.
2: Whatever. Yep. Okay,
1: you wanted
2: both.
1: The 2 minutes ago?
2: I would if I could.
1: You have you ever done
3: Who
1: it?
3: Who says she's not?
1: You've ever done it?
2: No, but if I would, I could.
3: Are you?
2: I don't have energy for men, Chris. I don't even want to have this conversation because it's sensitive to me. I don't have energy for
3: you're
2: men.
3: You're pissing me off and it's cold.
2: Exactly. Like all the time, every time men this, men that, women
1: You're the ones
2: this.
1: That say that.
2: But yes, I still said
3: the conversation was about being hooked up.
2: Yeah. Back to the convo.
1: And it is involving men, so I mean...
2: I feel like men are making themselves very important in my conversation.
1: We are important. Not we are making. We are important. Not, without us, you can't survive.
3: You know what? Relax.
2: Thank you for giving I've back
3: seen
2: to me.
3: Boss Bagger.
1: Yeah, but without a man, you wouldn't be who you are. You wouldn't be born even.
2: Hey, thank God. That's
1: without
2: what
1: us,
2: happened.
1: You, without us,
2: I
1: you can't be there.
2: Happened. I wish it happened. I wouldn't be born.
1: Can you have a kid without a man?
2: I wouldn't. Why do I look like I want to have kids?
1: That's what I'm just asking. So we are so important that you can't
3: you know he's rage-baiting you, right?
2: Yes, I know that. And it's working.
3: Let it go.
2: It is working. Don't
1: you know,
2: piss me off.
1: What
2: right
1: really
2: now
1: hurts me is
2: so
1: you
2: cold.
1: Don't want to accept that without men, you guys can't be there.
2: No. Fine. I accept that.
3: Without men,
2: listen,
3: we can't. I can't. But that,
2: right? Oh, we both need each other. Yeah. Right? But you guys.
1: But you need us more.
2: Need us more.
1: More.
2: Who needs who more?
1: We.
2: Why?
1: Because, I mean, without us, how can
2: Give
1: you survive?
2: Give me a reason.
1: Why?
2: I want, like, three reasons.
1: Because you can't live without me.
3: I'm going to why? Turn your
1: you
3: off.
1: You can't live without
2: why?
1: Me.
2: Why?
1: You can't live without
2: why?
1: Me.
2: Why? I need an answer. Why?
1: You can't live.
0: Feel the energy. Yeah. Across Uganda.
4: They not like us.
0: Energy 106.5. What's wrong with the...
5: The concert of the year is raging live. Okurugan Karukarunjan Kore. He's the man on the grand beat of the Western vibe. 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
2: 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All you need is courage. And if you've got that, you already got something enough to start something amazing. 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

0: Bit of a banger right over there. The remix. I feel like Winnie Nwaji is so good when it comes to men, working with men, man. She blends in so well. Shout out to Winnie Nwaji. Fire, baby. It's exactly 1 p.m. Good afternoon. I am Crystal Panda and Ree with Kohani. It's still raining here in Kampala, so whatever you're trying to do, make sure you catch us and listen to us. And Airtel is telling you they have the good network as we speak right now. It might be raining, but the network is super fast and fast. So make sure you go use the Airtel.
1: Yes, the Airtel Volte. So go ahead and grab it right now because I like it so much because it's portable. You can take it anywhere, anytime, any place, okay? But also remember that Market by Momo is here for you. So today being a rainy day, you might want to grab a few things from the supermarket, but you don't know what to do. So go ahead and open your Momo app. Click on the icon, on the market icon, and you'll be able to get your goods. They do deliver door to door, so that's amazing. But also grab yourself an Evervest this afternoon. But let me tell you something else. A lot of concerts are lined up. Back to back, back to back. So in case you're wondering which one to go, Crystal Panda has more information to tell you which one you can go.
0: Yes, Reggie, guys, this weekend is the day after tomorrow. Go through our Tukolo airstrip as we speak right now. Alibaba tickets are already sold out. So go through Ngomanyo Genda Kukuba Kibali. I've seen Sheila Gashumba is going to be one of the hosts of the event. So my people from the west, ati abanyamba ramwena mwena batumwena ntuma bantungamo ati mwemuri nyebasi muje musupori ngomwana womuka. So be right there this Friday, Kolo Airstream.
1: Which other one is happening?
0: Reggie, after Reggie, we have Vinca, 21st of August. So make sure you also go to Lugo Cricket Oval, support Vinca. Go to M10 Momo, still buy your tickets as we speak right now. The offer is still going on of Alibaba tickets. And Lydia Jasmine, too, on the 4th of September. Many events are coming up, but our job is to make sure we bring you up to speed of the events that are going to be right over there.
1: Yes, but right now, let's get into another fire quickie with Ree DJ. Here we go.
2: There's nothing as sweet as a quickie. Sweet as it sounds. This is the Quickie Mix on NRG Radio, the number one name in music.
1: Ree DJ.

0: cold Wednesday, but let me tell you, that shouldn't stop you from being a sexy person, okay? A sexy gyalis, a sexy man dem. Just be yourself and enjoy life, because let me tell you, this life, no balance, Abi. No balance. Yesterday, the sun was out. To look at today.
1: So many plans for August, mm-hmm. like a few things I wanted to shoot, but in the sun. Now I'm scared. I feel very skeptical. It feels like I have to just change and wait for December.
0: I know, right?
1: Anything in my bath month. I just wanted to be a baby.
0: I just want to be a baby too.
2: You want to be a baby?
1: Yeah.
0: I just received the most saddest news.
1: What happened?
0: My person was like, oh, I can't see you this week. I have to see you next week. I want to cry.
1: Girl, you'll be fine. Go cuddle your blanket. You want me to get your teddy?
0: No, I have a teddy.
1: Good.
0: Yeah, I just need to find where my water bottle
2: be
0: is.
2: Cursing men are what? Look, guys, can you hear what they are talking about? Men, okay, I don't get my person. But when you hear cursing the men are bad. Men are.
1: It doesn't
0: yes,
1: change.
0: When we get a good person, we
1: thank
0: settle.
1: You.
0: If
1: you have to know
0: if
1: them
0: he messes
1: first.
0: Up,
2: now it's good.
0: We go back to factory
1: you
0: settings.
1: Christa, when I didn't know you, I would still be like, you're bad. Okay, now you're still bad, but like on a percentage.
2: Now you
1: like
2: know
1: 50.
2: Me. Wow.
1: I know like 30%.
0: Yes, now we know
1: so
0: you.
1: I'd be
2: how
1: like,
2: do you know me?
1: Work with you almost Monday to Friday.
2: It's okay.
0: Not even
2: loud.
0: Almost. Every Monday to Friday.
2: Oh, don't be
1: hell
2: loud.
1: Out of you, Crystal.
0: Mukwano, we spend more time with you than we spend with our families.
1: Thank you. So I know like 30% of you. I can be like, you're kind of good. 50%, right? But you're still bad.
0: And that's why I know you don't
2: okay,
0: use Nile.
2: How am I bad? How am I bad? How am I bad?
1: It doesn't matter.
2: Are you saying?
1: It doesn't matter.
2: Say,
1: you are a man.
2: So being a man makes me bad.
1: You are, you see, you as see? Long as it's a man, bro, you are bad until proven right. Yeah.
2: This chick.
0: Let me tell you, if you argue with this man, you can die. You can
1: not
0: die.
1: Me. Nobody has.
0: Yes.
1: When I have time, I will argue.
0: But no, anyway,
2: guys,
0: let me remind
2: a man
0: our
2: makes
0: fans.
2: Me bad.
1: Yes.
0: Why? Sometimes, yes.
2: Bro, why? Have I'm
1: you
2: a man.
1: Have you seen the repetition you guys have put up?
2: You see, that's a problem. So being a man, it makes me bad. Just being a man.
1: Yes, until proven right.
0: And you come here. Anyway. Anyway. It is lunchtime, and this is the best time to actually order in some food. Tomorrow is Boss Burger Thursday. And remember that once you buy two, you get one free. So go ahead and order. Our burgers are already here. I can't wait. I'm so excited. But anyway, what goes well with a burger? A Coca-Cola and football. So if you're with your boys and you have a game to watch, grab yourself a bottle of Coca-Cola and scan the code, and you will be able to win, participate in a draw that is happening right now.
2: Yeah.
0: You could be a millionaire. 1 million UGX up for grabs. Mm. So, Coca-Cola, how much is a bottle of Coca-Cola?
2: Is it like 1K?
0: 1K, imagine.
1: It's like, is it like 1K?
0: He doesn't drink soda moko. How will he?
2: But, guys, we're going to be watching football, the opening games of Premier League with Coca-Cola, so...
1: So you guys are going to be bromancing in the cold weather?
0: Yeah, with that Coca-Cola.
2: Yeah, but men with football, man. We don't even want women when there's football.
1: We know.
2: So.
0: Unless she's watching football
1: with you. Don't even like
2: unless
1: women.
2: If I'm watching football, after football, we play football.
1: You don't want to watch football with your girl?
0: How do you...
2: No, I wouldn't. You guys will ask questions.
1: Yes, because I'm inquisitive. I want to know. So, is that a goalkeeper or he's also
2: there's
1: a striker?
2: There's no man that likes to watch football with a woman that doesn't know football.
1: Okay, what if the woman is informed? If the woman is informed?
2: Yo, I can watch football with Winnie.
1: Yeah, because she's informed.
2: She knows football.
0: Now, knowing speaking
1: me.
0: Of women,
2: you I can't.
0: You don't mean what I want to watch. The same way I would not watch F1 with you.
2: Because I don't understand
0: exactly.
2: It. But I enjoy the thrill that comes with watching and seeing them race.
0: Hmm.
2: I enjoy it.
0: Okay. Yeah. Now, speaking of women, it's time for Woman Crush. And do you know who is our Woman Crush
2: who's
0: today?
2: That?
1: Who did Crystal crush on?
0: Today, Crystal is crushing on the one, the only, the tall, the sexy, Michelle Dakar! Yay! Yes. I don't know. Whoever took our bell, please bring it back. Michelle Dakar.
2: Yes.
0: Congratulations, baby girl, on becoming Uganda's first Miss Universe, Uganda. We hope this crown takes you to bigger and greater stages.
2: So,
0: yes.
2: I want to ask a simple question. Yes or no?
0: Love.
2: Does height. So, is it about mostly height for Miss Universe?
0: No. Also, personality, how you carry yourself.
1: But height is a factor.
0: Yeah, height
2: because
0: is also
2: I had a
0: factor.
2: Babe from Kenya, man, she was too tall.
1: You know, sometimes
0: they are both
1: I feel like
0: very
1: I'm tall.
0: She
2: hugged me and I felt like a midget.
0: Yo.
1: I feel like I'm tall. But they told me I'm actually short for pageantry.
0: That's really? Tall. How tall are you?
1: I'm 5'7.
0: Oh, I'm 5'8.
2: Then wow. If I'm taller than you, then.
0: Do you know, I don't look tall.
1: I didn't
0: because
1: ask you if you're taller than me, Crystal.
2: You know, you can talk to me without shouting.
0: How tall are you, Crystal Panda?
2: I don't know.
1: He's 5'9".
2: Ooh. But you know how tall I am the other side?
1: No.
0: Is it the nine?
1: Why would I know?
0: You.
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0: 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Yeah, yeah. Across Uganda.
1: They not like us.
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0: Da digida, ayo! You know what it is? That is Carol Kasita Vinka and the one, the only Fire Baby on Chekecha. But right now, it is currently 1:33 p.m. And I hope wherever you are having a great, great, great afternoon. But right now, let's get into Did You Know?
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0: Yeah, but you heard it there first. But before we get into the Did You Knows, I have to tell you something you probably did know, and that is Nile Agro. So whether you are frying your food or whether you're making delicious chapatis, mandazis, cakes, the flour and the oil that comes from Nile Agro is what you need to use, because it's not only delicious, it is nutritious. So feed your family with all the good nutrients with Nile Agro products.
3: Got it. Now, let's get into some facts right now. Did you know, and this is something that is relatable, and you guys, okay. Did you know, speak when you are angry and you make the best speech you ever regret.
0: Speech?
3: Yeah.
0: Oh, man.
4: So I don't think so. I just start crying when I'm angry. When I'm really angry, I can't speak. I just be like, why would you do that?
0: I know. And then your tears come from nowhere, man. Now, yeah. Did you know that geese have teeth on their tongues?
4: What?
0: Yeah. If you've ever actually looked at geese, okay, because they have a beak, they don't bite like, Sorry, guys, I'm being distracted by Vanessa. She's sitting over the glass and she's looking at me speak and she's eating. So she's wondering what's in. So, yeah.
4: Like goose.
0: Yeah, like goose. Mm-hmm. The ones that do, the ones that bite
4: people.
0: They have
4: teeth.
0: Yeah, that's why they bite.
4: That's crazy.
0: Yeah, so they use their teeth to sieve. If you've ever noticed, they like drinking dirty water.
4: I would never notice.
0: Really?
4: I only see those things on Animal Channel.
0: Oh, we had geese at home, yeah. When you have geese, you don't need a dog. Facts.
4: Okay.
0: Yeah.
4: Did you know that a tiger's night vision is 6 times better than a human's vision?
0: Well, guess who's not walking in the forest at night? Me, because, well...
4: But we're going for...
0: I think I taste like chicken.
3: But you're getting into a forest of men, so...
4: Crystal, can we not do that now?
0: Today,
4: can we not? Honey, let's not do this right now.
0: You know,
4: now.
0: Just tell us about Lydia Jasmine, man.
3: Yes, Lydia Jasmine is live in concert.
4: He's
3: man.
4: Like, I don't want to do this, but I'm going to.
3: No, why?
4: He wants another topic, but we'll lead you to the right way.
3: No, but honestly, guys, yeah. On a real, let's go and support Lydia Jasmine on the 4th of September at Logogo Cricket Oval. And the tickets are on MTN Momo as we speak, so go get them right now.
0: Yeah, well, but right when we come back, we're going to be giving you the quote and telling you what we're going to be doing this cold, cold afternoon.
3: Kali.
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0: Yes, we are still your favorite radio station, 106.5 Energy Radio. And remember, we entertain, we are always on, we inform you, we engage you, and at the end of it all, we inspire you. Still the beat of the moment, none like us in all the land. In fact, all of East Africa, we are the baddest. Ask somebody and they will let you know. That is Fast Fast. These musicians are too many for me to read, but it is Fast Fast.
1: What is this man doing here?
2: Exactly, and I want to remind you first.
1: What are you doing here? There. Come and talk and tell the people what you're doing here.
3: What don't you know? I work from here.
0: You work from here?
3: Yes, my name is Faizo. F-A-Y-X-O-R.
1: Okay. Don't you know this is the AM show?
3: I'm an employee. I am an employee. Don't joke with me.
2: Makrina, come and say hi.
0: Fast, fast.
1: You got a boyfriend?
0: Immediately.
4: Yeah. Hi, my name is Makrina.
1: You got a boyfriend?
0: First, you don't go with my pen.
2: Oh my God, you have a boyfriend?
1: When was the last time you...
0: As if you want to...
2: And you know how he's talking? Mm-hmm. He's looking her up and down like...
0: Let me tell you, when she passed, it was
4: like 4 months ago.
1: Ooh, that's a good one right there. I like you for the being honest. Give me a hunch.
0: Don't give her money.
4: Exactly.
0: Give her money.
1: So you had a great time?
4: Yes.
1: Really? So I can recommend you to my friend?
0: Hey, Jim bro.
1: So you be enjoying like that? Do you DJ at times?
0: Oh my God.
1: You have equipment. You don't want to be a DJ.
0: First of all, her mother was here. You talked to her mother, and her mother told you she's a very good girl.
1: Yeah,
0: how
1: but
0: dare
1: good
0: you
1: girls also DJ.
0: Who told you?
1: Aren't you a DJ?
2: I don't say right.
1: Good girls love DJing. Look at her. She's a fine woman. She's a DJ. You aren't you a DJ?
0: What is this? What?
4: The definition of DJ that you mean is not the one that
1: we know. Oh, so you're perverted like that. Me, I mean DJ.
0: Ah, get daddy. Mm-hmm.
2: Crystal.
0: Chris Brown.
2: Give us
1: every girl DJs.
2: Which girl? Which one is every girl?
1: That's not being sexual, guys. Being a DJ is it bad?
0: Anyway, remember, guys, that the bazaar is coming your way. So if you're a university student and you're looking for some time to have a good time, the bazaar is the place to be because all of energy is going to be there. And mind you, we cannot leave our energy behind.
1: I got you.
0: Yes, it's going to be very litty. And like we promised, we're going to make sure Crystal Panda is there.
1: Campus
0: but
1: Coca-Cola is back, guys. I'm gonna be having some game watching, you know, when it comes to Premier League is resuming this month, at the end of this month. So Coca-Cola is part of it, guys. Well, the quote of the day is too many people go through life waiting for things to happen instead of making them happen.
0: Yes, like you who doesn't want to go to the bazaar.
1: Me.
0: Yeah, you're not waiting for it.
2: That's your cool, yeah.
1: Keep on DJing.
0: Where are you going after this? Why are you running?
1: What are you going to
2: blonde,
1: do?
2: Bleached
1: what,
2: hair.
1: What do you want to do?
0: Where are you going?
1: Management. Management.
0: Management.
1: Don't fire me, but what I'm going to do now, I'm going to...
2: Oh my God, Crystal.
0: Goodbye. Sule Bulunji. Feel the energy across Uganda. They not like us. Energy
5: 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Which one you got? 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
1: Yeah, yeah.
2: Madman, old dance, jumping. Kyle and tip like jumping. 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
2: Transit. Should have said something I've never heard from her. You said I have. You thought I have what?
1: What do you mean, why?
2: Guys, I'm sorry, but it's 106.5 Energy Radio, the beats of the moment. I'm the number one name in what is
1: music.
2: This is the Energy Transit Show. My name's MC Benji, the Vibes Anchor, Sheila Salter, Ayo Marcus, and Faisal Hunting. So, guys, today is a Wednesday, and there's quite a lot that is going to be
3: transpiring. Tell me how I felt like it was a weekend.
2: Well, you get to tell me, you just want to get drunk. That's your problem. I know that. You always get drunk over the weekend.
3: I do not drink. I don't drink.
2: You what?
3: I only eat.
2: But you see, guys, on a Wednesday like this one, we have a lot. We have a conversation that is coming through on the show. We are also going to be doing some karaoke, baby. Last time, who won Pozzy last time?
1: Last time you weren't here, so what happened was we decided to do another game. But this time around, we're back with karaoke.
2: Yes.
1: And tonight's theme is
2: Chilavu. So you choose a song in the Chilavu what? Theme.
1: Yeah.
2: Okay. So if you want to be part of that as well and part of everything.
1: I feel like Faisal would redo some
2: yes.
1: of this.
2: Yes. Faisal, get a bye, Ibida. Give me love, don't miss you.
3: Pell and Jarvis were gifted fake dollars at their wedding. Trust Nigerians at your own risk. Now Irasta's sister was attacked by boys in Nigeria thinking that it was Irasta in the car. And Zari has come out to remind everybody.
2: How far
3: with the bucket list? Is the bucket bucketing ninga? You are still. Plus, Esa Proki has come out to defend Rihanna, because for the longest time people have been saying, oh, Rihanna is not she's not really supportive in this relationship. Keep low. And Doreen Kabalebe posted something that has the internet on a budget neck hole,
2: did on a
1: chokehold.
2: Yes. But see, guys, me, as we get into the quickie, Ojakudawo was Zembo. I had goals this very year, and I still have 4 months to complete the goals. Kumbe goalkeeper ya kolachi. Ya ziku hata. So now let's get into the quickie.
0: Nothing as sweet as a quickie. Sweet as it sounds. This is the Quickie Mix on NRG Radio, the number one name in music.

0: Well, indeed, it's 106.15 Energy Radio. That's you, Marcus, right here for you. The wheels are still giving you that awesome quickie mix. And if you're having fun today on a Wednesday like this one, make sure you send us a fire emoji.
1: What does a quickie mean?
0: Quickie.
1: Explain.
0: Guys, quickie. I keep asking. You know those things you keep having in like...
2: Something that happens so fast.
1: I'm going to keep it short and sweet.
2: Yeah.
0: You know those things you have ubuntu ngabwa kwe bilida abu angungu bunyuma buwoma.
1: You are such a thief.
0: But anyways, guys, it's about time we get into the hot sauce. But before we get into the hot sauce, I want to tell you something. In whatsoever weather it is, there's only one drink that can match the energy and the temperature. 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
0: Super, you're chatty,
1: bet you're such an old person. You have to be a millennial.
0: Come on, I don't have to be an old person to know these things. It depends on where I grew up from.
1: Super, you're chatty.
0: Yes, I was super, you're chatty. Fire, you're super, chatty.
1: Anywho, now, during Kabalevi, a model vixen mother has the internet on. But you said, what you said, chokehold?
0: Chokehold.
1: Chokehold. Because you tell me how Ugandans are capitalizing on this one tweet she made. They've not even made a follow-up.
5: First, explain to us who's Doreen?
1: Doreen Kabalevi is a vixen because she featured in one of Mr. Chisemakula's song. Taliyo, ako singe mpiso.
5: Oh. Can I see a picture?
1: She's Doreen, a model.
0: Doreen.
5: Oh, yes. So yeah. She used to be a model.
0: Yes.
5: And then she moved to the USA. Okay,
0: she's
5: got
0: a mother
5: it.
0: Now
1: yeah.
0: as well.
1: Yes.
5: And got you.
1: Yeah. So Doreen on Twitter, she has been posting series of tweets. And then within one of the tweets, she said, I am HIV positive and how I got it. It will shock you. So Ugandans took a screenshot of that, but not giving a follow-up on how they got here. Because this wasn't the first thing she posted.
5: Yes.
1: So someone reached out in her inbox, and then they were giving their story to her.
5: Yes.
1: So maybe they wanted to create awareness about HIV, about HIV and how we can really regulate the spread of the virus and all that. So she started like narrating the third party or the second party's story, but Ugandans have only picked interest in this one statement of I am HIV positive and how I got it. You will be shocked. So someone I think reached out to Doreen and then wanted to give her personal experience about how she acquired the virus.
0: What's
1: the gayer?
5: Yeah.
0: So Ugandans actually thought it's Doreen.
1: It's Doreen.
5: Oh.
1: What's the gayer? So Kati, like this person told Doreen how she acquired the virus, how she thought her husband was loyal, and then because for her she was loyal in the relationship, later on she found out that the husband was cheating. They have 3 kids that are affected with the virus because of the cheating husband who didn't say anything. The lady is pregnant with their 4th kid.
5: That's crazy.
1: Or what's
0: crazy
1: it again?
0: Work, by the way.
1: So when this gentleman was called to the hospital, because initially when they told the lady that she was HIV positive and she had to do her medication, she tried convincing the man to come for a test. I do not want, I will not go. So later on, when he was convinced, immediately ngayaka tuka mudwaliro. Nurse namubuza, are you still taking your medication right? Omukazi namubuza, what do you mean? Is he still taking his medication? Namugamba nedda, ono muradde wa feera, he's on medication. So when he was tested, he was positive. But tell me how you have a wife home
5: the way
1: with
5: I can look
1: 3
5: you
1: kids.
5: Up.
1: They are positive and she's even pregnant for the 4th kid.
5: I would have killed
6: that
5: guy.
6: So that was the lady was trying to tell the story through Doreen.
1: Yes.
6: And one thing I'm just what has like hit me up is instead of us celebrating people who have come out to say I'm HIV positive, we are then just pointing fingers.
1: Or what you take it?
6: Before, like, us mistaking her, like, the messenger. We ended up shooting the messenger.
5: It's crazy work. Because, like, she's there doing an awareness.
7: Yeah.
5: And then there goes Ugandans, right?
0: Yes. They were accusing her.
1: Yes, because people were capitalizing on her pictures she used to post. Coach Nabe, you have always promoted.
0: Because she used to take a lot of... Okay, don't get it twisted. A lot of new
1: love is a good thing.
0: She used to take a lot of
5: families. Child.
0: Oh,
5: that's
0: wow.
5: That's what virgins do.
1: And now speaking about married people, Esa Preki has come out to clap back to everybody that has been saying Rihanna is not a supportive wife. Because there was a time when we spoke about the Roc Nation situation, how Rihanna pulled up for Jay-Z, and then most people are saying she wasn't pulling out for Esa Preki that much. First, help me play that audio note, then we get...
8: One thing I can say about my woman that people don't know, she a real ass bro. That's she not one of these Hollywood motherfucking, like, you know, newbies or whatever the case is. No shade to nobody. She really is a strong black woman, and she held me down.
0: You had it right. Everybody.
6: Yeah, everybody.
5: She's a strong woman. So she definitely had his back, especially during the time when he lost one of his father.
1: Yes.
5: And it really just shows the kind of relationship those two have. There's even a video that's going viral of them in Caribbean. Rihanna's gay.
1: Dancing on fire.
6: You know, when it gets to this Esa Preki thing, is the same thing Ronaldo talked about when what's that play of Liverpool passed on?
0: Was it called I'm forgetting the name, but he's a Portuguese player who used to play for Liverpool as well.
6: So he said if I went for that vigil, I'll take all the attention, and this is what we talked about. So people tend to mistake that when they want Esa Preki to shine. I think Rihanna has to miss in the picture.
5: But
6: still, she steals the news for not showing up.
1: Oh, and you realize, for us, we only thought about their relationship, their friendship now. But he said in the interview that even at the moment when he made his very first sale of his first album, Rihanna pulled up. He was crying, and then Rihanna got into his room. He does not know how Rihanna got there, but she was...
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3: All right, so what's happening on the roads, Ayo?
4: And when we get to the roads, you know, we never eat downpour, as many roads tend to get traffic. I don't know about what I'm going to do. Mwenda abakolera government buno we budde bwawe
3: 10 nemu
4: Okay, Mkwano Road, there's a build up of traffic. 6th Street, there's a slight build up of traffic in selected area. The 8th Street, as you continue to Namuongo, there's no major build up of traffic. Gaba Road is looking good until you reach that interjection going to Muyenga. But if you're heading to Entebbe using Kampala Entebbe Road, areas of Katwechi, we are looking free. Also, we get to see Barabata side is looking good. Kajansi, there's no build up of traffic right there. We get to find a slight build up of traffic along Kampala Road. But when you're approaching, that's Bombo Road, there's also a slight build up of traffic. Areas of Wandegea Market have a slight bit up of traffic. Mwulago area is looking good. Gayaza Kampala Road is also looking clear. Vina Issa Road, it has a bit up of traffic mostly. If that's joining when you're leaving Yusuf Rule Road, you find a slight bit up of traffic. But other areas look a bit clear apart from areas of Nakawa and Lugogo.
3: Those ones are never clear, by the way.
4: Yeah.
5: Looking at the weather, first of all, can we talk about last night's sleep? How it
3: was
5: so good because of that rain.
3: Wait, what time did it rain for you?
5: It rained, yo. So it rained like, I'm not even sure, like probably like around 4 a.m.
3: No.
5: Till
3: 4 was too early for that rain. I wasn't home by that time yet.
5: Okay, I don't know about you, but my side was raining.
3: I think it rained at like 7 a.m.
5: But I can tell you, today morning, that rain,
3: yeah,
5: like, honestly speaking, like, you know when, like, the driver was picking me up, I was like, just
3: please
5: call me when you're about to arrive, because I'm still in this bed.
3: Yeah, let me tell you.
5: But look at the weather.
3: Yeah, yeah.
5: It's 27 degrees. That is highs of 28 degrees and lows of 18 degrees. So you might not see some sun, but just put on a little sweater.
3: And you move. You know, I reached home today at like around 4 something a.m.
5: So what were you doing last night?
4: Nocturnal.
3: Let me tell you what happened.
4: It's a nocturnal.
3: I was going home and my friend called me. He's like, send me a message like, bro, can we go chill somewhere? I'm stressed.
5: To be young and single
4: is nice.
5: It's lovely.
4: Yeah, it's like eating.
3: You think it's lovely? Some of you think we don't want guavara.
4: It feels so nice.
5: You think that's what happens when you're taken?
3: Yeah.
5: There's even less guara.
4: You know, when you're single and young, it feels nice like eating that beans and some chapati from Nile Agro. 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
6: 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Yeah.
5: Cheers.
6: Yeah.

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0: actors called Gael Will. Now, if you didn't know Gael Will, he sings Luganda perfectly, but the guy is not actually Ugandan. And you know Uganda is a land that welcomes everybody. He's Congolese, but he decided to come to Uganda and do some good music right here. He has had a lot of collaborations with Uganda artists. I've seen one with Cindy, and I think they have two with Cindy. Also Magic Tunes right there. Mm-hmm. Also the remix they've done with I Love You One, I Love You Two, that one.
1: Like what we see Zimu Zogamba, this one is not from here, and Golabia Dara. Uganda see.
0: Exactly. But anyways, guys, as we get into the energy offside, I want to tell you something. Walk in with confidence, set the mood, raise your glass. That's the chairman's energy. So when it's time to unwind or turn things up, like how Ayo Marcus and the colleagues sit in Nigeria and drink, don't just drink beer. Enjoy Chairman ESB, Chairman Extra Smooth Beer, which is crafted with a rich finish for those who own the moments and enjoy life on their own terms, like Sida. She always enjoys life on her own terms.
1: Yeah.
0: Alcohol is not for sale to persons under the age of 18, and please make sure you drink responsibly.
1: Since we're going to be talking about football, football is full of surprises. 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
0: By the way.
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1: Ladies and gentlemen, Rickman in studio. Astama Kwamangaba, summer boy from the year, brand of the year, and Sweden, Omuna Uganda, new signing. Sorry, that I didn't say it. I didn't say that one. What do you have for us in the Energy Offside?
5: Very sad news.
1: Indeed.
5: Coming in from Ugandan football. We've lost a very young talent, David Owori. Actually, I've shared a pitch with David Owori for some good time. We used to play together when we were kids. We met at certain tournaments, certain matches, friendlies, and all that. It's very, very sad. I think he was attacked by some
1: thugs.
5: Yes. So AC Villas came out and made a statement. They wrote on their X page, AC Villa Football Club is devastated to confirm the death of its club captain, David Owori, following a brutal attack by unknown individuals. The club commiserates with David's family, teammates, friends, supporters, and the entire football fraternity. During this painful moment, David was a valuable player, leader, and servant of the game, whose loss is deeply felt by both club and nation. AC Villa undertakes to stand with the family and to ensure that David is accorded a decent and dignified send-off. We also call upon the relevant security and law enforcement agencies to urgently pursue, apprehend, and bring to justice the perpetrators of this heinous crime. This senseless act has robbed the club and the country of a committed captain and a promising sportsman, and it must not go unanswered. That's the statement coming in from the club. Very, very sad.
1: Was he just walking or something?
5: I'm not quite sure. I haven't really gotten the details of I think 30 or 20 minutes
1: ago,
5: received this news. So just be careful when you're out there. When you have a goberera, when you're going to border of Chiro, or early in the morning when you're going for training or going to work, just be careful.
1: Yeah.
5: Anyways, may his soul,
1: crazy work, man. May his soul rest in peace.
5: We're talking about the transfer window. You know, it's a summer transfer window. Many on Peter Gwagana Tandika, Liz, Wagner Kudamo, Briomava Ye Changa, Briomava Ye Fulumula. But here are some of the biggest confirmed deals and major developments. So, Kubamu Europa transfer market of as of August 5th. Tanikane Arsenal, we have Anti Mane. Sorry, we number we.
1: You don't have to be sorry. We are part of you.
5: Yes. We have reportedly agreed a £70 million deal to sign Brazilian midfielder Bruno Guimarães from Newcastle United. The move is expected to strengthen Mikel Arteta's midfield ahead of the Premier League title defense, which he is going to win again for a couple of years, maybe like 3-4 years.
1: He's gonna win it again.
5: Yeah.
1: Okay. Hopefully we win it again. By the way, I really want it back.
5: Other confirmed arrivals include Piero Campi, permanent deal from Bayer Leverkusen. That was some months ago. Christo Solis from Club Rouge.
1: It looks sharp.
5: Yes. Yeah. They won recently. Johan Mazambi from Freiburg. Chelsea have completed a surprise signing of veteran striker Danny Welbeck.
6: Yeah, it shocked me.
5: Yeah.
6: I thought nobody's money that Welbeck would come into like top clubs like Chelsea at this given
5: hour. Just because of his experience.
1: Yeah,
5: I've had him in Premier League for a very long time.
6: And not only him, they also went for, is it the former Liverpool defender?
1: No, midfielder.
6: Yeah, Ani.
1: The England and former Liverpool midfielder.
5: Well, Henderson.
1: Henderson.
5: Yeah, Henderson.
1: Yeah.
5: Okay, Tottenham Hotspurs, Abawone Chambe, they continue bringing in Sandro Tonali from Newcastle, yeah. Matheus Fernandes from West Ham, Jean-Paul.
1: Matheus Fernandes actually scored in the friendly they had.
5: Yeah.
1: And I think they're going to be a strong team this season.
5: Newcastle, Jack, Abasam, Tonali. Hey,
1: that's anyway. Why even Eddie Howe here is like,
5: Manchester United have signed Andre Santos from Chelsea as they continue rebuilding their midfield. Liverpool have added highly rated French defender Jeremy Jacquet from Rennes. Liverpool, Mosala, Achitade, Agenzemo, Takieyo. Manchester City, Elliot Anderson from Nottingham Forest is one of the most expensive deals of the summer. Mola Liga, Barcelona, goalkeeper Marc-Andre Ter Stegen to Ajax, Bamtunze. So Baka remain in pursuit of Julian Alvarez. Na petwa geza, tuamwe geza, na vulo kututa.
1: Ne tugamba, go, go, kena paka boise.
5: So I think those are some of the transfers that are shaking up European football.
1: All right, so that's the end of Jill's side. When we come back, we're going to be having another quick mix. And also, in the hour that is coming up, we're doing some karaoke. So tell us your view on 0740674674. Yeah,
6: man.
5: Hey.
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2: 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My name is MC Benji, the Vibes Anchor, Sheila Salter, and Ayo Marcus. Now, guys, this is the second hour of the show. And do you know what we're going to be doing in this hour, man? We're going to be singing. And Sheila, you said, what is the theme?
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0: 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Sweet as it sounds. 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

0: na twali wanika eh ochimanyi ti twali wanika zena kireza twali wanika babera buziga ziga bazivuga bochi bamufuna tene wero bamukuba
1: oh no
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0: happening, but it's going down here in studio. The fight of which song we are doing is going crazy. This is the Energy Transition. My name's MC Benji, the Vibes Anchor, Sheila Salter, and Ayo Maka. 16 minutes past 4 p.m. and we are still going crazy. I told you guys, prep of music is becoming prep. We're all getting ready for the karaoke. But now I want to remind you as well, if we are talking about people who can sing, there's one of the biggest musicians we have in Uganda. This is Ray G. Now, the concert of the year is happening on the 7th of August, 2026 at Kololo Ceremonial Ground. 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
0: Now,
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0: But then, this is that I got to. 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While DFCU will be on ground with smart financial solutions and opportunities tailored for a student. Alright, now Sina.
1: Yes.
0: You seem to be very excited of women we get one mask and two pass. Now, time for karaoke. So you guys are going to be choosing for us who you think is the best singer.
1: Yes.
0: Right here on the show. Be honest and tell us. Our WhatsApp number is 0740674674. And the theme today is Echiravu Lavu. So it must be a love song. So now I have put my people's names in the wheel. So we're going to spin, and whoever comes first is going to sing. In this wheel, we have Sheila, Benji, and Ayo.
1: Yo.
0: Okay, here we go. Spin
1: the wheel.
0: And the first singer today, he has always been the last singer, but today, for today, it's Ayo Maka.
1: You should have thought about your song for 15
0: minutes
1: during that quick.
0: Ayo Maka is...
1: No, you know what? He's always the last and he always wins because he's been practicing.
0: Today
1: we caught you in hot fire.
0: No practice. Super Ayo Chabuyo. My guy, please get on board.
1: Okay, so in the meantime, who's after Ayo?
0: In the meantime, so we are rolling. Who is singing after Ayo?

0: today, but I'm winning. I'm telling you.
1: All right, let's get into some music. When we come back, we're going to have Ayo Marcus. Ayo giving you five minutes. Prepare.
0: When we come back, Ayo Marcus is singing. I thought the more we were excusing. Bachi vocal did not worry at all, sag.
2: 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Yeah. 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

0: It's 106.5 Energy Radio, the beat of the moment, and of course the number one name in music. Now, guys, we are back. You know we are ready.
1: Yeah.
0: And ready to make some... Hey, Sheila, where did you get the jacket?
1: It's Westlife, baby.
0: Oh, baby, go crazy,
1: no, we gotta be in character.
0: Oh, my days, go crazy. But I'll see, guys, some things are undoubtedly your very own. We have been your very own since the beginning together. We have grabbed life with our crew, our vibe, our way. Now, when things were going hard, we took Paula. Every time we turn up, it's a good night, great mornings. For 75 years, Bell Lag has been your leading... alcohol brand in Uganda.
1: Yeah.
0: Uganda's very own is celebrating 75 years. That's Bell Lager for you. Remember, excessive consumption of alcohol is harmful to your health and is strictly for sale to persons under the age of 18. Please drink responsibly.
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0: Now, see, guys, time to sing.
1: Yeah.
0: And people are choosing songs, others just are choosing Westlife. Who are you choosing?
1: Yo, I told you Westlife.
0: Okay, Westlife.
1: You know what? Some people are choosing Kenneth Mugabe.
0: Yeah, because we are lovey-dovey, baby girl.
1: I know you love Kenneth Mugabe. Kenneth Mugabe.
0: If it wasn't for any reason, I would actually choose to sing a Lydia Jasmine song. But it's better off she sings them herself.
1: Okay.
0: And if you love to hear Lydia Jasmine sing, on the 4th of September 2026, it's going to be an unforgettable live music experience. 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
1: All right, so what's going to happen is that Ayo Marcus is going to perform and we're going to make sure that you guys are locked in. If you want to vote, don't forget 0740674674. Yeah. Send us a WhatsApp message or a voice message. Remember, the marks are, it has to be 10 out of 10. So it's either Ayo Marcus gets a 1 out of 10. Zero, be honest and also give some comments. Why,
2: guys, be ready for Mike Swahili.
1: So, ladies and gentlemen, introducing Ayo Marcus with Nasizia. Whoa.

0: take away that fool. What? This is what, guys, I just want to let you know that this is what shows why Ayo Marcus has been winning, because he's been given the chance to practice for a whole 35 minutes. Yeah. But today we caught you off guard.
1: Why did you say?
2: Man, gay. Also, I don't want to go back. Wait, mama, talk akuja. Now you're giving me some money saying,
0: what's even crazy, that was going to be my song choice, and then I saw the Kiswahili and I was like, yeah,
2: you saw the rabbit hole and decided to say like, Marcus, go for it.
0: Okay, let's get into a music break. No, actually, it's my turn.
2: Yeah, man. Let's go.
0: Let's get into it. So I'm going to sing Westlife.
1: Yes.
0: Where's my phone? Help me with my phone because the lyrics are there. Mm. I'm going to sing Westlife and My Love. Yeah, you know, chilavu lavu
1: chio, champani kandi mubango.
0: Tugende maso.
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4: 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Okay, now I'm ready. Gotta be in character, guys. Gotta be in character. Points for character.

0: first life in the building. You know, evergreen, evergreen.
1: I'm winning this one.
0: Don't worry.
1: 10 out of 10.
0: Listen.
1: In fact, you got to put some respect on the outfit. That is 1,000 out of 10.
0: Have you seen red?
1: Drop the headphones.
0: Do you know what red means?
2: Drop the mic. Drop the mic.
0: I am wearing red. Do you know what red means?
2: Blood.
0: Danger. Wait for me. Wait for me.
1: The sky is blue. See
0: you like Kampala.
1: Mala.
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1: All right, piano addicts, piano lovers, the song is Too Cool, Uncle Waffles, Royal Music, and Sue Meister. It's exactly 47 minutes past 4 p.m. My name's MC Benny, the vibe is Anka, Sheila Salter, and Ayo Marcus.
2: 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Kenya, banga ni dawe busi ya nebagamba.
1: Kuchuka, yenda paka na jera. But guys, we're still singing. You can, you know, gauge on 0740674674. Tell us who you think is the best singer for today. And we're gauging out of 10.
2: And if you don't vote for me, Mowede, I'm coming for all of you.
3: Now listen, guys, some things are undoubtedly your very own. We've been your very own since the beginning. Together, we've grabbed life with our crew, our vibe, our way. When things were going hard, we took them pola and pola. Every time we turn up, it's good nights and great mornings for 75 years. One thing hasn't changed. We've been your very own through every moment, every vibe, and every enjoyment. Here's to the moment we've shared and many more to come. Bella Laga, Uganda's very own, celebrates 75 years.
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3: Listen, if you win this, I'll get you a boss
2: back. But me, I'm disappointed.
1: Hey!
2: You check. I'm very disappointed in our content creator. I was singing wrong Kiswahili and he was there saying, che-cho-che-cho, papa,
3: chikuba. Listen, he just looked at you like a clown.
1: I was like, hey, look
3: you,
1: at are,
3: you looked like a buffoon.
1: So Sheila has promised.
2: That was the original Kiswahili from Pemba.
1: Guys, Sheila has promised that if I win this, she is buying me a boss bag.
3: Now listen, and you know how I'm going to do this? Because official Thursday reminder, cancel the boring lunch, postpone the ordinary meals, because Boss Burger Thursday is here today. Only buy two burgers. Boss burgers and get one free.
1: Guys,
3: so you get the free one. Two for me and one for
1: you. One for you. Please vote, guys. I want a boss burger. I want a boss burger.
3: That you're with your Nasizia. What are you singing? Kenneth Mugabe.
4: Yes. Reload.
3: Ha.
5: For all the lovers in the party tonight, I want to sing for my baby right there listening. And if you know.

0: before we kill. You are doing so well. You are doing so well. Ladies and gentlemen, hope you enjoyed that.
1: When
0: that
1: was a young. You know what I'm talking about. Dennis Young and on
2: guys, guys, all I want to tell you is a charita okube ndongo chatwale dobozi. Banangi, do you know I know many songs by titles, but never gamble.
0: So we have this one saying, "Hi, it's Maitre and Vera's fan wanted to say that Marcus is forcing the vocal key."
1: Marcus, sorry.
2: Yeah.
0: Okay, we have someone here. Ayo, Marcus fumbled the Swahili 6 out of 10.
1: Yeah, man.
0: Sheila sounded like she sang after taking shots. 7 out of 10.
2: I love the analysis. I love the analysis.
0: Benji fumbled the high notes and was crying. 7 out of 10.
1: I have how many? 7 out of 10.
0: We both have 7 out of 10.
2: Yeah, plus so one, which is mine.
0: So we have, let's see, Tyrone.
1: High notes are not for everyone.
2: Tyrone, if you don't support me, Tyrone.
0: I know.
2: Let me hope Tyrone has good words for me.
0: That's it. That's all I can tell you.
2: He just said the black thing for me.
0: It's a tie, ladies and gents.
1: Sheila Salter
0: and MC Benji.
1: As long as I don't lose.
0: Are you so? Why are you surprised? Why do you have that surprise? Wait, look?
2: First of all, I'd chosen a song. Sheila Nangamba, Chila of Love.
1: And then you're like,
2: I reached Busia and they told me, Toina passport. Go back to Uganda.
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2: 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Energy Transit is the show. My name's MC Benji, the Vibe Zanka, Sheila Salter, and Ayo Mangas. Now, guys, Sheila,
3: yeah,
2: do you know people are still sending in messages for you? 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
3: So guys, I'm going to tell you that there's a marathon that's coming up,
2: yeah,
3: and it's called the Mount Rwenzori Marathon 2026. Sorry, the Tusker Light Rwenzori Marathon 2026. Now, I went for it 2 years ago. If I could do it, you can do it.
2: You can do it.
3: I mean, I even did 10 kilometers. Me, who hadn't done a marathon since high school, I did it.
2: And I also bola.
3: Yeah, also bola. So this August 22nd, you could be on your couch scrolling, or you could get your crew of go-getters and own the light in Kasese at the fifth edition of the Tusker Light Rwenzori Marathon. It's a run no one wants to miss. Come for the equator, the mountains, the unmatched energy, and of course, celebrate with an ice cold Tusker Light. Registration is just 50k. Be where it happens on the light. Open one, you know. The Tusker Light Mount Rwenzori is sponsored by Rwenzori Pure Natural Mineral Water, Britam Insurance, KIA, Explore Uganda, Uganda Communications Commissions, and the Ministry of Tourism, Wildlife, and Antiquities.
2: Now, guys, we're getting into the quickie. Are you ready? But before we get into the quickie, I want to give you your marks properly, because these guys are marking already. Bagambi, hello, Benji Achikubi. Did so well. The transpose, it's 10 out of 10. That's Benji. They said Benji on Onanzi Bananga, Benji 6 out of 10. Then this one says Benji 10 out of 10. He said, indeed, Benji has nailed it in Kwe Gomba. MC Benji, walai. Yay, yay, Shida, 10 out of 10. Tendo LinkedIn, Ayo Marcus, 10 out. Ayo Marcus, 5 out of 10. Benji, 10 out of 10. This means...
4: Five.
2: This means Benji... Kubango, you have 5. Tugenemu quickie.
5: There's nothing as sweet as a quickie. Sweet as it sounds. This is The Quickie on NRG Radio. The number one name in music.
6: Hey.

0: in it. 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Hey, them boy bluffing. They're not scuffing on some Mac D's thing. Egg McMuffins. Muffins. Ain't on nothing. Man say something, I'm smart like Buffin. Yep. See man roughing, see them ups, them ducking. Me, I'm not ducking from the paper. Never. 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OG. 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Up. 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Face card, you already made up. Them boy, they're lazy. 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Got 1 acre. 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Call me a Barbie. I'ma be a Ken Eye. Call me a Yardie. I was never them eye. Love me a Yardie, but I'm African. What I want? 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See me a Labardi. My people, them. Rollie or Carti.
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0: Well, indeed, it's on Radio 106.5, the beat of the moment, and the number one name in music. That's Airmarkers right there for you with that awesome quickie mix. Mixed with a lot of genres, and we ended up doing some. Because as Hasse Hundo was that, the fact that he wouldn't sing some Swahili properly, he was like, if I can't sing it, let me play it for the people.
1: You know?
0: Yes.
1: Yeah, go better. I don't know about DJing. Like sometimes you'll be in a bar and you see people trying to sing like wrong lyrics. No, gaba vanangi. The Nkuba music.
0: No, for.
1: Nenda Nkuba music. Nice. Memorizing.
0: Okay. Short thing, but then we're talking about good music and concerts. Yeah. The concert of the year is right here for you, Ray G.
2: Yeah.
0: It's happening on the 7th of August, 2026 at Colo Ceremonial Ground. 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
0: Okay, now as well to tell you, you know what makes football so exciting? Banange. That's when you think you have seen it all, then boom, a last minute unlocker. A wonder goal, a comeback nobody expected. A Sawa Unachi Soboka. You know when you're watching that game and you think you've won it and then somebody scores a banger. Sweet. But in whatever you're doing, as you're watching this football this season, make sure you get yourself some Coca-Cola products. Scan the QR code and stand a chance to unlock the amazing prices. So whether you're watching from home, in the Chivanda, or where else, whatsoever you are, or maybe with your squad, make sure there's a nice code Coca-Cola in your hand. 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Coca-Cola is sour, you're not. Sheila, what are you doing exactly?
1: Sheila is shaking while her mama gave.
2: We're having a good time.
1: Yeah.
2: YOLO.
1: Okay.
2: You only live once.
0: Okay.
1: YOLO.
2: Now, we're throwing up Benji.
0: Yes, but time for the conversation, by the way. Yeah, so we're going to get into our conversation here.
2: Yeah.
1: And before that, just make sure to know the games are on, so are the deals. 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
0: Now, guys, we have our convo right now, and I want you guys to be part of it, yeah?
2: Now, let me introduce
0: you, right?
2: Uganda is one hell of a country. We've gone viral for many, many things. We are special human beings. We are made in a different way.
0: Yes.
2: But there's a certain way of like certain things that makes us special. What are those things that you be like, oh, why Uganda? You have overdone it.
0: Ugandans are overdoing.
2: Yeah. So we wanted to ask you guys, what is that one thing that has made Uganda stand out?
0: It's like, what's that one scenario? What's that one scenario that made you realize that Ugandans overdo things?
2: Overdo things.
0: Into many bana Uganda mani mukora nyomo pika nyomo chipika nyo.
2: So we're going to start off with transportation.
0: Yes.
2: Transportation when it comes to bikes. I believe they are made for human beings to sit on, but Ugandans found ways of using it as a way of transporting
0: other things like
2: for example pigs,
0: yes,
2: coffins,
0: yeah.
2: Another border.
0: Wait, a border carrying another border.
2: Yes.
0: Border, yeah, it's a border. not really. You see, in fact, they actually overdo. Besides carrying, there's a border I saw. It's carrying over 8 kids from school to home.
2: Yeah.
0: 8.
2: Yeah.
0: Even in Uganda.
1: They turned it into a shuttle.
0: You see, you guys remember so well when they told us that it's cleaning day.
2: Mm. Yeah.
0: National cleaning day.
1: Yeah.
0: Huh?
2: Our Ugandans,
0: they got, you know, like how me and you can decide to clean. One of you is boring water, me, yeah. I'm having a mopper. Kukubo chorus. When I walk my zili, the other one is mopping.
2: Street.
1: You know the most interesting thing? I'm not trying to attack anyone, but it's something that we overdo.
2: That we overdo. But yeah, that we actually overdo. Just define
1: us. Now, like, it's like praying on the road when cars are moving. Like when you pass, you hear, Katonda. Then another one.
2: Yes, soup.
1: Yeah, like,
2: yes, soup. Yes, soup.
0: And yeah, the Catholics be like, Mama Maria.
1: Uh-huh. Before you, before the first car he has, the first car he has, yeah. Mama. Then the other one, Maria. Then the other one, Maria. Like,
2: let me tell you, we have influenced our overdoing by even like when I was going to Kabalagala, there were some Eritreans who are also
0: starting to overdo.
2: Yeah, they had their speaker and mic.
1: They're also preaching to their community.
2: They're preaching. I think by preaching, what were I preaching? I'm with mu language, yawe, and the other one is preaching in English.
0: Have you,
2: guys, they're talking about the word of God.
0: Yeah,
2: let me tell you, I enjoyed it.
0: Have you seen a border guy?
2: Yeah.
0: There's a border guy who picked me one time on the road. You know these screens that we have in cars?
2: Yes.
0: Mm. Bro has it right there with some speakers here on the horns.
1: Speakers, yesterday I was wondering, I was like, nowadays border borders have upgraded that they have such a screen as their speed meter.
0: I'm like,
2: Kati, guys, you know what? When we come back,
0: yes,
2: I want us to talk about the movie scene when it comes to Uganda.
0: Also.
2: And you know what? When we come back, I want you each to tell me your favorite translated movie.
0: Let me tell you.
2: Your favorite translator.
0: We're also going to talk about how people are now overdoing proposing through billboards.
2: Yeah.
0: Will you marry me through a billboard? Ugandans can overdo what?
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3: In music.
2: Now, guys, we told you so well that we are always ready to give you all the updates of whatever you want. So we want to give you the updates on what's happening on the roads. But before we tell you, I want to tell you what's happening on the roads of Nakawa. Now in Nakawa already, the bazaars are going crazy.
3: Yeah,
2: we told you we are lighting up all the university bazaars of late with all the energy, all the vibe, your favorite NRG MCs, NRG DJs and whatsoever. We're going to be right there and we're not coming alone. DFC is right there for you. They're going to be giving you all the smart financial solutions. 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And most of all as well, Bolt will be making sure you reach home safely and also reach the bazaar safely. Chambogi University, Mobs, KIU, and Kumba, we are right there for you.
3: And if you're out there and you're feeling some little coldness and you want to light up your world, make sure to grab yourself a Castle Light, a crisp, extra refreshing premium light beer with an ABV of 4%. 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Excessive consumption of alcohol is harmful to your health.
2: Moving with it, day.
4: Yeah, let's get into some weather and traffic.
2: Exactly.
4: Looking at the weather in Kampala, it is looking like a really chilled because of the fact that the sun hasn't come out at all. So we're looking at 23 degrees in Kampala, and that is highs of 25 degrees and lows of 17 degrees.
2: Okay,
3: when we get to the road, there's a heavy build-up of traffic around the areas of Chiwe, mostly for my people who are planning to use Kampala Entebbe Road. But if you're planning to use Kampala Entebbe Road, it's looking clear as we speak right now. And if you're also using Kampala Road, you find a heavy build-up of traffic when you're joining that's Wandigea. There's a heavy build-up of traffic there. It's a double carriage for both the people going and the people who are heading. There's also a slight build-up of traffic around the areas of Mlago National Referral Hospital. If you're planning to go to Gayaza using Gayaza Kampala Road, we don't see major beat up of traffic. Yusuf Rule Road, as you join Bina Issa Road, there's a heavy beat up of traffic. Kampala Jinja Highway, we get to see beat up of traffic around the areas of Lugogo, Nakawa, areas of Chireka, Boyogedede. And if you're heading to Namugongo using Charlie Wajala Nalia Road, there's also a slight beat up of traffic. My people around the areas of Chebando, I don't see a major beat up of traffic around your hood.
2: Now, you see, Lydia Jasmine is having a concert, by the way, guys. 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Motion right here for you. Okay. All right, so we're still going crazy, guys. And what I want you guys to do for me is to keep it right on Energy Radio 106.5. But in just a few minutes, we're going to be having our conversation again. We are still, you know, can I call it making noise about what things Ugandans do and you actually feel like they're overdoing. And Sheila said we are going to be having a conversation about about Uganda movies. Okay?
4: Ugandan Hollywood.
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10: 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Zambos burgers are going down right here in the studio. But I want to tell you something that if you are trying to surf.
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10: Now,
11: Mika, live and loud.
10: Okay, love. We love Uganda. That's why we're going to come and support Sida. I mean, Vinka, we love Sida. I'm just obsessed.
11: Yeah, I know. Oh, it's okay. But listen, we were talking about what are the things that Ugandans overdo that makes us so special. Kati wariwo the our movie industry, which is called the Yuga Wood. So Yuga Wood, wariwo ba translator, wariwo ba actors, wariwo. But the ones that kill me are honestly the translators and our own filmmakers. Wariwo bano aba first class,
10: yes.
11: And then what over about
7: downtown.
11: Got it downtown. They came up with this brand called Wakaliwood. Let me tell you, before Wakaliwood, when I first came to Uganda, I saw like some tapes. You know, this is VCL. I know you don't know what VCL is, but
7: VCL.
10: Yeah, I know. It's
11: basically, they're tapes where we used to watch movies from. So, kati omayiga wandika ku cover gandava echigambo commando.
10: Commando.
11: Kati nga wariwo like all of the tapes are written commando. I was like, this is a very good movie.
10: If you
11: this
10: need guy to watch
11: has
10: commando.
11: Plenty of them. I watched one of them. Later, nigga, choo. Hey, namukume tati.
10: Tumbaras.
11: Oh, mzajia fute.
7: This is your first time in Uganda.
11: In the movie.
10: Hey. Kati, you know, for me, that
11: like you are seeing Arnold Schwarzenegger.
10: Hey. Kumbe.
11: John Cloud. Van Damme.
10: Steven Seagal. Chuck Norris. But now you guys are talking about that. But have you watched the movie from Wakaliwood? But now you get a Zebakozi.
11: Yeah.
10: There's a movie called Who Killed Captain Alex?
11: Yes.
10: Yeah.
11: Oh, ring the bell for Captain Alex.
10: Who has my bell? Who killed Captain Alex?
11: Uh-huh.
10: Kati, no, you're talking about Captain Alex.
11: Yeah.
10: Kati, there's also a genie in the end.
11: What in God's name are you talking about?
7: In Captain, who killed Captain what?
10: Alex.
7: That building, Worker's House, was flying.
10: Is that the movie where Vijay Jing, was it Vijay Emmy or Vijay Jingo? Yeah. It was like, drop the bomb, man.
7: Drop the bomb, man. You remember it was also a very trending sound all over. Is it our? They used to overuse it as a sound on Snap.
10: Yes.
7: That's before when TikTok came. It was a very popular sound. But me, what intrigues me the most is the movie is in Luganda.
11: Yeah.
10: But there's also
7: a translator.
11: Katile. Wait a minute. What?
10: Yes.
11: What? That's crazy.
10: Haven't you come across
11: they got a translator
7: for
11: to
7: Luganda.
11: Translate the Luganda.
7: Exactly.
11: Like, because the Luganda was too Lugandary.
7: I think the video didn't have vibe.
10: So, I'm so dead. The moon came up with the cover and I'm like,
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13: 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Like a daily bando. 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
1: 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The beat of the moment and the number one name in music. Now, guys, that conversation of Yuga Udwakaliwood got me so hooked, by the way. But if you're loving it as well, talk to us on 0740674674. 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
0: All right, guys. Now, this August 22nd, you could be on your couch scrolling, or you could get your crew of go-getters can own the light in Kasese at the 5th edition of the Tusker Light Rwenzori Marathon. Come through, because the registration is only 50K. Be where it happens. Own the light. 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

0: fire for you on the wheels of steel. So Brody today decided to take us out of Kampala, Uganda, to the south of Africa. And I am actually loving it. Has played the, which song is the other one you started with? Was it that one?
1: No, I started with a song called AI.
0: AI.
1: Yeah. It's and a house song. Sheila knows it.
0: And then you end up playing Vuka Vuka. Yeah.
1: Did some house music throwback.
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0: All right, as you make it yours, by the way, there's something I wanted to ask. I think we had this conversation some time back, but it has been eating me all along, Sheila.
2: Yes.
0: It has been eating me all along.
2: Okay, so now listen, I have something that you guys need to listen to. A man hires a snake charmer to bring back his angry wife from her parents' home.
0: What do you mean? A snake charmer, like...
2: So, a snake charmer, these are usually found, like, in Egypt or India. So, basically, this is a person who has, like, is it a whistle? Like, not a whistle, like a flute.
0: They play for snakes?
2: So, it's like a little stick that makes little music sounds when you blow into it, right? So, this person is able to, like, hypnotize or make the snake do certain things or... move or
1: person is like Aladdin.
2: Yes. An unusual attempt to mend a relationship is grabbing attention online after a man in India reportedly arrived in his in-law's house with a snake charmer. According to the local reports, the man's wife had left home following an argument and had been staying with her parents for several days. Hoping to convince her to return, he allegedly came up with a highly unconventional idea. Bring along a snake charmer to attract attention and lighten the mood. So the unexpected scene quickly drew curious neighbors and onlookers, turning the family dispute into a topic of discussion across the locality. Can you imagine wife a snake?
0: Listen, what I want to understand. So this snake charmer, they play for snakes.
2: Yes.
0: Kati, was the wife a snake?
2: He was playing it so that the wife can come out.
0: Like... Hey,
1: this man thought the whistle and the charming
0: will bring
1: does
0: out
1: not
0: the,
1: only stop on snakes.
0: It also gets on women.
1: You know that guy.
0: Hey,
1: yeah,
0: but because
1: even in the Bible says it's the snake which
2: the
1: illusion of the husband.
0: You see, now you know. People always post girls and they say they are snakes.
2: Hey. Yeah, I'm also going to call, like, the beer charmer.
0: what do you mean beer charmer?
1: For a man, you just need you need a dog charmer.
3: 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Okay. 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
2: 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Energy Transit is the show. My name's MC Benja, the vibes anchor, Sheila Salter, and Ayo Marcus. It's about that time we give you some updates on the weather and traffic. But before that, I want to tell you guys that walking with confidence, set the mood, raise your glass. That's the chairman's energy. When it's time to unwind or turn things up, do not just drink beer. Enjoy Chairman ESB Extra Smooth Beer, which is crafted with a rich finish for those who own the moment and enjoy life on their own terms. Alcohol is not for sale to persons under the age of 18. Please drink responsibly. Yes. Now, what's happening outside on the road? Ayo Marcus.
3: 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Not forgetting my people heading to Namugongo. Chariwaja and Alia Road has no heavy build-up of traffic.
2: Okay, so now weather outside right there, the temperatures are 27 in Kampala, Gulu is 24, Mbara is 20, and Entebbe 22, Mukono is 21. But in this cold weather, Sheila has the guts to wear a light.
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3: 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And that was the chairman's energy. 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Ngashila, we are tukubia kavuluano.
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14: I always tell people, somebody is not going to be the best version of them until you become the best version of you. Somebody is not going to be an entrepreneur until you are. Somebody is not going to be able to take that vacation until you put them in a position to do that. There's somebody counting on you to be successful. There's somebody counting on you to be happy. There's somebody counting on you to get your priorities straight so that they can get theirs.
15: Right.
14: Not everybody is meant to be leaders, bro. Not everybody is meant to have the motivation, have the discipline.
1: Energy.

0: song has 1, 2, 3, 4 artists. Hey, 4 artists on one song. The song is called Lemonade.
1: Yeah, man.
0: If you know, you know. Some of the biggest songs we love in the world right now. And there's Internet Money featuring Gunna, Don Toliver, and who is this?
2: But people have names.
0: Which one?
2: Internet Money.
0: Internet. Can't you know the other one who called himself Drinkwater?
1: Drinkwater.
0: You know that football player who played for, I think, Leicester and then Chelsea.
1: You know what my grandmother told me how they used to name us back then? Hey. Like me, I spent 12 months in there. So they were like,
0: Wamani.
1: God is great.
3: You spent what? 12 months.
0: A whole year in the tomb.
3: Are you an elephant?
0: Sorry, I was about to use the word they stopped us from using.
1: Guys, those things used to happen.
3: What are you doing in there?
0: You know when my mom gave birth to me, I was a chubby kid. And they used to always gossip about me. And when I grew, my mom used to say, I gave birth to you when you're 5 kilos.
1: Whoa.
0: You were big. And I used to tell everybody,
3: I can see it.
0: Kare, for me, my mom gave birth to me. I will mute all of you. Say it again. Say it again. Say sorry properly. Oh, I'm switching on the microphones. You said sorry. Say sorry.
3: I know, but you want
1: guys, for 75 years, Belag has been Uganda's very own, celebrating every vibe, every moment, and every win. Here is to 75 years of unforgettable memories. Belag, Uganda's very own. Make sure to drink responsibly. Alcohol is in for sale to persons under the age of 18.
0: Mubi wuli de. Tunyuke.
3: Sawa za ugenda waka.
0: Nkali, katubile kere na jisako.

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0: 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But let's first dive into the fire quickie mix.
1: There's nothing as sweet as a quickie. Sweet as it sounds. 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

0: 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It's, of course, alcohol is not for sale to persons under the age of 18. Please remember that as you drink, you should drink responsibly. Now, we're getting into how we spent the day. Vienna,
1: what have you
0: been doing, my lover?
1: I actually woke up very early in the morning today. I went to the gym and I had a very nice session, did boxing. My hands are even shaking.
0: Really?
1: Yeah.
0: That is so
1: I'm sorry,
0: cool.
1: Guys. Boxing.
0: I said no. Even when my coach was saying, please, boxing.
1: I'll see it next month because my hands are still shaking. Like, what do you mean? And no, ladies wear boxing like for real. Mm. Cha, cha, cha. I'm like, ah.
0: That's why I mean, I don't fight strangers.
1: Yes.
2: That's not what we're doing on the Friday. Because after the what? Uh-huh. After the full body.
1: There's boxing. You guys, boxing is hard. It's not something. But I enjoyed it though. And then what else? So when I went back home, it started raining. I just slept off, guys. I'm sorry.
0: I know. Wonderful 2 has started. When I better grab your person because I think it's going to be raining for a minute.
1: Mm-hmm. Mm-hmm. Absolutely.
0: I spent my day... You guys, I had the longest night of my life yesterday.
1: Mm-hmm.
0: I reach home. I tap my neighbor's Wi-Fi. In fact, in Kukutu Najibia would be. I think if you're watching me now,
2: he's
0: I have my ways. Don't worry. So I got the password and I was trying to see if I can connect my TV. Even the TV has refused to work because they logged me out of my Google account and stuff. And I couldn't do anything. So I had to go to bed early. I want to work. I slept, but that has been the longest I've ever slept in my life.
1: You had a good sleep, right?
0: No! I was having dreams about my SIM card, about how to recover my things. Like, I was not sleeping well. Do you get what I'm saying? Like, I even woke up in the middle of the night thinking, what would the wicked thing? I'm pretty, I never seen you. Ngasa aziri muenda. Ngani no kuda o nevaki.
2: Why are we putting all white?
1: I don't know.
0: We talked about it. Yeah. Do you remember? We discussed it.
1: You know when you texted me?
0: Yeah.
1: I was like, wait, have these guys started? That's why I had to ask.
0: Yeah.
1: And then she told me, but yes, I'm the robot.
0: Anywho, so I woke up very early in the morning and had to head to town to start. I had to get my ID and then go to MTN. Then I was the first customer. Now I'm 001. I should have gone to MTN. Anyway, the one yamba, the one that is a colony and the mobile money and gay. Then I have to go try.
2: So, no mobile money, come here.
0: I take cola cut. Never gonna be away 24 hours for it to work.
2: Send
0: is
2: what the kuliko.
0: Eko de kuliko send.
2: It's aliko.
0: Just chaliko.
1: Chema is a chaliko. Why are you blocking it there?
0: So, then I went and I got someone to help me fix my things. And then I retrieved everything. Just like that. So now I'm happy. And then I came here. I did my photo shoot. As you can see, guys, I'm not a buddy like this every day.
1: Sometimes.
0: A few times in a week, in a month, you know. And that's it. How did you spend your day, Faisal?
2: Highlight of the day, today. Still busy. Today it was so deep that engombenzi uli denga nyinji.
0: How could you sleep in traffic? Move a day for how long?
2: It was for long.
1: Yo, Gaga, today's traffic was crazy. You know, I left home at 4:30. Just so I know, come in a bit. See 40. Na today nes jam nevi sumuluzo nesoka nes ja action na kubi na nizo ignition button nen tuula nes ra kusimu.
2: I slept, but no, this was a deep sleep. Yesterday I had this one.
0: Negulo eva sem jam.
1: Hey, jam wena kuzdo eva.
2: Oh my god.
0: Nkuwa kastetonya. Mwini moto kamzileke wa.
1: I think it's not about the rain. This whole week.
0: No, but I think even the rain, once it rains, it gets worse.
2: What I think, you see the road they are doing there at Akesha. Then other roads na zone zibedachi. Katerite bitambula. Zikine note zitambula, zijia note zitambula. 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But wanukuta andikira golf course.
0: Amakubo manji gewali mkola, to be honest.
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0: Loki, do you know my other conspiracy theory? 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Ndi wano, ndi kalere, ni waka, wanda kukubata. 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

0: Natalie Zana coming through from Diamond Platinums. The Baby Daddy of the Year award goes to you, Mr. Diamond. 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We are in a Juice Circle. My name is Gagan with VXYZO and Vienna Indie. Now it's about time that we get to share what we have been watching. Yeah? Personally, I watched a show that is called The Pan 101 something. It was about like bombing of a plane. So it was like based on a true story, but it was so good. Like, well, it got me hooked. I wanted to watch every episode. So Netflix.
1: Oh,
0: you can find it there. It was really good. It was a good watch. I can't lie. Mm-hmm. And then I also watched another show about, I watched finally the Kevin Hart one.
1: Mm.
0: 72 hours, right?
1: Yeah.
0: It was a good watch. I found like there were some scenes that were unnecessary, but it was a good watch altogether. What about you? What have you been watching?
1: I've actually started Ride or Die on Prime Video, and I'm on episode 4 so far. So yeah, that's what I'm watching. It's just I've been watching it in like quarters. I watched like a few minutes.
0: Then it's
1: sleep.
0: Not that good.
2: Guys.
1: Apparently people have been praising it, but me personally, I don't know. These days, movies, guys, I'm stressing myself to watch, actually.
2: When Namaze, engaging your msajja, I had to get time to watch the movie called The Stepfather. Omwala, if you're there and you're listening, you have kids, don't lie to the mind that you don't have kids.
0: The people that lie about not having kids.
2: Yes. Even.
0: And where do the kids be?
2: I don't know. Because in the other movie,
1: I think they take them to like their parents.
2: In the other movie, the lady was saying that the guy moved with the kids in another country. Then the guy died. They brought the movie. They brought the kids to the guy. The guy wasn't ready to have those kids.
1: So initially, before, she said she didn't have kids. And then after they found out,
2: I have kids. That baby daddy died. Now the kids they are bringing them back to America, but in another country. The way this guy was traumatized when he was young, ye bali agala mukazuwe bali agamba mukazuwe tuzale. Nenga mukaza agamba, no, I don't want kids right now. You understand? You understand? At the end, in this movie, Sigwagira Mutuna Temuchikola is not there at all. You rather move on, no Viro Mukazi, than killing the whole family.
1: Yabasebona.
2: The whole family. It's still in another scenario. I think now I know why grown men but Fugamba were single mothers. Because in another scenario, the guy was in love with you understand, providing what and what. The same guy. So this guy, abana ne bataniko kubira their dad. You understand what I'm saying?
1: So wait, even the dad had not died?
2: No, there is another woman.
1: This is a second family.
2: Yes, he went to a second family. So abana ne bataniko kubira their real dad. The young one that, daddy, I miss you. When the dad came home, love ne daone mukazuwe. In this man's house. 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
0: Naefa izwe. 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
2: Kukonga,
0: labune da. 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
2: That was the first part. This is the second part.
0: Read. No nyumize chintu chona.
2: But the sikavugiza nti wali family na genda ku family endala.
1: Now this is another family.
2: So
1: this is a completely different family.
0: To Ojaga Olaba Nsasi Debbie when you miss Aga Fidim. Whenever it was your turn, Gamiko and Yojigamba Fizer to Kubuk and Tanyomye.
2: That movie was so interesting. Just Erimo Wobanga Odida or in Mokutia, like Obiokuta, what and what. I think you rather leave it. But it was so interesting. It has a good story to learn from it. Eddie all about
1: Eddie
2: Dawa. Simani was what you sang and ends movies.
0: Walking with confidence at the mod, raise your glass because that's Chairman's energy. 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Enjoy Chairman ESB. Chairman Extra Small Beer is crafted with a rich finish for those who own the moment and enjoy life on their own terms. University life is about to get better. Now I need to put my young brother on. He's a fresher and I know he's excited. But I want to let you know that if you are ready, get ready for the non-stop entertainment with your favorite energy MCs and DJs, electrifying music, interactive games, exciting challenges, and tons of amazing giveaways up for grabs. If you're a university student, this is an experience that you cannot afford to miss. So when we say we are coming, just come through. And I'm telling you, Pepsi will be keeping you refreshed, and Bolt will make sure that you head home happy and content. And of course, I'm reminding you that Ray G is definitely going to be live in concert. I do hope that you guys are ready. Entrance is 30k, Alibard, and of course Momo will be at 20k, VIP 50k, Alibard using Momo is going to be 30k. A table for 6 is 2m, a table for 8 is 3m, and of course dial *165*20# to get your ticket. 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The concert of the year is definitely here with Ray G live happening this 7th of August 2026 at Kololo Ceremonial Grounds. You cannot afford to miss this.
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0: Energy Radio 106.5, the beat of the moment and the number one name in music. We are Energy Circle. My name is Gaga and I am with Vienna Indie and VX Faisal. I want to remind you what my number is because it seems you guys tend to forget. 0740674674. Hit me up on that number and tell me what you think about the show. What have you been doing? How is the weather for you taking you? Do you have someone over? Are you alone in your bed, in your blanket? Or are you cuddling someone's daughter or someone's son? Give me all the gist. Hit me up on my number 0740674674. And of course, if you want to speak to me, hear my voice live and loud, 0777-674-674. Now I want to remind you that Vinca is definitely going to be live in concert and we cannot wait. On Friday the 21st of August, she's going to be live and loud at Lugogo Cricket Oval and we cannot wait to have you because we are going to be having a hell of a time. So if you do not want to miss and you love good things, make sure you buy a ticket right this minute. Now, getting into more stories. You will see a lot of things on the internet. So today I was doom scrolling when I just, you know, when I didn't have the mock fitness young, and then I'm scrolling up TikTok. I'm a danger missing annual video. You know, so cool. Kamaso, you have a day. Chala single bulunje Kampala wanone, midiwanone, you know, Jabira, Chala Zari.
1: Zarina.
0: And she had some kind words for all married women, all people in relation, all women in relationships in general. And she had this to say. She says, and I quote, "Abachala mwendeko,
1: muchiulide,
0: tino mwendeko." There is no reward for being loyal, apparently, according to her, because these men will cheat and come back to you like nothing ever happened. And life moves on. Nagawano gamanti wasaja chovula watibano ba. Kuwanga wamanyi. Agenda. Asanyu came outside.
1: Akomeo
0: joli. Nagamba. Linda ko. Nagamba. Tino na wabukazi. What a man can do.
1: You can do
0: better.
1: Yeah.
0: Na ifulumo sanyu keko we sanyu se. Akomeo mbufumbo like nothing happened. Na ye chidi wo. What happens when women start to do this? Men will kill themselves. Men cannot take what they dish out.
1: I know.
0: I'm telling you. And a man will find out another man smiled at his woman. And they'll be a long
1: reacting.
0: Day.
1: Yeah.
0: Yes.
1: Because. So I think, and we need to take her advice. You know why? She's a woman that has been in all these relationships. She has seen so many things.
0: Yeah.
1: So when she says
0: she's had
1: so,
0: a fair share.
1: Yeah. When she says so, she's coming from a point, and I think we need to take that very, you know, very carefully.
2: There is an African saying, mm-hmm. Egamba, a zebra is beautiful, but it's only donkey can be taken home. Okay, take it. Zebra nonji. But donkey yokaji basolo tuwale waka.
0: Akonkafunye.
2: So, I don't expect such words to our younger daughters. Okubanga byagenda mmatu. No, I'm just asking. Because togenda kungamba mwala wange. Inti in a week. I never said I'm samba ba mukozesa. Techi swaboka.
0: Siche ya gambi.
2: Siche ya gambi. 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Ya gambi. If the man doesn't provide to you, ngaya gamba gina providing ida. I don't know what are you doing in the man's house that he doesn't provide.
1: Aizo kwa ya kusubiza heaven on earth. You know you men are lying. You love him.
0: Unlike men. Let me tell you something, Faizo. Unlike men, for some women, love is just enough.
1: Thank you very much.
0: Something you cannot ever understand.
2: So,
1: and you can never do as well.
0: Exactly. Kwanga msaja jagamba, I love my wife. Nenga yakam chitinga keminudi msam.
2: So, let me.
0: I never understand that.
2: Omanyi wemba nyogela ku like a bachelor at UHT wa musi mu Uganda. 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But let me just give you a small thing. Girls kemu ino kuyiga. 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So o msajo anyiga. E yo love yo ino mua. You're giving it to
1: Rachina another person.
2: Let me finish. the main thing when the man is in a relationship, it's providing you, taking care of you and everything. So if the man doesn't do that, why are you still in the man's house? Leave.
1: You love the man.
2: Providing it. Then you kubera mu nyumba yo muntu chimanyi is not providing, but you're cheating. You're even adding on your body count.
0: For you, why are you in a relationship if you're cheating? Answer me. Why are you in a man's house if you're cheating? So you, why are you keeping me around if you're cheating?
2: Okay.
0: Those are double standards. We don't want to hear. It's 2026.
2: Gaga, it's okay. By the way, if it's double standard, mwabala bachikiri zanti chivere double standard, muveyo mujemu tuendeko. For us, we are here.
0: No, you don't have to tell them twice. I'm telling you, Faisal, it's already happening.
2: A minute. On these streets, the streets is a mugendo kujako. If they were truly to use all of them, abagamba ntibali mbufumbo, then they come on the street. We shall use you and we leave you. Tugende tuwasaba abakazi betumanye nti this woman, she's nani. Kuba abakazi bonabona.
0: Do you genuinely, Linda, before you actually piss me off, do you ever listen to the words that come up?
2: Yes, of course I know what I'm talking about. Shtegeda.
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0: 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The UK's hottest wave is starting down. In partnership with Mandali Manor, NSG brings you Sounds of the Diaspora. 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This is not just a concert, it's a whole vibe. 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

0: 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And the number one name in music, it's exactly 8 p.m. And we are playing for you, Don't Be Shy, Yemi Alade featuring Bien. And of course, we are the number one name in music. And for that, we always have to make up for it and show you why we call ourselves the number one name in music by giving you a very fire quickie mix every top of the hour. But for now, I want to remind you that you know what makes football so exciting? Banange, it's just when you think you've seen it all, then boom, a last minute andoka, a wonder goal, or a comeback nobody expected. 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

0: Legend Radio, the number one name in music. We are here with Lottie, and we're going to introduce him in a bit. But I want to just remind you guys that on the 22nd, you could be on your car chilling, or you can choose to go with your crew of go-getters and get lit in Kasese on the 5th edition of the Tuscalite Rwenzori Marathon. It's the marathon no one wants to, you know, miss. So come for the equator, the mountains, the energy, the biggest party in the land. Pick your distance, cross that finish line, and celebrate with an ice cold Tusca Light. Registration is just for 50k. Be where it happens, own the light, open one, and you will know. Hit me up on 0740674674. Now, in the building, we have Lottie Naker.
1: Yeah, yeah.
0: Have I pronounced this right?
1: Yeah, that's the
0: really?
1: Right
0: pronunciation. Producer of Fiazza and Atuka Mbugwe Luti.
1: I even sing it clearly in my songs.
0: Producer Teyavi Uli
2: Luti Averanga Gamba David Luti. David Lutalu.
0: Girl,
2: no, yeah, that's how
0: what
2: he calls
0: the hell
2: it's like
0: he
2: David Lutz.
0: Since when he has to give us a
2: you
0: break?
2: Don't know now he's targeting the international
0: tatawana, tatawana.
2: From Lutalo to Luti.
0: How are you, Lati?
1: I'm good.
0: Oh my
1: Gaga,
0: god, the name is just.
1: Yeah, it's fine. You
0: okay.
1: can call me Lati, you can call me Neika.
0: Okay.
1: Any of the two.
0: Lati. Lati it is.
2: Lati.
0: How are you feeling today?
1: I'm good.
0: Okay.
1: I'm good. And I'm
0: it's
1: happy.
0: So nice to
1: I'm
0: have you to here.
1: Be. I'm also glad and,
0: okay.
1: and grateful to be here.
0: Okay.
2: So Lati, I just want to start off. What does your name mean? Where does it come from? Because everybody has a reason as to why they call themselves that name.
1: The
2: why
1: root.
2: Lati Neika?
1: Okay. Lati Neika. Simply, it's a German statement. It means fine success.
2: Fine success?
1: Yeah.
2: Oh, really?
0: Are you making this up?
1: Yeah. I know. Why?
2: You can speak German?
1: Why would I?
2: You can speak German?
1: No, I know a little bit of it.
2: Mm.
1: You know, in my S1, I joined Kawempe Muslim.
2: Mm.
1: Kawempe Muslim, we had a section where we were learning a lot of languages like German, French, Swahili, a lot of kind of, languages.
0: You can look it up. Okay, Baba German, baka spelling about
1: you. No, okay, the right pronunciation is Luti. Luti Neika.
0: Yeah, so this one was right.
1: Yeah.
2: So that means
0: I was
2: right.
0: Okay,
1: yeah,
0: but
1: I just
0: made
1: changed
0: it
1: the
0: sexier.
1: I changed the pronunciation.
0: Okay, I get it.
1: To La.
0: That is amazing.
1: Yeah.
0: Now, how long have you been doing music, if I may ask?
1: Man, it's 5 years now.
0: Really?
1: Yeah. But for the past 5 years, I've not been consistent.
0: Okay.
1: Yeah, with releasing music. Badenga siri consistent. Badenga mwe misomo, even family. Ngatebali nyo supportive of me doing music.
0: What is your say about that? Because I think many
1: about
0: people,
1: what?
0: Especially when they're trying to get into music, or basically just entertainment in general, even working on radio sometimes, or working just in the entertainment scene. And then the parents are just like, you know what? What is your thoughts on that?
1: There's a lot of negativity when it comes to a person ngavamu family emu okubanga joining a music or ensonga music wa mwogerera binji baya ye bichi bichi era ngo muzadde yena nawe ne wobago otyamuko okuchagaliza omwana wachingire 100%. So atenge nzengerje chiri ntimvamu staunch family.
0: Yeah.
1: A very Muslim staunch family. Yeah. So katichari chizibunzo baka kasa tata haji mama haji hati tinjara
2: kubanyo.
0: sometimes you just have to grow a big head.
1: Yeah, cause olaba bazade bafe ba playing a part nene nyombola mbwafe.
2: Yeah.
1: But future ya fefe tuje kolera.
0: Because for them they're living in their future already.
1: I tell you wembanga, for example, nzenzadde omwana nzinga ndi muyimbi. Techitegeza nti naye atekedwa specifically kuyimba. Yeah, so okulanga ekitone kye kya mpira, acting, anything.
0: Okay, amazing.
1: Yeah,
0: so it
1: goes back to you as a person. Choyagala, how big you want to go in life and everything.
0: Hey, no kolom tu amene no baga mani.
1: Nene wa gula.
2: Did they finally accept you the way you are?
1: Yeah.
2: Obaba gamba kasi tutu cha kuagala.
1: Ah no. Okay. Bubabu babu chali munto inambu okola ne bubaka nga ne baga ne dadeda ne dobo bivemu nenga kale baguma kati.
0: You know, sometimes like at first it's hard because even the parents baje kunyiga bagambe. But later on, I've seen so many scenarios of this, and I'm not even supporting it, but I'm just like, later on, they just have to say, no, no, mwana afegwe tulina. Tulina cha kolo kuja kwe kumsupporting her regardless, because like, what are you going to do? Mwana agami, tagenda kola china, agenda kola chili. What else is there to do?
1: Atenga chisobola.
0: Yeah, atenga chisobola. You have such an amazing voice.
1: But thank you.
0: Like, personally, I've just started hearing you, and I actually, nasoka kula uya kaimba koku TikTok. At least kama ina title na ima nyika imba.
1: Chukuru kastoka manyo waka mwaka uli.
0: Nena vide title na ima nyoka imba. 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
1: Okaseke,
0: nasoka kugena linya jode noko. Okaseke, daka imba kengamba.
1: Alatine ika mi
0: rom. That one. Yes, yes. And it's such an amazing song. How do you think people on social media and just Ugandans in general are receiving you music-wise?
1: I think the reception is good.
0: Yeah.
1: And those abantu bambi banyaniri za bulungi. People have adopted to my style of music because I believe I've brought something different to this to the music scene. I'm glad that people have welcomed it. I'm seeing the love wherever I go. Yeah, yeah.
0: Okay.
1: Love where
2: have you started getting like any bookings for shows and whatnot? Sure, oh, amazing.
0: Okay, we love to hear. Yes, as long as the money you're putting in is coming out and of course you're getting to, you know, see your fans and make them happy and sing for them live, we love to actually hear it. We are still with Lati Naker and he is going to be telling us more about his music journey, telling us more about his music. Does he have new music out? Do you have any questions for him? Hit me up on 0740-674-674. Lady Jasmine is saying, Kampala, if you're ready, she is ready as well. Lady Jasmine is saying she's set to light up the Lugogo Cricket Oval on Friday, the 4th of September, 2026, for one unforgettable live music experience. 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Ordinary is 30K, VIP is 50K. 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Just get a table for eight, and it's just at 3 million Ugandan shillings. Get your crew together and come ready to sing along to your favorite Ugandan hits. So let's go. We're coming back with more Lati Naker. We have more questions for him. We want to get into his business a bit more.
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0: Sounds of TXC Davido Show Days, Cosmo Puma, Zlatan, and AI Zappo playing right here at the number one name in music. Nakupenda is the song, it's the anthem of the summer. And know some people are Nakupenda holics, including Diana Indy. So I want to remind you that walking with confidence at the mode, raise your glass, that's Chairman's energy. When it's time to unwind or just turn things up, don't just drink a beer, enjoy Chairman ESV. It's crafted with a rich finish for those who own the moment and enjoy life on their own terms. Alcohol is not for certain persons under the age of 18. Please remember that as you drink, drink responsibly. Did I tell you that my brother is a fresher?
1: Oh, really?
0: So I'm excited. At MOBS.
1: And we are coming.
0: So yes, we are coming. Energy Radio is bringing the ultimate energy. Bambi, I've just outed him. He's going to hate me. I swear. He's going to hate me for saying he's a fresher, but don't worry.
1: No, you're fresher. You have to work first.
0: I know. And kuba yabadde tuja sebonga yagenze ku campus ne mugamba mukwano si we kitibwe kikola utijachi.
1: Like, calm down.
0: Calm down.
1: Yeah.
0: Calm down. We are taking over Chambogo, MOBS, KIU, Nkumba, bringing unmatched energy, unforgettable experiences, and the best campus vibes to every stop. There's excitement, it doesn't stop here. Pepsi will be keeping you refreshed. Bolt will make sure that you're getting to your hostels easy, safe, and convenient. While DFC will be on ground with smart financial solutions, we want you guys to leave campus when you have saved some kamani so that you have where to start from as you enter the real world, if that's what we call it.
1: Absolutely.
0: Latin Naker, we are still with you and you're still telling us about your music journey. Now, no, kuri of Eango, you mean a Vienna, no more singer and ko TV.
1: Yeah,
0: so
1: can't the baddest to juke it and I could do.
0: Oh, can't wait a.
2: It's five years now.
0: Really?
2: Yeah.
0: That is a long time.
2: Yeah, that's
0: okay.
2: Really long.
0: What song she did you have by remember. Then?
2: The song was called Boti.
0: Was it your first?
2: No, but it was my first video.
0: So you were premiering.
1: So for that, how long have you been in the industry now?
2: For 5 years.
0: Okay, amazing. Now tell me, which song that have you made that you think people didn't give much attention to, but actually should listen to it? Because we all, like, artists make this, all these songs, and the songs they make with a lot of love, and people just,
1: they're like, they just, I wish people could give this
0: understand.
1: Attention.
0: Yeah. So tell me, is there a song that you made, and of course you give it to Faisal, which I'll play it, that you think people should have listened to more?
2: Yeah.
0: Which song is it?
2: The song is called Love Anthem.
1: Love Anthem.
2: Was it
1: like a real life story?
2: No, not like, but I wrote it from the heart, straight from the heart to someone.
1: To someone.
0: Yeah.
1: Oh,
0: yeah.
1: Baba. Just to listen to it.
0: Oh, Baba.
1: Yeah. That special someone.
2: I don't know whether she
1: you had
2: that,
1: like a crush on them. Were you guys in a relationship? First,
2: no,
1: tell
2: we
1: us
2: were,
1: the story.
2: We were in a relationship.
0: I think Vienna can stop and listen to them.
2: We were in a relationship.
1: Yeah.
2: Yeah. So I wrote the song.
1: How much you love?
2: Amazima wandia kumutima we wakwata wanywezo ntwala haigia. 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
0: Akaimo kauli de kava ku right atrium.
1: Oh, take it deep.
0: Kwayo vein.
1: So after that, did you write any other songs for any other girl? About one of the heartbreak song.
2: Maybe.
0: Do you know the kind of music you sing? I feel like we need a heartbreak song.
2: Oh,
0: yeah, out of that. Yeah, go kava.
1: Tufne umwala kwenye umutima.
0: Walai tumutoko wendu lide. Akumeya ulunjo mtima jufunea kaimba. No, but how are you loving the music industry so far? And I think you have been in it for a while.
2: Yeah.
0: But how many, you've had some collabs as well. Do you prefer working with women or men?
2: I think gender doesn't matter that much. I think it depends on the vibe with we both have, the connection, how how we are connected as artists. I don't think it is. It is.
0: How many collabs have you
2: gender.
0: Had so far? Just a few estimates.
2: Like three unreleased
0: ones. Okay, and then
1: unreleased.
0: Ones.
2: Yeah.
1: You, so you've not released any collaboration?
2: No, I have. I have not yet. I've not yet.
0: Really? But okay, which ones? To be the so to be the cover.
2: Ah, need. Muri inde muna.
1: Also, gamba nange artist B.
0: No, but for me, I want to know, is there an artist you look forward to working with?
2: Yeah, a lot.
0: Give me a list of five.
2: A lot of them. I would love to work with Vic Famaica. I would love to work with Queen Sheba. I would love to work with Winnie Nwaji. She's good.
0: Oh yeah, that was
2: love. I would love to work with Aroma. I would love to work with a lot of them. Okay, I would love to work with.
0: Toyongira komaze. Komaze.
2: There are
0: majority over minority. It's okay to have a preference. Also, you're a man. Of course, you'd want to work with beautiful women.
1: Thank you very much.
0: Exactly. Like,
2: oh, that is how you've concluded.
0: Yes, we have concluded.
2: Okay.
1: And they're all beautiful women.
0: Absolutely. Now, I want you to tell me more about the music that you're releasing. Is it tomorrow? Tell me about that song.
2: I'm releasing a new song tomorrow.
0: Yeah.
2: It is a song of vibes, as usual. Mm-hmm. As you hear the songs that are already in play.
0: Yeah,
2: it is a vibrant song, love song as well.
0: Okay,
2: full of vibes, man. I'm sure you'll love the song.
1: So we're gonna do a test here.
0: Are we gonna do a test?
2: Yeah, it's fine. We can.
0: And you can also
2: practice.
0: Sing for us, like okay. Serenade.
1: That brings me to this question: are you a lover boy or are you a playboy?
0: It
2: depends on who.
1: Hey, what do you mean?
2: It depends on the person. You can be a lover boy to some person.
1: Mm-hmm.
2: You can be a playboy.
1: What
0: most
2: I'm a lover
0: boy. Which type do you be lover boy to?
1: And then which type?
0: Which type boy do you be playboy to?
2: Akakabuzo kanini.
0: Nenda mkuwa.
1: Ojano
0: ku ate katikati kutukatu nagambe kasta tukutanika kote tukuva kupaka ngoto.
2: Nenda kuduka budu simisi.
0: Okay, but what would you say your relationships have looked like? Like, have you been in a situation where you're a playboy? Or
1: have you broken hearts or they've broken your
2: hearts? Yeah, sure, I've did. And I've also been broken. And I've also been broken. My
0: How many? What is the ratio of you to the other person?
2: Hey, it's 4 to 2.
0: So, four are you 4 or are you 2?
2: I'm 2, of course.
0: We are still with Latinaika, and we're going to be back with him, and we shall talk more about the new song that he's actually releasing. Lucky for us, we get to have the first listen. Like, not every day you get to have that. And honestly, I cannot wait for him to serenade us and listen to his amazing voice. Hit me up on 0740674674 and tell me, how would you like the gentleman to be a lover boy to you? To where eventually you're not going to be able to be able to be able to be able to be able to be able to be able to be able. The concert of the year is here. Reiji is happening live on the 7th of August. That will be tomorrow, but 1 at Kololo Ceremonial Grounds. You cannot miss. Entrance is 30K Alibad, and using Momo it will be 20K, VAP 50K, and Alibad using Momo shall be 30K.
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0: 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We are energy.co. My name is Gaga and I'm with Vienna, BX Faisal and Latinaker in the building today. Now I want to remind you that Chairman Extra Smooth Beer is crafted with a rich finish for those who own the moment and of course enjoy life on their own terms. Remember that alcohol is indeed harmful to your health, so remember that as you drink, you must drink responsibly. And of course I want to remind you that Lady Jasmine is going to be live in concert. Guys, I'm excited to see the mermaid give us what she does best, okay? Like, she never disappoints. Friday the 4th of September, she will be giving us unforgettable live music experience. Tickets go for 30k ordinary and of course 50k for VIP, and the table for 8 goes for just 3 million. Get your crew together and come ready to party and sing along to all your favorite Lydia Jasmine songs. Latinaker, now let's just talk music. I think we've had enough of our chit chat. Okay, what should we look forward to as your fans?
1: Good music, tune pan tune. Tune pan tune, good vibes, good music, sweet music.
0: That's okay. I have a question for you. What is your take on the many, many concerts, unnecessary ones as well, that I have?
2: Did you just say unnecessary?
0: No, some are really unnecessary. Yes, some concerts that we didn't ask for happening.
2: What you trying to do, girl?
0: No, I'm just asking. Okay. What's your take on music? Music, concerts, and the artists. What kind of coordination has to be there?
1: I believe tewali wo like specific time muimbi jatekedwa kutegekera mu concert.
0: Kakali nawe to wait.
1: I think a star
0: wanga buno.
1: Nchisi nsobola nange solo bako wentege kani mfuna abajja ne bandaba.
2: Era mbanze. Ushina mu plan? Ushina mu plan?
1: Yeah, of course.
0: Okay. Yeah. That is great news.
1: I think nze kastoba ngo muntu kaka santi oyina abawagizibo. Abagenda okujja ku supporting.
0: I think kubanga, keyword
1: muri mu rusizola.
0: Keyword mujulide.
2: Abawagizibo.
0: Oyina abawagizibo.
2: But anyway, we love to see. There
0: is no right time, honestly. If you feel like you're ready,
1: you drop it.
0: Okay, amazing. Now, Vienna.
2: What I wanted to ask, uchinera visa mutugenze mukonsert ne tugenda mukonsert.
0: Sorry.
2: Anyways, let's talk about like your music as a person. Where do you see yourself in the upcoming years? And then on top of that, I also want to know, you've done a lot of like R&B vibes and whatnot. Wouldn't you want to go out of the shell to try and be a little bit versatile? No gamba kati nja kuba ko ano nja kuba ko
1: ano. Of course nze ndi mwimbi ali versatile. Actually I can do any kind of style ya music in sobolo jikola, but just that I feel right now people have appreciated me mu style jenze na yo. A style that is called contemporary urban R&B style of music. Those abantu banja gali day, I think I still have to do more justice to them. Sigarenga mba wa music mu style yo, then with time I think I can start switching pole and pole.
0: Okay, that is good. Amazing. Now, we are wrapping up the interview, but do you have any fun questions for him?
2: Yes, of course.
0: I know her. She can't wrap it up without a fun question.
2: I do.
0: Give him your fun questions, then he'll have to give us a word for his fans and the listeners and his supporters, and then we shall get back into the music. We shall play your new song as well that is coming out tomorrow. We
2: this is a quick one. Yeah. You don't have to think a lot.
1: Think a lot.
0: Second is this.
2: Okay. Movie or books?
1: Movie.
2: Night in, night out?
1: Night in.
2: What's the most random message you've received from a fan?
1: You look like Abitex.
2: Do you?
1: I don't know.
2: Do you know coffee?
0: Yes. Hey. So come on, coffee, because I don't see it. I do not.
1: There is no way I'm even related to him.
2: Really?
0: I don't think you do.
2: No, they kinda.
0: No, they don't.
2: They actually kinda look alike.
0: No. Vienna.
2: Yes. I've had a chance to have like an up close with Abitex. And
0: how close were you? Because I think
2: no, like we're close.
0: How close?
2: Recent Wally one.
0: I want to thank
1: my fans. You know, my fans are called Nakans.
2: Oh
1: yeah,
0: nah. The Nakans. Me in Biabang and never too much.
1: Gagas. man, I want to take this opportunity to appreciate the Nakans. Thank you guys for loving my music. Mwebali kuri abuli chende. Mwebali. I'm dropping new music tomorrow. Chemba Saba just move. Reko guys, subscribe, follow me everywhere. TikTok, Instagram, YouTube, everywhere. I'm Latinaker 256.
0: Okay.
1: Music wangu jari buli wamo on every streaming platform. Music wangu jari. I'm everywhere Latinaker.
2: You've had it from the host's mouth.
0: Thank you so much for coming through. We've had a good time with you.
2: He can just go like that without a cappella.
1: I'm also happy.
0: Again, that's what. I'm little omzindal.
1: You already know me, Latinaker.
0: Hey.
1: In another Bobix instrumental.
0: Hey.
1: Banga deneng on for the beggar.
0: Hey.
1: Lero tompona. Eno yesawa. Ora be kujeva itanaconda. Anaconda.
2: Obusonda.
1: I'm gonna make you scream la la la. La la la.
0: Hey.
1: Oli wakukuba kengeli. 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I'm gonna set you on fire. 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
0: Nenda kuku dipana dipana
2: we are still energy circle, do not touch the dial.

0: Energy Radio 106.5, the beats of the moment, the number one name in music. We are Energy Soccer. Now we're getting into the Fire Cricket Mix by VX Faisal. But first, grab yourself a Mountain Dew, because Mountain Dew is saying some drinks will quench your thirst, but others fuel your adrenaline. Mountain Dew is for those who break the mold. We're talking no filters, no faking it. Fitting in just has to be in. But now we are just saying grab yourself a Mountain Dew. Do the Dew. And again, guys, I want to remind you that Chairman Extra Smooth Beer is crafted with a rich finish for those who own the moment and enjoy life on their own terms. Alcohol is not for sale to persons under the age of 18. And of course, drink responsibly. Let's go.
1: There's nothing as sweet as a quickie. Sweet as it sounds. This is The Quickie on NRG Radio, the number one name in music.

0: 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We are Energy Circle. My name is Gagan. I'm with Vienna Indy and VX Faisal. We just came back from an amazing, amazing fire quick mix. Guinness is saying, say hello to the new Guinness Smooth, same irresistible smooth taste. Now rocking a fresh new vibrant look. 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Yes. Now, we're getting into our conversation of the day, which really is not a question today. We just have a situation that we want to discuss together because it was actually so hilarious and at the same time just weird.
1: It had everything. It had a little bit of everything,
0: you know. Faisal knows this story best. So, again, do you to nyumiza?
2: You know, by the way, I was so surprised because you know, I listened to that in my life. Omchala, na posting Omchala, Omulala, ali mu inbox ya
0: Bawe.
2: Hey. And on top of that, nechijanti Omchala go yaba da posting zi. 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Nagamba, this lady, that lady died. So someone else used the picture of the lady
0: to catfish a man.
2: To catfish a man. Shitegera. But omukazi ate yagambia inabanji. She said she has a lot of women.
0: Again, I'm posting omu kwa omu. 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
1: Do you know what we want to see? 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
2: I think according to the conversation ngeje ya bademu, it's chosen back chatting with a girl.
0: So chose ni yari WhatsApp yom saji.
2: He had that chatting and umwala. Now over the mugamba was me to yagala kumpa or something like that. So it's a girl saying. So
0: then she responded. Then chose Mbeki responded.
2: Message it about you on the day. But I made down. But you're not posting.
0: Umwala wakwele ze shikamu. Ngomudamu as if you're the man. Ngomgamba omanyi to meeting.
2: So in this scenario, mbade mwe bintu binji nyo. Benja gala to discuss ingeko. First, the catfishing. Shitegira. The second one, ya wani, yo mukazi kuposting ya
0: bintu
2: binji ya bawe. Another one, she said she shared the, this is the main one, she shared the phone with the man. Usegera alabe biri ku simu ya bawe.
0: Chosen Becky.
2: Na ya alabe kubya
1: yo healing tugenda genda ali ku kololo tufukamye fe na tusabe.
0: So her healing is going to be long. Actually it's going to be international.
2: Get waga to discussing eko.
0: I want us to start with catfishing.
2: Catfishing.
0: Kubanga nanga abantu bagamba ama catfish. Kubanga baloza ni mwamvu ku internet kumbe ni mukazi mumpi.
1: You know, somebody was actually, I was having a call with somebody today and they're like, yo, I met your friend. I'm like, which one? They're like, the one you work with. I'm like, Gaga. They're like, yes. Ngabuli jomanyi muwamvu ku TikTok muwamvu ne mu Instagram.
0: Number one, guys, I am always wearing heels in my pictures, but also I am not too short. I am 5'2".
2: I didn't know you.
0: And my height is nice because every man is taller than me. I don't have struggles of finding a man to like me, even with my height, because all men are taller. Faisal, but I think catfishing is just not a nice thing because you're always going to be caught. Mm. At the end of the day, what if I'm saying, gamba, okay.
1: You try to do. Have you
0: ever catfish a person?
2: Let me say another Snapchat. Some days we always accept girls. This is like a business, something like that. Stage because this is a new business. Shtegera, Katabala Bachola knew. Now, Kuleza message, Shtegera, Adimu Kugazesa. Now, Kugama no Kugamba on top of that, I'm giving you money. Neng in Pandikayomu to Katuma Zedbejitegera. Shtegera, not again, this is this one.
0: You know something I actually told that is similar to that. Omwala, her guy was cheating, not knowing it's her. Oshmanga on about texting Omwalo Mupia. On Instagram, will I be a buddy?
1: A real buddy.
0: Kumbe, it's your woman in another account.
2: Meet up.
0: Do you know that is actual cheating?
1: I know, right? You even plan to go and meet the
0: somebody?
1: Girl.
0: Somebody?
1: I think I'm going to do
0: you book a hotel.
1: Gaga, I feel like this is actually fun. We should catfish someone.
0: Yes.
1: And whoever falls in that trap, it's on you.
0: Someone. Belle is saying it's celebrating 75 years. Now, they have been your very own through every single thing. So make sure that you're actually drinking a Belle Lager today. When things were going hard, we took them Mpola. Belle Lager is saying they have never gone off track. They have always been your very own. So make sure that you're drinking a Belle Lager right this minute as we celebrate 75 years. And of course, I want to remind you that Market by Momo is saying, shop today and get your things delivered to your doorstep, okay? And we're saying, like, you know, that's what we do. We are giving you everything you need. Just go to your Momo app, tap the Market icon, and get started. Sambagala full time with Market by Momo.
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1: This August 22nd, you could be on your couch scrolling, or you and your crew of go-getters can own the light in Kasese at the 5th edition of the Tusker Light Rwenzori Marathon. 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

0: Energy Radio 106.5, the beat of the moment, the number one name in music. That is Get Busy, Sean Paul, but the Afro House remix. Like we said, we are the number one name in music, so you don't expect anything but great music. Now, I want to remind you that Smart of Tamarind is a new flavor that you definitely need to enjoy. Now, we're not talking anything basic. If you know Smirnoff, you know it to always be delivering the best of the best. So grab yourself a Smirnoff. Excessive consumption of alcohol is harmful to your health. Remember that as you drink, you should drink responsibly as well. And again, I want to remind you about something you don't want to miss out on, and that is the Vinca concert that will be happening very, very soon this very month. Make sure that you get your tickets ready. Go on Momo and just buy a ticket, because, hey, she is going to be giving us vibes on vibes. Organized by Swans Avenue, of course, and you know they are definitely going to be delivering their best female concert ever. Now, our conversation still has to go forward. Kubanga chwa kugami enti no, Chozembeki scenario has like 7 problems in it, but we are discussing a few. Yeah. So now we're going to tackle the conversation around sharing funds. Faizo, what do you think?
1: What I think on this, I was telling Vienna off air. Ningamba, where is the mystery in this? Because I think if
2: I want to be a mysterious man.
1: Yes, so it's one of the things I have to provide in the what? In the relationship, you understand? There is no any, like, brichimochi money about me. There is nothing new. I'm planning something for you. You don't know, like, ugenda Bobby W on the phone. There is no necessary even you to check my phone. I want to, let me say, I was telling you, like, here, there is something I want to do for you. I want to take you either to Dubai or what. You understand? But you have already seen. There is no any surprise. Let me give you a surprise. Leave my phone alone. Stay with your phone. Like, can't go on as a surprise. Right now, solo na call a surprise. You know my backup money balance. Take us out. When money is not a kakade, ne wa jolinga ina kotano. Simple as that. Or I just again. No, I'm not going to be able to do it. But this is the honest truth. In one of the things bikola, she will stay there, but she will be sleeping with other man. Who can do that? Because if you want to sola bikola, she will go and find another man who can do that, but she can stay home. Emotions are bazigavi domulala. So, what's that?
2: No, you got emotions. Emotions.
0: Quatava.
1: Omanigaga mukaza kwagala. In the bed. No mukwata kobu kwasim si samu itam. There is no any way. Every time
0: you're
1: a
0: victim,
1: if you're a man there, you first beg to give you some, you're in the wrong place. I'm telling you that. I'm not lying. If you first beg to give you some.
2: No, but some, what if I don't want?
1: Teri ya tabataya gala. If he loves someone.
2: No, but that's the moment. I'm stressed.
1: Can you catch kugambo mkazi niwabali so stressed? How? That she loves you. When it comes to that, she will be like, okay, sir.
0: Avela what?

0: Everything you want to do, please do it today and do it now. It could be falling in love. It could be starting a career. It could be anything that you want to do. Please, I want to encourage you that do it now, because tomorrow is not guaranteed.
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0: Energy Radio 106.5, the beat at the moment, the number one name in music. Guinness Smooth is saying it has a fresh new look. So make sure that you are drinking Guinness Smooth today. Excessive consumption of alcohol is harmful to your health. Please remember to drink responsibly. Boss Burger Thursdays are here. Tomorrow is my birthday. So if you love me so much, buy me two burgers from Boss Burger, okay? Because tomorrow is buy two and get one free, okay? Make sure that you go and grab yourself a burger. Treat your friends, treat your family, and enjoy, because hey, that's the best burger I've ever had in my life. I would never recommend something that I don't recommend, if it makes sense. I know it makes sense. Now we're still talking about Chazembeki. Tudia kuchimkama wange.
1: It's supposed to be catfishing.
0: And tudia kwa sharing the phone. So now we're going to talk about posting what you find in your man's phone.
1: Thank you, Tolio. How can I find you there? Your man named Kusanga went in there. Namkazu wako ate simu na tukano posting iba dem simu yo.
0: Because I love my wife. I don't care.
1: If me as a man, I can't call that lady and I told her. And and I tell her that please stop calling me. I'm a married man. What you say, Gila?
2: Now maybe the man has said all that and the woman is not listening.
1: Maybe si so bila like that.
0: Don't you kiriza?
1: Si so la chikiriza like that.
0: But stoka jebali.
1: Gezi. Simanyo ba she wanted to prove the point.
0: Yeah, she was proving a point that you guys don't have access to your man's phones, but I do. Like.
2: Simanyo afunye mtu so achimbo za nechigamba. Naenga mutegera.
1: I don't understand how really some people they have to prove to us that they are in a good relationship. Because proving doesn't look like success.
0: Absolutely, and you're right.
1: I'm trying to find out because
0: Okay, guys, let us know what you think. Hit us up on 0740674674. 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

0: 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We are Energy Circle and we are still giving you great music and of course great vibes. I want to remind you about something amazing that you do not want to miss out on, and that is a Smirnoff. Smirnoff is introducing this tamarind flavor. Now if you love the twist, if you love to have fun, if you love to have a good drink, Smirnoff is saying we have something for you. So make sure you grab yourself a Smirnoff tamarind flavor at any supermarket or anywhere you buy your drinks from. Hey, buli wamu wetu li, tetuso wakubanga tetuli iwo. Ochitege de chintu wecho. Gugamba bugambi nti, ngafe wetu li. Lady Jasmine is going to be live in concert, and make sure that you have your tickets ready this September. We shall be live and loud with the mermaid herself. Oh my God, I cannot wait for her concert. I attended the last one she had and I can't wait to attend even this other one coming. So make sure you stay tuned. Make sure you grab your tickets and buy your tables and enjoy everything ready for you. Now let's get into the Fire Cookie Mix by VX Faisal.
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0: Energy Radio on a 6.5, the beat at the moment, the number one name in music. We are Energy Sako. I want to remind you, Guinness Smooth is saying it has a fresh new look, same irresistible smooth taste, but it has a new look. So make sure that you purchase your own Guinness Smooth tonight as we are kickstarting the weekend. Yes, I know tomorrow is just Thursday, but the weekend has officially begun. And of course, I want to remind you that Lydia Jasmine will be live in concert this September. And she's telling you to please and please buy your tickets. And of course, you shall be having a good time. Get ready to sing along to the songs that you love from the Ugandan mermaid, Lydia Jasmine. Welcome to... Okay, can I demo ka intro to back out the
1: net kolemu nani kolemu get no
0: Nedda. Welcome to Spelling B. Baizo, spell the word conjugal. Spell the word conjugal.
1: Congratulations.
0: Like conjugal visits.
1: Chitegeza achi.
0: Conjugal visits chitegeza marital rights.
1: Can you put it under sentence?
0: Yes, put I would this. Want my conjugal visit tonight.
1: Conjugal.
0: Yes, conjugal.
2: Conjugal.
0: Ngabo chulida.
1: Chano ngambia Siri that they were Congo.
0: Let us Siri move them. Let us react. But today I am work spending it. Kamoto yongere yo.
1: Ali. C-O-N-O.
0: Aha.
1: Jugo.
0: Come on, Chulida. Jugo. No, what is that? Jugo. Come on, Chulida. Ogame C-O-N-G-O. C-O-N-G-O.
1: No, the word is Jugida Gentile.
0: Kale, spell the word.
1: Oh, Mazi. Situanchi Mazi.
0: Kale, Neno Wigge. How do people wear wigs every day?
2: No, you have to.
0: I feel like I want to take it off.
2: Really? No, you have to like tie. Did you tie it?
1: Give me the word.
0: Can I? Okay, Faizo.
1: Ready's drama.
0: Faizo, spell the word loud.
1: Play it loud.
0: Yes.
1: Play.
0: Just loud.
1: Eat.
0: Loud. Faizo, come and jumbo loud.
2: I know, right?
0: As via Kavina, Omlava. Gaga, spell the word birthday.
2: Ah, leo valencha birthday yange.
0: Spell the word birthday. Spell the word birthday.
2: Happy birthday to you. Happy birthday.
1: Gaga, Omwana, Omugaga.
0: Eh. Not that, the sequel to Samsung, quota iPhone 17 Pro Max. Yeah. I think I'm, yeah. Banai, Mwebale Nyo.
3: 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Some things are undoubtedly your very own. We have been your very own since the beginning. Together, we have grabbed life with our crew, our vibe, our way. When things were going hard, we took them polar and polar. 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For 75 years, one thing hasn't changed. We have been your very own through every moment, every vibe, and every enjoyment. Here's to the moments we have shared and many more to come. Bell Lager, Uganda's very own, celebrates 75 years. Excessive consumption of alcohol is harmful to your health, not for sale to persons under the age of 18. Please drink responsibly.
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3: 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Somebody is not going to be an entrepreneur until you are. 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There's somebody counting on you to be successful. There's somebody counting on you to be happy. There's somebody counting on you to get your priorities straight so that they can get theirs.
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0: 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We are getting back into the fire. No, not the fire quickie. Ha. You know, birthday. Yeah, kunzija momuntu. Tugenda muchi chebaita top 5 songs of the day, and that is our 5 on 5.
1: 5 and 5 on the energy circle. 5 and 5, number 5.

0: Energy Radio 106.5, the beat at the moment. We are already in our top five songs of the day. At number five, we have Colorado, Arastar, Young John, Johnny Drill. Number four, we have King Saha, Wewe. Number three, we have Sleek by Victony. We're going to play our old song and then number two and number one. Let's go.
1: Five and five, number two.

This is number one today on 5 and 5.

Ebango Bali Wanika by Rickman has been our old song, of course, as we always do. And our number two was the one and only Bambe kusimu yange kama bange katai tonkera bidowimba mbomani just kubuyimba. Our number two has been Wool Up by Amarni, and then number one, definitely, What Do I Know? Because definitely, what do we know? We never know. And of course, we are still Energy Circle. We are the number one Emmy music. We are leaving you with more music. I see Angela by John Black is playing. I see Tompa, Vinka, and Katlea and Kando. And more music is on the lineup. So make sure you do not touch the dial. Tomorrow, different place, but same time.

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0: And yo, you know what my problem is? I'll be trying to have an intelligent conversation with everybody, but then I forget not everybody's intelligent. 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Some people are genuinely dumb, and it's all right.
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0: Wagwan people, it's a one of them white keep under the boy. 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
3: 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Easy!
2: Wine and go down, wine and come up. 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
3: 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I want you to look in the mirror and ask yourself, who am I? Because that is the most important version and reflection of yourself.
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0: vibes were currency, we'd be big, big billionaires. 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
2: Hi.
1: How you feeling?
2: I feel like being with you is like being in a movie.
1: What kind of movie?
2: An action movie?
1: Nah, I'm not feeling that.
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1: 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Rise, reset, and go chase what sets your soul on fire.
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so wild. Don't do catch wrong at the right time. I put you down on some real without even trying. Put you down on some real without even trying. Put you down on that real without even trying. However I feel about it, it's just how I feel about it, you know what I'm saying? I ain't too much gotta do no explaining. What's going on? You know, I'm going on, you know what I mean? Hey, who this for?

0: getting you. Let me go sleep last night. I go see you for my dream. I continue saying you're my true lover. Fat baby, I won't tell you, see. I won't make you be loved.
1: Okay, okay, thought you should know.
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0: Everything that worries you, my friend, does so because it has your attention. 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

ngiyazelela bhala mangala mbongo bongwale ngamangawe give me go go there uya balabala 2 2 2 push I got a boy street vibe do vibe go back go is that you gonna be fun they don't feel my you want to change my big boys abo ubo unde it's go what that is ndo manda I'm just born in the ground.

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1: 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NRG.
0: If it's not us, it's none of them. 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